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I got a lot of people joining me in the building tonight. I got AY Salami join me. AY Salami, where are you joining from? Where are you joining from? I get Oladi Meji Aremu in the building. Oladi Meji Aremu. Olaoluwa Bimbola. You're welcome on board. You're welcome on board. Welcome to the party tonight. Shooting more low, Lua. I've been born. Energy, energy.

Gandhi CEO. Olaji's Media and the Beauty tonight. CEO, Olaji's Media and the Beauty tonight. See, Shatumola. Do you know Ola? Shatumola Jis. Do you know Olaji? Shatumola Jis. Do you know Olaji? Hey, fine boy. And some guy, tech guy, and some guy, tech guy, and some guy, tech guy, and some guy. Do you know Olaji? Shatumola Jis. Do you know Olaji? See, Shatumola Jis. Olaji, tech guy, and some guy. I got the CEO Olaji's Media and the Beauty tonight. Welcome aboard. I got Olariwaju Ola in the building tonight.

I got my shots in the building tonight. 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

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I got King Hama joining me live. Just drop your location, where are you joining me?

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0: Narihozu, Narihozu. 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
12: 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Here is the news, read by Oluwaseun Akinola. First, the news headlines. SERAP asks President Tinubu to probe 6.79 billion naira police funds and missing firearms. Lagos State Government begins 2026 training for local government officers. From the foreign scene, U.S. President Trump cancels Iran strikes subject to deal being made rapidly. And on sports, Super Eagles star Onyedika joins Eintracht Frankfurt for €9 million. Those were the headlines. Details in a moment. The socioeconomic

0: dated August 1, 2026. According to a statement issued on Sunday by its deputy director, Kolawole Oluwadare, the organization said the allegations are contained in the Auditor General's annual report published on September 9, 2025. It described the findings as a grave betrayal of the public trust and urged Tinubu to direct the Attorney General of the Federation, the Minister of Justice, Latif Fagbemi, SAN, the Inspector General of Police, Olatunji Disu, and relevant anti-corruption agencies to investigate the allegations and prosecute anyone found culpable. The Chief of Army Staff, Lieutenant General Waidi Shaibu, has cautioned graduating students of the Nigeria Military School, Zaria, against the misuse of social media, urging them to remain disciplined and uphold the highest standards of professionalism throughout their military careers. According to the Acting Assistant Director, Army Public Relations, Nigerian Military School, Captain Chika Dibia Anele, Shaibu gave the charge during the 68th passing out parade of the Nigerian Military School held in Zaria, Kaduna State. Represented by the Commander Infantry Corps, Major General G.M. Mutkut, the Army Chief urged the graduating students to operate within the principles of human rights and strictly observe the rules of engagement and standard operating procedures in the discharge of their duties. He also noted that the successful completion of the six-year military and academic training marked a significant milestone in the lives of the graduates. The Lagos State Government will commence its 2026 capacity building workshop for officers in the Unified Local Government Service today as part of efforts to strengthen public service delivery and improve governance at the grassroots. The intensive training program organized by the Lagos State Office of Local Government Establishment and Training is scheduled to run from today, August the 3rd to September 15, 2026. At the Office of the Local Government Establishments and Training School. According to the state government, the workshop is designed for officers in the senior and management cadres of the Unified Local Government Service with a focus on enhancing professional competence, leadership capacity, technical expertise, and managerial skills. It's the news at dawn on Splash 105.5 FM. Still ahead, U.S. President Trump cancels Iran strikes subject to deal being made rapidly. A Super Eagles star, Onyedika, joins Eintracht Frankfurt for 9 million euros. We'll take a break now. When we return after the break, we'll bring you more stories. Do stay with us. Thank you for being there. It's still the news at 6 a.m. on Splash 105.5 FM. We're now turning to the foreign scene. United States President Donald Trump has said he canceled strikes against Iran, provided a deal is struck rapidly with the country. In a post on Truth Social, the U.S. president said he had been asked by Iran and other countries in the Middle East to hold off on any attack as the perimeters of the deal had been agreed. Trump's comments came after reports that the U.S. and Israel may have been planning new intense strikes on Iran. It is not the first time that Trump has issued apocalyptic warnings, only to subsequently insist that diplomacy was being given a chance. However, Iran's semi-official mayor news agency denied that Tehran had asked the U.S. to hold off on further military action, saying Trump's claims were nothing but a new lie. Finally, sports news. Super Eagles midfielder Rafael Onyedika has completed his transfer to Eintracht Frankfurt from Club Brugge for an initial 9 million euro fee on a 5-year deal. Onyedika has signed a long-term deal until June 2031 and will wear the number 25 shirt at the Bundesliga club. According to Eintracht Frankfurt's sporting director, Marcos Crochet, Onyedika impresses the club not only with his robustness and strategic understanding of the game, but above all with his exceptional consistency. The Nigerian midfielder has been a regular starter for several years and has celebrated numerous titles in Belgium as he possesses valuable international experience. And just before we go, a recap of the headlines. Serap has asked President Tinubu to probe 6.79 billion naira police funds and missing firearms. Lagos State Government will begin the 2026 training for local government officers. U.S. President Trump has cancelled Iran strikes, subject to a deal being made rapidly. A Super Eagles star, Onyedika, has joined Eintracht Frankfurt for 9 million euros. For more details on the news, visit our website on www.splashfm1055.com or simply follow us across all social media platforms. 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The news editor is Tunde Olawu, assisted by Babatunde Moronkeji. I am Oluwaseun Akinola, thanking you for investing your time with us. Have a wonderful Monday morning. Happy New Month.
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0: 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Welcome to Morning Splash this Monday morning. It's the first Monday in the month of August. It's the third day in the month of August 2026. Happy new month to you. I guess that is in order. And welcome to Morning Splash. I'm Oluwaseun Omoakinwola, and I welcome you to this program. We'll take you through the headlines of the newspapers, and then particularly the front page stories, and then we'll allow the analysts to make a sense of some of these stories here. Grace is not with me this morning, so I'll be flying with Plateau. Good morning, Plateau.
1: Yeah, good morning, Oluwaseun. Good morning, Nigeria.
0: All right, so Daily Trust says bandits kill 8 family members, 4 others in Sokoto. Abuja infrastructure boom pushes up rent. And Daily Trust economist to FG convert gains to structural transformation. And the front page has a bold headline, which is the major headline. 2027, fresh debate over Tinubu's qualification. It has a rider. If you want to upload somebody's qualification, you start from primary school, then secondary school, and then university. You don't jump from primary school to university. That gives room for suspicion, especially for a president that has been dogged by academic controversies. That's front page of Daily Trust. And I really would like us to talk about these at a point. But some also said that we should grow over that, because, I mean, it was something that was really very hot in 2022-2023 election, and then he became the president after all. So why are you going back
1: to
0: it?
1: Can we really grow over such issue? Because it bothers on the person, and of course, by extension, the integrity of the man who is at the center of it all. Of course, one would want to say that, well, at least he has uploaded his university degree certification. But then people don't jump up and stay up. They grow up. So there is a process to it. For you to have a university degree, it means that you must have had, you know, pre-university degrees as well. So that's the question on the lips of Nigerians, that okay, we need to be sure, because this has been shrouded in mystery. The fundamental question is, who really is Bola Ahmed Tinubu? And that's the question many people are asking. So they want to know the schools he attended, and if he did not attend any school whatsoever, at least he should be bold enough to say it. We know of persons in this country who never said they went to any college. At least we know of, Chief, Afe Babalola. We know of, the late Gani Fawemi and a host of others. These persons do not have their lives, their history, the first 60 pages of their history caught up in fire. There are persons that, you can simply tell what their story is like. But yet we have a president who seemed to have, fallen from heaven, or the heavens, as we may want to call it, because that's the way it seems.
0: Okay, so, well, I like you to be part of the conversation, if you can.
1: So I think what Nigerians are simply saying is that they are tired of guessing.
0: Okay, so what brought this up is that INEC uploaded the credentials, if you like, of our presidential candidates. I mean, almost all of them. So you get all of them, you can see. So for President Tinubu, you have primary nil, secondary nil, but university was also...
1: More so, you remember that in previous elections, he had always filled in this particular spot. So yeah, it raises a lot of questions. And it also brings me to something, that our laws seem to give room for such escape route. You recall that in 2019, there was something similar to this, as regards, Buhari. The credentials uploaded in 2015, then they were not uploaded in 2019, just to douse the questions people are raising. And people, you just want to ask that question. Who exactly is this man? people just want to know. I want to tell my kids, oh, our president went to so school.
0: What would that do for you?
1: Of course, it has a way, or it has something. That's why we have what we call alumni.
0: Anyway, all right. I think Abubakar also spoke about it.
2: You go to INEC and you look at the president from primary school, nil, secondary school, nil, then university graduate. How? No. This is what is presently in the file of INEC of our current president. How? What kind of a country is this? 27. Ladies and gentlemen, let us vote for competence.
0: I don't want him to campaign. That was what he said.
1: Yeah, I agree with him. And you know, remember we had this discussion on Saturday, and the question that keeps ringing in my head is, well, you don't just walk into a university and get admitted. There are certain prerequisites that would have been met. There are certain results that you would have presented. So what result did Mr. Bola Ahmed Tinubu present? I think he can avail us that. If he cannot tell us, I went to, at least it seemed like the GCI OACS has been busted, okay? He's already bust. And now maybe we'll hear another story.
0: Okay.
1: But then tell us, okay, these are the requirements with which I entered. Because how people are swinging a lot. Oh, he's not Bola, he's one Bola only. Okay. And then we want to just lay this to rest for the sake of the president.
0: Okay.
1: You know, we love him. So we love him so much. We just want to be sure that for those of us who love him so much, so that we can go out and say, this is the schools or these are the credentials Mr. President had. So you people can go to sleep and shut your mouth forever.
0: All right. The front page of the Nation newspaper has this major story. Presidency contradicts Atiku's claims on economics performance. And Igbo were compensated after civil war, says Gawan. And then Jonathan at Aso Villa. This picture with the president at the front page. Nelfund disburses 303.91 billion naira to 1.63 million students. That's from the front page of the Nation. And above the masthead, 43 insurance companies beat NICOM's deadline. That's from the Nation. The Guardian newspaper, 10 insurers risk liquidation as 43 scale recapitalization hurdle. That's coming from the Guardian newspaper. And you have also on Aika, Atiku, Christian leaders, Huriwa tackle presidency. It seemed to be a back and forth. There was a lot of media attention on Cardinal Onoeka over the weekend because he and his Catholic brothers went to visit the president last week, and then he granted an interview with Arise Television with Charles after that visit. And right there, he had different opinions about that visit. And then he has got a lot of, back and forth from handlers of the president, the media aides. And we'll look at that after we come back from the break. And I'm going to play some things he said so we can also engage his thoughts. Nigeria in $15 billion flood losses as experts see wider insurance coverage. And that's coming from the Guardian newspaper this morning. Let's quickly hit the Punch newspaper. Abandoned project. Federal government bars ministries from awarding unfunded contracts. Treasury tightens rules to curb abandoned project, unpaid liabilities, fiscal indiscipline. And MDA's accounting officers face ICPC action for approving unfunded projects. And then BPP to reject no objection requests without proof of available fund. Despite billions spent, over 6,500 PHCs still non-functional. That's a report from the Punch newspaper. And Power Tosso rocks Obi Kwakwanso campaign teams. Nigeria ends 24 trillion naira from crude exports in 6 months. Fake agency scandal, controversial DG fights back, fingers more MDAs. A speeding driver killed in Lagos road crash. You have that story from the Point newspaper this morning. I think we're due for a break. Okay. Let's go for a short break and I'll return. Stay with us.
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0: Thank you for being there. Still Splash 105.5, your integrity station. There's this story that I'll take from the Vanguard newspaper. Is headlined, Onaika, Northern Christians, Atiku, Senator Chiwusani defend Catholic bishops. And here, the Northern Christian Association, NCA, presidential candidate of African Democratic Congress, ADC, Atiku Abubakar, and Senator Chiwusani have defended the Catholic Bishop Conference of Nigeria, CBCN, over statements credited to the former Bishop of Abuja, John Cardinal Onaika, who accused President Bola Tinubu's government of growing intolerant of dissent and uncomfortable truths. Recall that after the CBCN met the president at Aso Villa on Wednesday, now last week, Onaika had in an interview said Nigerians were suffering serious economic hardships as a result of policies of government. In addition to the Tinubu administration's growing intolerance of dissent and uncomfortable truths, which the presidency frowned on. He also alleged that the president was not receiving accurate briefings on the realities confronting the country and that Tinubu was bent on winning the 2027 general elections, quote-unquote, by all means, warning that the government's access to state resources could threaten the credibility of the electoral process. However, as special advisor to the president on policy communication, Daniel Bwala, had a reaction on X, defended the president, faulting Onaika's remarks as being politically motivated. He also said the cardinal was speaking only for Catholics and not for all Christians, adding that he was more political than spiritual. But defending the Catholic bishops in a statement yesterday accused Bwala of attempting to sow discord within the Christian community. The association said the Catholic bishops spoke not only on issues affecting the Catholic Church, but also on matters concerning Christians and Nigerians generally, insisting that their intervention was in the national interest. In a statement, chairman of the Northern Christian Association, Reverend Joseph Hayab, warned against what he described as divisive politics, saying the association will resist any attempt to pit one Christian denomination against another. But, I mean, if you look at the Nation newspaper, the story was equally reported from the Nation newspaper this morning. And presidency chides Onaika for comments on Catholic bishops' meeting with Tinubu. You know, the spokesperson for the president, Bwala, said Cardinal Onaika was not speaking for Christians. He was speaking for Catholic, the very institution rooting for Peter Obi. Therefore, the cardinal is more political than spiritual, and not all Catholic members are supporting Peter Obi, according to Bwala. And he equally said that the president's age reaction followed on Onaika's remarks during a television interview on Friday evening, in which the Archbishop Emeritus expressed reservations about Tinubu's administration's disposition towards the 2027 general election, suggesting that the poll might be hijacked, even if it's free and fair. So I'd like to play one or two things he said. The interviewer asked him, I mean, how did he perceive the president's reaction when the leader of the group was reading their comments?
1: No, even his colleagues who were there. We knew that this is different from the kind of statements that our president keeps receiving from all kinds of people. And that is one of the things that worries us, that there are so many people hanging around Mr. President, giving him a rosy picture of what the country is, which it is not. And we felt that we have no duty to do that. Indeed, we have the obligation to help him to appreciate the reality of the situation in which we find ourselves. And that is the reality that we painted, which I know is not the kind of thing that he wanted to hear. And the reply shows very clear.
2: I'm concerned that your cross is going over your mic.
1: Okay.
2: Yeah, sorry.
1: Yeah.
2: Go on.
1: Yeah. And you can see his reply. We left that hall, both sides, knowing that, we said what we had to say. He said what he had to say.
2: Was it a frosty meeting? Would you describe it as fairly frosty? Because, I mean, many Nigerians have become accustomed to polite meetings between religious leaders and political leaders.
1: When the nation is bleeding, you can't expect a polite meeting with the head of state. We need to let him know. And his reply is that the nation is not bleeding. We told him our economy is not helping our poor people. He told us the economy is doing fine. Practically speaking, he told us quite clearly that he did not agree with us. Again, I said, we're not surprised. We didn't expect him to agree with us. We have done our duty. We have delivered our message. And we have a feeling that somehow, along the line, somebody will show him a few of the things we said.
0: So that was one part. The other part was when the cardinal talked about something that the president said. You know, the president said something about all is fair in politics. And this is what the cardinal said.
1: The position of Mr. President came very clearly in that statement that he made. In politics, all is fair. Is that true? If that is what politics is, that in politics, everything can be done, provided you win election.
2: Well, clearly, that's not correct.
1: That is not correct.
2: If that is what was said, then it is certainly not correct.
1: That is not.
2: There is propriety in everything. And they ought to.
1: And that is what we are worried about. We are worried about the fact that we see clearly that our government is bent on winning by all means. And unfortunately, they have a lot of means at their disposal to win. And they are deploying all those means in a way that eventually, even if we had a free and fair election, the votes of the people may not count. We gave two warnings. The one you mentioned. I can't remember now. But the second one is that if we do not rearrange our election system to make sure the elections are really free, fair, and correct.
0: So that was the part of what he said because of time. Cardinal Onaiyekan have been labeled political. That when he said something like, if the president actually mentioned the fact of all this fair in politics, that he would probably want to win by all means. And it's been labeled more political than spiritual. I mean, you heard what Bwala said there. So do you agree with him?
3: Oh, well, I think it's not even about whether agreeing or disagreeing. It's about looking at the history of these, these interactions. You recall that in 2022, I think, or 2023, Cardinal Onaiyekan had come out to say he was never going to vote Tinubu vote the APC because of the Muslim tickets, of course, and he has every right to do that. And so, on the heels of that, on the back of that, it's not surprising that the presidency had a very stern, disposition, or a very hostile disposition, because that's the way I see it, towards Cardinal Onaiyekan and of course the Catholic bishops when they visited him. So I am also not surprised at the reaction of Cardinal Onaiyekan, because without doubt, I think both sides, came to what would have been a negotiation table with what I'll call preconceived minds. The Catholic bishops came definitely with the minds to tell the presidency, all is not well in the country. And of course, the presidency, having, a preconceived conception that these people are, opposition in cloaks, in, garbs of priesthood, that they are just opposition in garbs of priesthood, also displayed a hostile, position. Because, never have you seen the president, being this frontal in his engagement with stakeholders in the country. Never. So it tells you a lot that there's that preconceived, and I think that doesn't bode well for the president, because the Catholic bishops represent a very strong institution, and by virtue of that, they can also be seen as the aggregator of the public opinion of
0: but, but, But when they venture into talking about one party state, talking about winning election, being hijacked, and the rest, don't they? I do not threaten in the path of politics.
3: Kind of, you know, I have always maintained that I'm always of the opinion that priests, whether, you know, clergy, men and women, should steer clear, politics, because it's a muddy water. It's a muddy water that definitely will stain your cloak. And that's what happened. When someone said, oh, the president was hard on Eko, and I said, oh, go and look at what happened from 2022 so that you understand it better. Now, if the Catholic bishops, or let me say Cardinal Noeko, is saying that, the president said all is fair in politics. Like the president rightly said, should he fold his hands while, you know, they put a leash around his neck to tie him down? But again, when you say all is fair in politics, does that also mean that we should expect every form of improprieties on the part of the presidency or the APC?
0: It's not a Machiavellian to me.
3: Yes, so it leaves a lot of windows, you know, for presumptions, for conjectures, and of course misinterpretation.
0: Okay, thank you. Two stories quickly and then we'll go for a break. The presidency on Sunday formally reacted to former Vice President Atiku Abubakar's accusation of President Bola Tinubu's administration of financial recklessness. The presidential spokesperson, Bayo Onanuga, in a detailed release, posited that the criticism of presidential candidate of the ADC was based on an outdated 2024 data, which ignored significant macroeconomic gains recorded in 2025 and 2026. According to the statement, former Vice President Atiku Abubakar, in his typical pastime, has accused the administration of President Bola Tinubu of fiscal recklessness, citing excess borrowing in the 2024 budget, questioning the removal of fuel subsidy, criticizing tax reforms, and so on and so forth. And if you want to read more, you can go to the X and see that. Then you have Nigeria launches digital skills program to improve students' employability. The federal government launches digital skills program to improve students' employability and prepare them for technology-driven careers and entrepreneurship. The federal government has launched a renewed hope students' leaders' engagement and digital acceleration program as part of efforts to improve the employability, entrepreneurial capacity, and digital competitiveness of Nigerian students. We'll take a break.
3: I just want to react on the Atiku story. And it's interesting that the presidency is saying that Atiku is premising his claim on dated data. But then the question is, what has really changed? If you say the data or the statistics is relying on is dated, now what has really changed? Has it been that, well, they keep saying that the economy has improved, but then if you say the economy has improved, why do you keep telling us to wait to see the light at the end of the tunnel? Because these are that's quite self-contradictory. You said the economy has

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6: 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David Ogwele, Reverend Matthew Owojaye, Dr. Panampese Paul, Professor Kaudi Adebowale, Engineer Steve Olumuiwa, Dr. Mrs. Kemi George, Evangelist Tolucci, Evangelist Damilola Mike Bamiloye, Minister Olumideinu, Minister David Nkeno, and the host, Pastor Semisola Alao, 2 days of the raw power of God and the fire of the Holy Spirit. For more information, register on www.revivalsummit.org or call 0817-747-7995. 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

0: 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Hope that you're still there with us. So, the Vanguard newspaper has a story that I just want to take a quick look at, and then I'll take your calls. Don't worry, please just give me a moment. I'll go to the phone lines. This one is headlined, "Our Leaders Act Like Destructive Termite Kings." That's Bakari. The serving overseer of the Citadel Global Community Church, Pastor Tunde Bakari, has described many Nigerian leaders and politicians as termite king, looking for what to consume rather than working to build a better nation for future generations. Bakari made the statement in the three-volume compiled 104 of his speeches delivered between 2008 and 2025. Reading excerpt from the books, Bakari urged leaders to adopt what he described as the ant mentality by working together to build communities, share resources, and make sacrifices today for the benefit of future generations. He said nation building requires sustained unity of purpose, adding that Nigeria's current democratic structure has yet to achieve that objective. He said, in a quote, "Nation building requires unity of purpose over a sustained period of time. It's a democracy as presently constituted capable of delivering this unity of purpose over a sustained period? I think not. Instead of plucking the low-hanging fruit of secession, this is the time for our leaders and thinkers to answer a fundamental question. Will a constitutional foundation underpin a leadership structure capable of delivering unity of purpose over a sustained period?"
1: Well, if you have listened to Pastor Bakari's speech over the years, in the last 17 years, about 20 years now, you would have seen a pattern, which is, one, we do not really have leaders in Nigeria. What we really have are rulers, straddling our space. And because of that, the focus has always been self. They are like the leech, which, the Bible calls it. It said the leech only has one word: give me and give me more. And so that's what they just, revel in, taking and taking more from the citizenry. And that's the reality. So you see them, smiling to the bank while, the people, simply walk gently to the ang. And it doesn't matter for them, because that's the reality of the situation. I just hope, and he asks a fundamental question, which also brings us to the question of a constitutional overhaul. We have said this. A lot of issues are wrong with Nigeria. For instance, we talk about local government autonomy, but there is no part of our constitution that clearly states, or that clearly states that, no governor can meddle in a local government funds or whatsoever. So we give a lot of room for people to exploit and explore. More so, if you also look at some of the things now, by the end of 2027, a lot of governors who must have lost elections to the opposition party, you see them begin to award contracts. You see some of them now, they are trying to conduct election into local governments, knowing full well that those local government chairmen will become a burden, the burden on the incoming government. And we have no constitutional rear guard to prevent such from happening.
0: All right, this is still Splash 105.5. 0706-949-3000. 0706-949-3000. 0701-447-5770. These are the numbers you can call. Hello, good morning.
2: Good morning to you, Noisha Magdala, and to the platoon, and to everyone that is on the network. This is a passion. My own take this point has to do with the statement related to Atiku. We all know some people are suffering in the country, but Atiku does not have any right to criticize this man, because he too is high in the post, the seat of power. But what Atiku needs to do is to come out and tell Nigeria, how can he do something differently when he eventually becomes president of this country? Thank you, have a nice day.
0: Thank you very much. 0706-949-3000. I would like to hear your thoughts. You're up for the conversation right now. Hello, good morning.
3: Good morning.
0: Good morning.
3: Good morning to all celebrated Oluwaseun and Ofiola.
0: Thank you very much.
1: Good morning.
3: Yeah, this is Anthony.
0: Anthony is welcome.
3: If you know, Cardinal John Onai Council well, you will know that he speaks his mind on national issue freely without bias. So coming out to tell President Tinubu that your economy is having a very harsh tone on the citizenry is the truth of the matter and is the reality of the day. John Mahama of Ghana, the current president of Ghana, he said, when you are in the presidency, those that surround you, you call your ace, tell you what you want to hear. They will not tell you what the citizens are suffering. It is when you go out yourself, you will now feel the pulse of what the citizens are going through. How many times has President Tinubu gone out to feel the pulse of the citizens? John Mahama was in and out of the presidency and currently is there. He was able to make that assertion. What else would you have expected, Daniel Wahala to say?
0: Daniel Bwala.
3: Is Daniel Wahala.
0: Adonis is Daniel Bwala. Don't change his name.
3: And he's telling the president,
0: I'd like you to take that back. Don't say Wahala. His name is Bwala.
3: Okay. For the sake of decency,
0: yes.
3: Daniel Bwala.
0: Yes, thank you.
3: But I wanted to reach out to you last week. You made every effort to bring into your studio to tell Nigeria more lies. Please also make effort, very concerted effort, to bring Obi to your studio to tell Nigerians what he wants to do. And I will support every logistic to that effect, Mr. Can you hear me?
0: I can hear you. I can hear you.
3: I will support every logistic you make to bring Obi to your studio to tell Nigeria. Because you said it. He has not been telling Nigeria what he wants to do differently. Let's try that and see who is more realistic in governance in both of them.
0: Okay.
3: So, if you also followed John Onaiko, you will know that when late Umar Musa Yar'Adua was in coma, he was one of those in company of the the Bishop of Covenant Church.
0: Oyedepo.
3: He was one of those bishops that told Nigerians, look, when our president come back, I'm not sure he will be able to lead this country. Go and find out. Was he biased then? So how can Bwala say he's biased? He's tweeted towards Obi.
0: All right. Yeah.
3: He's the one that is biased.
0: You have made your point. Thank you.
3: Let us get it clear.
0: Thank you, Adonis. Thank you very much. Thank you, Adonis. Thank you so much. You know, when you now show your open support to a particular candidate, I cannot help you.
1: I think it's clear enough. Like I said, if you want to understand why the presidency seems to be so hard on, you know, the revered Cardinal Onaiko, then you can always go back to the Cardinal's sincere position. And he has a right to it. If you are running a Muslim ticket and you expect a Cardinal Onaiko to support such, okay. That's living in a fool's paradise.
0: That makes him partisan. Hello,
4: good morning. Plato. Hello.
0: Hello, good morning.
4: Good morning, Plato. Good morning, Sean. This is DG calling from Challenge.
0: Good morning.
4: I just want to drift our mind a bit back to what you played about Atiku. You know, when he was talking about the fact that INEC uploaded, did not upload this and that, and just boom, uploaded the university. And after that statement, he said something. He said, let us vote for competence. Now, what I have an issue with is that word competence. If you are trying to relate the fact that the president did not upload or submit those results, and then because he submitted just one, means that he's incompetent, that means that probably he doesn't understand the meaning of incompetence, or he is just more interested in what he can say to blackmail or badmouth the president for his own selfish interest. I'm not in support of any politician, let alone the president. But let us also be mindful of someone like Atiku. And my job is looking for any way to use us to meet his own political ambitions. Thank you.
0: Thank you very much for your thoughts. We appreciate that. Hello, good morning.
5: Yeah, good morning.
0: Good morning, sir.
1: Good morning.
5: It's just that Nigeria, I don't know why they won't qualify it. It's a place by anything go. In politics, in political office, in anything, all is here. How can we have a president that you don't even know his background? Nobody has seen my qualify with him as his brother or his sister. Or have you ever seen anybody that called himself his brother or herself his sister? We don't know any of his family members. And we are saying Nigeria is a nation. Now, if brother may wear that, we continue to even try to defend that kind of narrative. In fact, it has taught. And then, what can you say? On Friday, Chacha discussed this thing extensively, but I was unable to contribute. But I was about being this. What the president is that all his same politics pointed to one thing. That expect anything from this president comes 2027. The president will do all his will, he do everything in his power to remain in power. Even, I don't want to use some words. So it is not fair for a president to say that kind of thing. For him to come out and be saying that kind of thing, that all he's doing in politics, it means that it is going to be war. It's going to be use every federal might, anybody that is against him. Even with the president going to online semi-V. So, for the president to come, it means that the show is high for the declaration and funded to want to know so. That is not confident in himself.
0: Okay. Thank you. Thank you, Aki. That's your interpretation, but thank you. Thank you.
1: If you look at what the president said, and of course, put it side by side with the comment of Festus Keamo, that 2027 will be the coronation of Tinubu. Ajekelano Omokuleni, is there no cause and effect? Is there no connection between the two?
0: Hello, good morning.
6: Hello, good morning.
0: Hello.
6: Hello, good morning.
0: Good morning.
6: Hello, good morning. Hello, good morning.
0: Hello, good morning. I've said good morning like twice. Good morning to you. Can you hear me?
6: Hi, Baba Yemi from Akwata.
0: Baba Yemi, welcome. Let's do this.
6: Do we need Onyeka to tell us what Nigeria is at present before we know it? Don't let that decision. I say, even you people in the studio, you know that things are not bad, are not good enough. You know things are very bad. So, because you're on radio, you not say it now. Things are very bad. People are suffering. And Onyeka said what is true. And Bwala, which you don't want us to call Wahala, is saying the obvious, which is very, very wrong. It's not even bad. Many things are very bad in Nigeria today. Economy is bad. Insecurity is there. Many things are bad. I know Eka said it loudly. That is bad. And Bwala, which you call Wahala, I don't want us to. Government will now. It's unfortunate that we have them in government. Good morning.
0: Morning to you.
1: I think people have to understand that there is what we call the sanctity and of course the sanctity of the media space
0: of the airwaves.
1: So yeah, you can do that on your social media, yeah. But not on air.
0: Hello, good morning.
7: Good morning.
0: Good morning.
7: This is Ayiko. I'm calling from the city of Ilara.
0: Ayiko, welcome. Let's do this quickly.
7: Thank you. If you can't fight the battle, you don't understand. You know what we need in Nigeria. Is for somebody who understands what you are going through. Mr. Bennett has been saying several times, he has said several times, that the policy is bringing positive results to Nigeria. As Mr. Bennett finished in rural areas, you need to treat it from community to know the terrain of this there. People are doing suffering, and Mr. Bennett is using the yardstick of his ministers and the senators as the yardstick for measuring the fact that Nigeria is becoming better. We need somebody who understands what we are going through in this country. Good morning.
0: Good morning, and thank you.
1: I think maybe I would also want to advise all of us to begin to see what the president is saying. It seems like the president is using a binoculars that seem to be very sophisticated, so we might need to step up. the jiggy baller to be able to see what the president is seeing.
8: Hello, good morning. Good morning. Hello.
0: Hello, good morning.
8: Good morning. My name is Bolaji. I'm calling from Fellaini.
0: Hey, Bolaji. Welcome.
8: Thank you. And for me, I think many a times the messenger might not do justice, or the messenger might be wrong. But that doesn't mean that the message is not top-notch or the message is not right. And many a times you will see there could be many nonsense, but in every nonsense there could be sense in it. Atiku might be saying the right thing as the wrong person, but that doesn't make it the reality of what we're passing through. Yes, the bishop said something to our president, and it is very obvious that these people don't know we're passing through. You can tell from our president's response that these people in power are just in power. They don't care, and they have no idea what the common man is passing through. So for us to go through this, they were passing through for another 4 years. Then I wonder what life would be for the ordinary man. Because every now and then, I go to every nook and cranny. I'm very close to the people around. Oluwaseun, it is difficult for a man to feed his children 2 times a day right now. People are passing through. And yet these people have this mindset that all is well, that the economy is doing well. I think we just have to do the needful. But it's obvious. They're sure what they will do. They will rig it. The election is already concluded. That's why they are confident of what they are saying. But just a matter of time. I know one day we'll get around this road. Thank you.
0: Thank you very much. That's from Fellaini.
1: How come we are all not seeing what the presidency is saying? Because you see, there's something in philosophy.
0: Maybe you are political in your mind.
1: You know, Edmund, partisan. Edmund Husserl, you know, a German philosopher, talks about the level of, you know, transcendental level, and you know, a fundamental question is maybe the presidency has ascended that transcendental point. So we are on the terrestrial plane. We are like the servants of Elijah, who did not see the host of heaven, you know, surrounding the armies, you know, that has encompassed them. So maybe we need to step up. Maybe we need, like you rightly said, jiggy baller, because only a jiggy baller would have made baller see what others are not seeing.
0: Thank you, everyone, for being part of this program. It's after 7. Sports Bang is up next. And I hope that you're going to have a swell time enjoying sports. Today, always in the building. And today is for us to enjoy, you know, what the sports world is saying to us. Today, good morning.
9: Good morning, Sean. Good morning, Plateau. I was almost going to come in transcendental manner.
0: Like he said.
9: Exactly.
0: I don't know what he was talking about. I was lost.
1: Somebody must be seeing what we are not seeing.
0: So, the president himself said that if they don't see the good thing that we are doing, one little jiggy bola.
1: Oh, so maybe we all should get jiggy bola.
0: Thank you. Sports is up next.
9: Yes, and we're so excited about this new week. Commonwealth Games, trust me, Team Nigeria has done exceedingly well. I mean, given
0: the overall.
9: You know, the overall.
1: Today, are we going to qualify from Group B of AFCON?
9: Well, we already corrected the error by finding a way to beat Zambia. You know, despite going one woman down. I think that's the start. I think we will qualify.
0: That's optimistic.
9: Yeah, I didn't see us beating them. But, I mean, the manner in which we were able
1: sustaining
9: to
1: a goal for over 80 minutes of the match?
9: You need to look at the big picture. We also had...
1: Seeing what you're seeing.
0: Be positive.
9: Yes.
0: Just be positive.
1: Maybe I'm not seeing what today is seeing.
0: You led us there. I'm taking a break on this one. We're back at 8 o'clock. Good morning. Have a fantastic time. Sports Bang is up next. It's banging, really.
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0: Okay, brand new day, brand new week, brand new month. August is here. For us in the world of sport, August means summer. And summer means transfer, and transfer means business. So we're excited to be here this third day in the month of August, year 2026, to dazzle you with the best and the latest in the world of sport. This is the Integrity Station, Splash 105.5 FM. Thank you for being here at this time. It's 25 minutes before 8 o'clock, and we are delighted to be here. The show is Sport Bang. My name is Tunde Olawo. Of course, Raymond is here, the Sport Eliminator, and together we'll make sure that you are kept up to speed with all that you need to know. Remember that the BBC Premier League update is also around the corner on the show this morning, and the joy-giving spree of cashier continues at this new month. Those who play, they understand. Some have won twice, three times, four times, six times. Last week I found out somebody who has actually won six times on cashier. Now only you are
1: come.
0: Take it easy now. Well, if you want to be one of those, you can try your luck this morning by playing *347*1004*#. Before the end of the show, somebody will be winning 25k. *347*1004*#. That is the code to use. Again, *347*1004*#. If you also want to play via the website, it's www.cashier.ng. www.cashier.ng. Cost 500 naira, and you can put in multiple entries. Remember, only those who are 18 and above are eligible. And if you still have issues, you have you need support, you need to make some inquiries, please call this number 020-1330-6194 or WhatsApp 090-2602-6314. Raymond, good morning. How are you?
1: Yeah, good morning, Tunde. Good morning to everybody watching and listening at the same time. On Friday, the English sport crew was at an event at Akwata. That was the Federal College of Animal and Production Technology. And you are given a medal.
0: Sorry?
1: Yeah, you are given a medal. I was told to present a medal to the Salles Fagunse of Sport in Southwest Nigeria.
0: So, you're kidding.
1: So I wanted to tell you about the UK, but I said no, I will make it a surprise on the show this morning and present the medal to you. He's here with me. I have my own testimony, I have his own, Toby also has his own. So I have to do the honor of presenting to you on behalf of the whole college of the Federal College of Animal Health and Production Technology.
2: The Salles Fagunse of Nigeria.
0: Wow. Okay.
1: Yeah.
0: I hope the headphone is not a problem.
1: Yeah.
0: Wow.
1: So that was the grand finale of the Apofos Games on Friday. And
0: wow.
1: I have my own too, so let me put on my own. So it will be
0: Provost Games 2026.
1: Yeah.
0: Federal College of Animal Health
1: and Production Technology.
0: Yeah. Wow, this is a surprise.
1: Yeah. So
0: this is the first time ever that anything like this will happen, you know, that I would be this surprised.
1: So I decided to make it a surprise. Toby said, I'll tell you about it. I said, no, I will not tell you. On the show, go. I will have to do that. So
0: first and foremost, you guys have been going for gigs without him, without carrying me along.
1: You are the Ogadi.
0: I hope you know that's an impeachable offense.
1: You are the Ogadi.
0: When
1: top.
0: You don't carry the right stakeholders along,
1: you are the Ogadi top.
0: Please, next time, tag me along.
1: Noted.
0: Okay, that said, I really must, you know, say a big thank you to the organizers for putting this together and for considering us worthy of being a recipient of this award. So on behalf of everybody, we thank the Federal College of Animal
1: Health
0: and Production Technology, Ibadan, for this wonderful award and this medal. Wow, it looks so sweet.
1: Yeah,
0: so this is our own Commonwealth.
1: Yeah, you know, this one they get out for Glasgow. They get out for Ibadan.
0: Maybe we should do the national team.
1: Okay.
0: No, please, I don't want trouble. Thank you, thank you, thank you. What a weekend we had in the world of sport, and we are back here. We'll quickly get things moving right from the Nigerian Premier Football League. The NPFL will hold its annual general meeting this Friday, 7th of August, 2026, in Ibadan, Oyo State. The AGM will be followed by the official draws and fixtures release for the 2026-2027 NPFL season. Club owners, board members, and stakeholders are expected in attendance as the league maps out plans for the new campaign. Quickly, we move straight to the Commonwealth Games. World Team Nigeria ended the 2026 Commonwealth Games in Glasgow, Scotland, as one of the competition's top-performing nations, finishing seventh on the final medals table with an impressive all of 24 medals. Nigeria won 24 medals, 10 gold, 7 silver, and 7 bronze across 4 sports in Glasgow, and was the highest-ranking African nation on the medals log. Athletics produced the most runners for Nigeria, with Samuel Ogaji, Ezekiel Nathaniel, and Chukwuebuka Nnekwechi winning the country's first-ever Commonwealth Games gold medals in men's 400 meters, men's 400 meters hurdles, and men's shot put, respectively. Goodness Nwachukwu defended a women's discus throw F42 title to win gold. Athletics produced 4 gold, 3 silver, and 6 bronze. Australia, by far, topped the medals table with 171 medals, 70 gold in the process, while England finished second with 110 laurels. Canada, India, Scotland, and New Zealand completed the top 6 in that ascending order. Well, a great one for Nigeria, Raymond.
1: Yeah, a great one. 24 medals in total, 10 gold medals. Yes, just two short of the 12 gold medals we won at in Birmingham. But then, according to the organizers of this event, 10 score spots, sort of the normal, 2025, that should be done. But as a matter of urgency and a lot of factors, 10 core sports were done, and Nigeria was able to pick 24 medals in total. I mean, so we'll definitely take that. And that's a bright one. But then going forward, I think we can always do better. I mean, your past record should be beaten every time. So the next one, even if it's 5 sports or 10 sports again, we should have more good medals. So that would be definitely a sign of improvement.
0: I know this would be a difficult one, but if you're given the chance to pick which sport impressed you the most for us in Nigeria at the Glasgow Game 2026, which one would you pick?
1: I think weightlifting, that's one. Then because someone won bronze in high jump, that was the first time since 70 years. I mean, so this is a landmark, history for us. So definitely, I think then 400 meter also winner as well. So those three, I think weightlifting, yes, our own here in Oyo State also are getting a good medal in there. The high jump and of course the 400 meter.
0: All right, so that's a great one. And we look forward to the AGM that is coming down in the city of Ibadan, where some important decisions will be made.
1: Yeah.
0: And hopefully, Shooting Stars can, you know, dream bigger. You know, for many years, it's been a continental ticket. And now we have it.
1: Unfortunately, we played the preliminary, or let me say the qualifiers.
0: Yeah.
1: We're not happening in Ibadan yet, but hopefully, if they get straight to the good stage, we can have the proper games here, because the beauty of it is, if Shooting Stars is getting to the continent, the fans in Ibadan should witness, the glory. So, yeah, a good one for Shooting Stars getting to the continent. Of course, the AGM.
0: Can we go for the league title?
1: That's the next thing, of course. That's the next thing. If you get a continental ticket.
0: You know, finishing second. Sorry, let's not.
1: No, Shooting Stars finished third, right?
0: And so you think we should finish second?
1: No. Is the league NPFL title immediately? So you cannot tell me that the next target for Shooting Stars is going for a runners up title. A runners up like that. No. The next thing is aiming at winning the title. I mean, that's the next thing. Anybody will go agog. I will be goofy if that dream is achieved. It's been a long time.
0: Can I put you on the spot?
1: Okay.
0: Tell me something wild you would do if Shooting Stars win the league next season.
1: I would do, I'll be throughout.
0: Think about
1: no, it's not about even thinking. Throughout a whole week, Mondays to Saturday, I on the show, I'll be shirtless. No singlet. No singlet. No single singlet on me. Shirtless. Throughout. Monday, Tuesday, Wednesday, Thursday, Friday, shirtless.
0: And we will stream.
1: Yes. I'll be shirtless. Nothing will be on me.
0: No underwear.
1: No underwear. Shirtless. My beard chest will be out.
0: We'll take a break on... Well, hopefully, NBC will allow us. We'll take a break on the show because it looks like that would be some kind of technicality you hide on. We'll be back.
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0: All right, great to have you back on Sports Bang this morning. A quick reminder again about Kasha. Remember, shortly we'll be running the draw. The code is *347*1004*#. Let's talk about the super Falcons. The Super Falcons of Nigeria put up a valiant display to defeat Zambia 1-0 in their second group C fixture at the 2026 Women's African Cup of Nations in Rabat, Morocco. As she said to show us, Eligo proved enough for the defending champions to end their first victory of the tournament despite playing more than half the match with 10 women. The hard-fought win revived Nigeria's WAFCON title defense after a surprising 3-2 defeat to Malawi in their opening group game. Nigeria will close out their Group C fixtures against Egypt on match day 3 as they aim to secure automatic qualification for the knockout stages. We'll come back to talk about this. Meanwhile, Nigeria's Flying Eagles suffered a 2-0 defeat to Burkina Faso on Sunday but still progressed to the semi-finals of the 2026 WAFOB Under 20 Championship as Group B runners-up. Abdoulaye Keba's side had opened the tournament with a 4-2 victory over Ghana before defeating Togo 3-0 to put themselves in a strong position for qualification. However, they were outplayed by Burkina Faso, who secured top spot in the group with 7 points from 3 matches. So what happened? The result meant Burkina Faso will face Niger in one semi-final, while Nigeria will take on Ost Cote d'Ivoire in the other. The winners of both semi-finals will qualify for the final and secure places at the 2027 Africa Under 20 Cup of Nations, which will be hosted by Ghana. Victor Osimhen is open to joining Tottenham. That's according to report. Well, testimony is around, and he will tell us more about that. But Raymond, quickly, let's talk about the Super Falcons of Nigeria. You know, against the Copper Queens of Zambia. The kind of result you wanted, right?
1: Yeah. I expected them to fight it out, and they did. Despite being one woman down. And they got out result, needed result to spike their confidence. In the result, of course, to get out of group stage, they will definitely beat Egypt, and they will see what happens from the quarterfinal. So I think we saw a different spirit from World 3. So there was something at stake. Lose or draw, you are out of the tournament. So they have to fight it out at all costs. That was what I was talking about. Less motivated than in their first game. But then they showed a different spirit entirely. Against, they know they cannot afford to mess with the game against Zambia. They had to do everything, even when the odds were stacked against them. So that's the spirit they brought into that game. They wanted to go to the World Cup. At least that's needed. Even if you're not winning the WAFCON, the World Cup ticket in Brazil next year is very, very important.
0: All right. CR7, Cristiano Ronaldo dos Santos Aveiro. Born and raised in Madeira, Portugal. Well, this time around, he's set to score another goal. But a different one. He's set to marry his fiancée, Georgina Rodriguez, on that same island where he was born and raised. He met the Spanish Argentine in 2016 and proposed to her last August. I mean, they've been together for many years, and right now, it looks like the man waited. until the twilight of his career. He didn't want anything to get in the way of his football.
1: And he's always said that it's only Georgina that he felt that he has ever dated and could give him that what he wants as a family. I mean, so next week Saturday in Portugal, may that be massive for Ronaldo. Well, I thought Ronaldo would get married at a point. It was too serious with his career.
0: And this should have been a global sale of Ashobi. You know, this is the time to know, you know, the true CR7 fans.
1: Trust me, if there are Ashobi out there, trust me, it will be where I got that deal. We'll be out of stock in 30 minutes because people will...
0: It will not be a life-changing, it will be a generation-changing deal.
1: I tell you, I mean, it will be really... This looks like a Nollywood movie to me, actually. The normal you buy our Igbo film you watch, where a rich man meets a girl from a poor background and they join together. That's exactly this Ronaldo story.
0: I don't know how this makes testimony feel. Maybe for once, he will be happy for CR7. testimony. Good morning.
2: Yeah, good morning. And I'm very happy for CRS.
1: Are you sure?
0: Are you sure?
2: Why not? It is actually right to be very happy for him. Before the start of the World Cup, he had an interview with Piers Morgan, and he said after the World Cup, hopefully they would have won the World Cup, but thankfully they did not win the World Cup. And
0: you still managed to throw your spanner.
1: You enjoy yourself.
2: And so he will actually be having his wedding. His teammate as well will be having his wedding very soon. Goncalo Ramos, the PSG player, he as well was waiting for the World Cup, but both of them, they'll be having their wedding without the World Cup. So in the world of transfers, the transfer world is actually buzzing, and Barcelona star man Ferran Torres, that scored in the final of the World Cup, is actually on the radar of PSG, and they actually want to get him. They are valuing for the price of about 50 million pounds, 50 million euros, but Barcelona actually, they want to keep him. And I think this happens because their man Lewandowski left last season. So when you lose Lewandowski and Ferran Torres still wants to leave, but I think Ferran Torres have been the most criticized Barcelona player over the years, and right now the guy wants to leave. He feels undervalued by the Barcelona board and Barcelona fans, so he wants to leave. A lot of Barcelona fans and players are always criticizing in that. I'm even shocked when he said he wants to, when PSG came for him, and he might actually be considering it. A lot of fans changed their mouth and are like, they want to keep him. This same player that has always been criticized by the player over the years, and they changed to be one, he was one of their best players right now, and one of their favorite players. So it talks are actually still on that way. He might actually leave at the end of the day. And Barcelona are looking to maybe get Victor Osimhen if Alvarez deal does not work. But Barcelona, maybe due to their financial constraints.
0: Do they have Gordon?
2: Gordon is not a striker. Gordon is a winger, a backup to Rafinha.
0: A goal-scoring winger.
2: Goal scoring. He had just 6 Premier League goals last season.
0: Why not just keep Rashford?
2: Rashford is not a striker. He can just play there as a makeshift striker.
1: Well,
0: was Messi a striker when he was netting tons of goals?
2: Well, Messi, Cristiano Ronaldo, these are different species of player. You can't compare them to that.
0: How do you guys don't have eyes on Alan? The way you're saying striker.
2: Well, I bring in Alan to the camp. No, maybe they are ready to sell half of the company because Alan himself, his wage structure is very high. And for Julian Alvarez wants to leave, but Atletico board does not want to leave him. So that's the issue. So Barcelona are looking at Osimhen as the other option. They consider Osimhen as 70 million pounds, but Galatasaray wants a value him for 140 million pounds. And that aside, even Osimhen wage structure is very high, very, very high. That bringing him into the club is going to make a lot of makeshift is going to happen to balance the book for Barcelona. And I don't even think if he's coming, they can give him maybe 3-4 years because of the restructure of Victor Osimhen. But I don't think it's even possible.
0: Hello, good morning.
3: Good morning.
0: Good morning, sir.
3: Good morning.
0: My name is Tunde. I'm calling from Splash FM.
3: My name is Tijani Ali Ojo.
0: Okay, did you play cash?
3: I am playing cards this morning.
0: I like this conversation. Straightforward. You've won 25,000 naira on the show today.
3: Okay, thank you.
0: Yes, happy for you. We'll call you back after the program.
3: Okay.
0: And I wish you a lovely, lovely Monday. Quickly, in just about 30 seconds, number one, let me apologize that we're not able to stream this morning. I think we had issues with our network. We're sorry about that. We'll fix it soon. I got this message from Oshina Olufosha. I said, good morning, sir. Please help me tell Raymond that I heard a shirtless stunt, just like his walk from Abeokuta to Ibadan during the last National Sports Festival. So you really need to redeem.
1: I did video for that.
0: Video for what?
1: I walk from Abeokuta to Ibadan now. I did video when I was starting. And
0: one hand on your chest, one hand up.
1: That.
0: So you walked from...
1: I walked from Abeokuta to Ibadan.
0: No, do what I say.
1: I walked from Abeokuta to Ibadan.
0: Raymond, I'm sorry, testimony. We have to go now.
2: Yeah, at the end of the day, I think maybe if Osimhen leaves, he's not going to come to Barcelona. Barcelona are broke and cannot get him.
0: He shouldn't go to Tottenham. I mean, this is the peak of his career. He can be...
1: He can go there.
0: He can be playing for Spurs, playing for... To go there to do what?
1: He can go there and make history.
0: History,
1: he made history at Napoli. They won the league.
0: Okay.
1: He can go to Tottenham Hotspur and also make history. Last time Tottenham Hotspur
0: won them
1: to the Premier League title. They've got a couple of guys who are good in it. Tonali is there, Mathieu Fernandez, they've got Kudus,
0: all that team players. That almost got relegated last season.
1: Of course, they have Dzabi.
0: You think it's Nigerian league?
1: It can happen. It can happen. This team almost got relegated under Ranieri, and they won the league the following season. So anything is possible in football.
0: How often do you get to see that? So as a top player, you want to gamble your career on a Leicester situation?
1: But Tottenham was a big club to an extent. Bigger than Leicester City. So if he wins the league, first time since 1960.
0: What are the odds?
1: The odds is that if he comes in, they'll be pushing there to win the Premier League.
0: Okay.
1: Victor Osimhen.
0: I hope you are not the one advising him.
1: If I am an advisor, I will tell him to come.
0: Okay. Thank you. Thank you. Testimony.
2: Always a pleasure.
0: Thank you, Ezra. Thank you all for listening. We'll be back here at 6:30 for the second half of Sports Bang. My name is Tunde Olawo. Bye bye.
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5: 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Now let me let you know that this promo is valid from July to October 2026. How will you stay updated? 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On Instagram, it is at Official Milo Nigeria. On Facebook, it is also at Official Milo Nigeria. Now on YouTube, it is at Milo Nigeria. It is at Milo_Nigeria on TikTok. 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And do not also forget that when you buy more, you will win more. It's all about the Milo Text and Win promo, and this one is valid from July to October 2026. So buy today and win big with Milo. 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Bye-bye.

0: All right, thank you for being with us on Splash 105.5, your integrity station, and I'm happy that you could join us. Morning Splash, right here, and I'm here, and I know that you are there. The picture is complete. I know Grace is not here. She'll be here next week, hopefully. So thank you for keeping faith with us. I'm Oluwaseyi Omakela, and I'm going to be rolling solo. A few things that I want to put out. Is it miscommunication, or we understood it differently? And I'd like to know how you understand it. Festus Keamu was on television last week, and he said something, and he actually was also warning that people should not misquote him. I'm going to play what he said. Juxtapose it with what the president also said about all is fair in politics, and Cardinal Onaika, put all of this together and have a robust conversation around it. So Festus Keamu, the aviation minister, said that from where he's observing it, he doesn't see where the votes will come for Obi or for Atiku, as it were. But he said 2027, going by demography, that it's just going to be coronation. Those were his words. And he said, going by demographic calculation. I'll say it again, going by demographic calculations. Those were his words. And I'm going to play what he said. So he said, going by demographic calculations, he doesn't see where the votes of Obi and Atiku will come from, but that for Tinubu, it will just be a coronation. And I'd like you to listen to him here.
1: I'm looking around between you and me. Where will Obi's votes come from? I can't see it. Where will Atiku, from where you are, I want to make a profound statement as a closing statement. Mm. Eh? Not out of arrogance, not out of overconfidence, but out of pure demographic calculations. The 2027 election is a coronation, not an election. But not out, I repeat, don't take me out of context, out of pure demographic calculations.
2: Because you guys want to rig it.
0: So, he said, by demographic calculation, the 2027 election will be a coronation. Do you agree with Festus with this statement? That was how he made the statement. He said, by demographic calculation, that it will simply be a coronation. And the president has also been criticized heavily when he said, all is fair in politics. Cardinal Onaika equally criticized him for saying that. And I'm going to also play that for you to listen to the president when he said that, when he was met by Bishop, of the Catholic.
3: I inherited it. I didn't run away. I actually did the job. And I made it. Those who will take it from me will try. They will try. All is fair in politics. And it's equal opportunity. And like you mentioned, are neutral. They've never, never intimidated anybody. If political opponents are crying wolves, maybe they are afraid of their own shadows and the uncertainty. And they are in the companies they keep, not me. I'm ready to play, but I won't give them red carpet. I won't offer them the leash to tie me and rope me. No. We wrestle each other to the finishing point.
0: All right, so the president said that he will... He acknowledged that the challenges are there, but that he will wrestle it with the opposition to the end. I mean, when people criticize him for saying that, what would you have him do? Fold his arm, get his hand tied to his back in the competition, or ask him to just keep looking while they take away, the competition from him? I mean, who does that? Have you seen an incumbent who folds his arms and watch him being defeated, fair and square? And so, Why is it being criticized? When he also said all is fair, I know that Charity dealt with that on Thursday last week. But I'm putting it together with what Festus Keyamo said. He said, we're just going to have a coronation. And that word, how does that come to you? How do you see that? 0706-949-3000. I'd like us to discuss this. I'd like to hear from you, you know, a coherent, intelligent, deductive reasoning, not something that will make you call anybody name, you know, how you see them, balanced, you know, talk, not partisan, as it were. But these are statements coming from these leaders, and I'd like you to speak to me about them. 0706-949-3000. Hello, good morning.
2: Hello, good morning, bro.
0: Good morning,
2: this
0: sir.
2: This is Ken from Eleale.
0: Hey, Ken, welcome.
2: So,
0: thank you.
2: Quickly, my own contribution is this. We've seen a lot of presidents, we've seen military presidents. We've seen Abacha. I'm old enough to have seen Abacha. And there was never a president that made such a statement. The only person that came close is Buhari when he was saying dogs and baboons will soak in blood if the election is rigged. We saw how Jonathan campaigned. He said his ambition is not worth the blood of any Nigerian. See, when we are coming from a premise, we are coming from a history of how presidents go about there. It is the president that has more of the onus to ensure that his utterances are. Well, I'm not surprised because coming from 2023, this is a president that said, snatch it, grab it, run away with it. He brought the tribal card that our local, Yoruba local. He started all this, you know, and these things will not help. You know why? Because we are coming from a country that is polarized. He has not even mentioned the citizens in all of this. This was an opportunity for you to campaign, to say no. If the opposition are not after, the citizens are behind me, I've done this for them, let the citizens decide. That's statesmanship. Anybody saying otherwise is just trying to be, you know, conservative. Because we have a template where we expect, Abacha during his military regime throughout when he was even trying to be civilian, never said all this wrestle to the end, all is fair in politics. How can all be fair in politics? I pray that Nigerians, because this is a challenge to Nigerians, to understand that this coming election they are going to, this is the mindset of somebody who is going to be the umpire, a contestant, and somebody that we need to you know, make a decision on our own. He has thought about his without telling us his primary background, secondary background, then you jump to university. This is the only president, this is the only country in the whole world, I repeat, this is the only country in the whole world that none of his citizens can be able to categorically say, this is the childbirth, upbringing of our president. It has never happened in the whole world. If I'm lying, check it and fact check and mention that country in the whole world, in the history of the existence of humanity, that the citizens or the media or the, you know, institution, international body can be able to say, we're not able to say that this is the origin of the president, this is his child bringing, this is his upbringing. There has never been any country in the whole world. Thank you.
0: Well, thank you. Thank you. I mean, your opinion, that's your absolutely your opinion. But thank you for engaging me. 0706-949-3000. People are bringing out a lot of things. I mean, I've seen a lot of headlines. May 29, Cardinal Naekon gives reason inaugurating Tinubu doesn't make sense. Why I won't vote for Tinubu in 2023, Cardinal Naekon. And it's senseless to swear in Tinubu as President, Cardinal Naekon. I love peace, but will never endorse Tinubu's discredited victory to pacify Nigeria's Cardinal Naekon. These are different headlines at different time of Cardinal Naekon, and the reason they called him partisan. Hello, good morning.
4: Good morning, Mr. Shion. Thank you so much, sir. This is Sam from Odron, Ibadan.
0: Hey, Sam, welcome.
4: Yeah. Actually, the last man I just spoke just said exactly what is in my heart, sir. What am I actually about to say? You know, he doesn't necessarily have to express himself in such a manner. You know, because he is the head of the armed forces, you know. He has the power, he has all the resources to even rig the election. So when you speak like that, it rubs off, you know, your works or your good governance you have done in the past 3-4 years. So I don't think it's actually correct for him to have spoken in such a manner. But of course, we know, as well, you know, he's a politician to the letter, you know, to the core. You know, he's just expressing his, you know, who he has been in the political, you know, terrain of this precious, of this great country. So we shouldn't be too shocked, you know. he's a politician and he knows how he runs it and how he does his dirty game. You know, even though he has a good heart, you know. But they've seen politics so, as a profession.
0: So you didn't think that president should have spoken the way he spoke?
4: Yeah, he shouldn't have.
0: Now when Keyamo now said that it's going to be a coronation, what do you make of that?
4: As far as I'm concerned, you know, Festus is, you know, it's just so sad that we find ourselves in such a country like where our leaders can speak and express themselves in such a way that is not, you know, that doesn't speak well. Like, they have taken this country as though this country belongs to them. No, okay. The country doesn't belong to you. You are just there at this time for you to render service to the people. You know, bring out your ingenuity, your creativity to develop the country. Were you there 20 years, 50 years ago, 30 years ago? Where were those who were there? Where were they? You know? So the coronation for me, as far as I'm concerned, I think is just a mad talk. You know? And let's see how it turns out come next year, sir.
0: Okay. Thank you. Thank you very much. 0706-949-3000. The lines are open. I'll be going to the next issue after the break. But you can still call us. I can still take one or two calls at this moment. Hello, good morning.
5: Good morning, Sasha.
0: Good morning, sir.
5: My advice, I want to ask you that the primary school you went to, the secondary school you went to. And if somebody now decided not to put his primary school, his secondary school, don't you know that something is fishy? And of course, it is not right to be sincere. Now, when we are talking about leaders, no matter how you want to work, it will be fine for us if you eventually get here and you are doing the name. If you don't have the masses in mind, you don't have business in politics, anyone that is particular about themselves, you know, they are not worth to be our president. It is not about smashing around with it. No, it's about the masses. If they are bringing anything to you and it's not about the masses, you reject it. And if the masses say they don't want you, you don't take it by force. It's not politics or taking the president. It should not be by force. It should be that you have the mind of the masses in that politics, I mean in mind, that is when things can work. And as it is in this present president, I've not actually seen it. Because when he even said we should be endure, they were all living a flamboyant life. You can see the way they are spending the money. They make budget for us. They don't implement half of the budget. You say they have actually exceeded their target. But yet, they will not finance the budget. Where are the money going? Is it not going to the private purse? You remove subsidy. It's like just, you will take it away from one thief and another thief take it off. If actually you remove the subsidy, which is handy, then you're supposed to invest that subsidy to the benefit of the masses. For example, you cook the hospitals. Those poor people will not be spending their money on hospital again. They will be accessing free health education. They will be accessing free education.
0: Okay.
5: Instead of that thing. But we are not seeing all those things. And you said you must come back. The coronation. Everything is. You can see that things are not well in this country.
0: Thank you, Mr. Ademola. I'm due for a break right now. But before we go for that break, just permit me for 30 seconds. The Minister of Defense said something recently that I want us to think about. Listen to him.
6: When I was the Chief of Defense Staff, the lead soldier was collecting 49,000. And we made effort 2 years ago for it to be increased to 100,000. That was achieved. We are, however, still making more efforts for it to be increased further. And we know our president is a father, is a listening father, who will make sure that our troops are collecting good money because they are sacrificing so much. So for all of us here, I'm sure very soon, Mr. President is going to announce an increase in salaries for our men. When I was...
0: That was a the Minister of Defense. But my question on this video, and you can listen to it again maybe when we return, is that he was saying that when he was the CDS, the least paid soldier earned 49,000 naira, and they made effort to increase that least paid soldier to 100,000 naira. I'm asking, is that actually enough for a man that is likely going to pay the ultimate sacrifice of defending the integrity, the territorial integrity of Nigeria? Is that enough for us to rely on the dedication of such a soldier? If we were paying him 49,000, now we graciously had increased it to 100,000. Is that enough for someone to lay down their lives for our country? And I want to talk about that. But I'm due for a break. When I return, I'll have to take your calls.
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the courage we get the mind to dare. This month of July, Cashier, they celebrate 2 years of a better payout to lucky winners to them. 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We're gonna share over 50 billion naira this is July.

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0: This Big Brother Ninja Season 11 go hot past pressing iron. Now only the biggest moves go make I see you. Everybody come show themselves.
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0: Thank you for being there. It's still Morning Splash. Beyond the Surface, we call this one. And before I went on that break, I played you something said by the Minister of Defense.
1: When I was Chief of Defense Staff, the lead soldier was collecting 49,000. And we made effort 2 years ago for it to be increased to 100,000. That was achieved. We are, however, still making more efforts for it to be increased further. And we know our president is a father, is a listening father, who will make sure that our troops are collecting good money because they are sacrificing so much. So for all of us here, I'm sure very soon, Mr. President is going to announce an increase in salaries for our men.
0: So that was what he said, and I was thinking about it vis-a-vis the welfare of the soldiers that are serving the country. And I was still wondering, even when they said they've increased it to 100,000, is that even enough? You know, when Nigerians think of security, they often think of weapons, they think of intelligence gathering, military operations, and counterinsurgency campaigns. Yet, behind every rifle you see in the hands of these soldiers, there's a human being. That's a father, sometimes a mother, a son, or a daughter, who has sworn to defend the nation, often at great personal cost. The strength of any military is ultimately determined not only by its firepower, but also by the welfare, morale, and motivation of its personnel. So if we pay the least paid soldier 100,000 naira, is that enough to motivate them? Is that enough for their welfare? Is enough to boost their morale? You know, for more than a decade, Nigerian troops have fought insurgency in the northeast, battled banditry in the northwest, confronted separatist violence in the southeast, tackled oil theft in the Niger Delta. They responded to communal conflicts across the country. We deploy them in almost every region, frequently under physically demanding and psychologically exhausting conditions. Yet we pay them 100,000 naira monthly, I mean the least paid. Talking about just their payment. Despite these enormous responsibilities, questions about the welfare of the Nigerian soldiers continue to surface. They've talked about inadequate accommodation or disputed, delayed allowances, aging equipment in certain formations and the rest. But I'm asking you this morning, what the defense minister said, is that enough to motivate our soldiers at the battlefield? Hello, good morning.
2: Hello, good morning, Mr. Shin.
0: Good morning, sir.
2: Mr. Charles from Yano Church.
0: Charles, welcome.
2: Yes. Let me first start with what you just said. I think our government should make provisions for our security personnel. They should give them free accommodation. Their children should be on free education. Because you can see that they put their life on the line for the people. Some of them, they can even die anytime. So there should be a sort of insurance for them. Aside giving them free accommodation and their children giving them free education, there should be an insurance for them that in case they die on time, the family, maybe the wife, and they can fall back on that. So that they will be proud to put their life on the line for the country, just like the American government is doing for the security partner. Then secondly, on Reverend Onoyeko. You see, when we see men of God that are bold enough to tell the government the truth, we should commend them. If you look at the Bible, the men of God in the Bible, they used to tell the king the truth. But they faced a lot of persecution from the king when they tell them the truth. And the same thing our men of God now are afraid of. Many of them are afraid to tell the truth to the government because they faced persecution from the government. Maybe the government would close down their church and all that. So if we see people like this coming out to say this is, and which we know is true, I think we should commend them. And lastly, on Mr. Keyamo and the spokesman of the president, you see, we have a problem with people working with the president. And it is because it is the president that appoints them. We need to have institutions that will be appointing these people, like the ministers, so that these people will be answerable to the people, because these people are being paid with taxpayers' money. It is not the president that is paying them from his private pocket. So if we can have a constituency where the president comes from, bring out somebody as minister. The president should not be appointing ministers, be appointing these people, because they are not working as if they are working for Nigeria. They are working as if they are working for the president. So we should look into this and make sure we have people who are ready to serve the Nigeria. Thank you.
0: Thank you very much. Thank you so much. Hello, good morning, sir.
3: Good morning, sir.
0: Good morning, sir.
3: Alhaji Chief Sulaiman Oladipo Obolani Olorun Sege Alamo Rija Job. You see, the guy is cast. Those who wanted to pull, who attempt to pull President Tinubu down, he's totally when the head is off. That was why the man who said 2027 will just be a coronation, because, see, if you remember, they used all means to pull Buhari down. He did his first time and did his second time. In fact, during the second time, I was one who came under what is all this hula baloo advocate. Can somebody be a major without passing some exams? You said he's an illiterate. They sent all sorts of jargons to pull him down. They couldn't pull him down. That is the same thing they are doing with Tinubu now. He's serving second term. That's why he found out everybody knows the problem he inherited from Buhari. And instead of all of us to rally around him and make sure he succeeds. Yes, now, who is he that is coming that has a magic wand to solve Nigeria's problem within 2 days? Within 2 months, within 1 year, it's not possible. We should all rally around. But if you want to put somebody out, leave it for the ordinary people, okay. Not for all a group right. of people to start standing right. up.
0: I'll let you made the point. Let's allow somebody else. Thank you.
3: Thanks.
0: Hello. Good morning. Okay. Good morning. Thank you for joining me. Who's on the line, please?
4: Dio from Ringo.
0: Hey, Dio. Welcome, Dio.
4: Yeah, so concerning the welfare package for the military, we know that it can never be enough. What they are being paid right now is peanuts, 100,000. It is peanuts. And that's what we are talking about. Because, you see, a lot of people look at Nigeria and they think we have an unending reservoir of money somewhere, that we should just be doing everything. Like some people who are talking today, asking that they should bring subsidy back. I don't understand where you want government to find about 20-something trillion that they will be spending on subsidy every year. When we are still talking about welfare for military officers, even salary is not enough for civil servants. We are talking about how they are going to increase salary. Some people are saying that they should bring back subsidy. Where do you want the government to get the money? Where do you want them to get the money? So, everything is about your balance sheet. How much you are making, and then how much you can borrow to meet up with the budget. We wish that the government can do more, but that means they have to make more money. And then also, where the, wastage, like the subsidy, they should remove it. And that's what they have done. So Nigerians should try as much as possible to bear with the situation, because we cannot continue to put constraints on the economy with all this kind of subsidy. Let us stop being parasites to come to the country. What we are praying for is for a government that will put the interest of Nigeria first,
0: okay,
4: before the interest of individuals.
0: All right,
4: and
0: thank
4: that
0: you.
4: That is what the president has done. Thank you very much.
0: Thank you very much. Hello, good morning.
5: Good morning, sir.
0: Good morning, sir.
5: This is Lucky Rabo calling from Ibadan.
0: Mr. Rabo, welcome.
5: Yeah, let me start with the issue of subsidy. Nigeria has more than enough money, more than enough resources. The whole money they said they are recovering from subsidy removal. What are they doing with the money? What are they doing? They said they are giving it to state governors. What are state governors and other arms of government doing with the money? all the taxes this government has put on us Nigerians, what are they doing with it? Custom duties that are paid on imported goods and exported goods, what is the government doing with it? Company taxes and other taxes that they are collecting, what are they doing with the money? There's more than enough money to run our budget. There's more than enough money. Then for the defense staff, I think he should be ashamed of himself. He should be very, very ashamed of himself, because I am ashamed to hear that Nigerian soldiers, the least paid Nigerian soldier is receiving 100,000 naira. 100,000 naira. They have wife, they have children, they have family. They put their life at stake to defend the nation. 100,000 naira? Not even 300,000 would be okay. 500,000 and above should be like the salary of a least paid soldier that put his life on the line to defend the country. See how many of them they have killed. How much is the federal government and this northern state government spending for the rehabilitation of the so-called repentant Boko Haram and terrorists? After terrorists, they have killed our soldiers, they have destroyed our citizens, raped them, kidnapped them. Then the federal government and the state government in the up north, they are spending so many millions to rehabilitate them, to say they are training them, repentant terrorists. Then your soldier is receiving 100,000 naira a month. The defense minister and the president and all those who are in charge should be ashamed. They should be ashamed. Then how much do they pay the least politician, say a councillor, for instance? How much is a councillor receiving? The councillor is receiving money that is even much more than the least paid soldier. How much, not talk of the amount local government chairman is receiving, before you talk of governors, before we talk of ministers and all the others. They are all receiving so much money. So, we should set our priority right. This government and subsequent government, they are cheating on us Nigerians. They have so much money. They use our money to travel abroad, to go to so many places, to run their houses. They don't pay house rent. They don't buy vehicle with their money. They use Nigerian money to buy new vehicle, to buy petrol, to buy other miscellaneous for politicians. How can you say a soldier is receiving 100,000? You are even proud enough to come and say it on air that your soldier is receiving 100,000 naira. I beg. They are useless.
0: I know that you are angry. You're not happy. I am not. I was just telling Desmond, I did a quick check of what the entry level for a soldier in the United States will earn. And say if he has sat for about 4 months, it's around $2,407 per month. Do the maths. Hello, good morning. Good morning.
6: This is Anthony.
0: Anthony, welcome.
6: Yes, sir. What prompted me to make this call is the second last speaker. I don't know whether I get him right. He said we should stop parasiting Nigeria. If it's what he really said, I'm surprised that could come out of an elderly person. How do Nigerian citizen parasite Nigeria? Who is Nigeria? Who is the citizen?
0: You see, Anthony, let's not engage each other's thoughts.
6: Parasite Anthony, in the country. Is it not the politician?
0: Anthony, let's face the issue. Leave whatever he said. It's his opinion, so just leave it. Face the issue.
6: What I wanted to say is that 100,000 is like just the minimum wage, and I don't know. Maybe when you calculate their years and other things, other allowances, probably. Maybe it goes higher than that, but it is the those in charge of their record account something will tell us exactly what a soldier takes home. But I was with a police guy yesterday. He said the mega they pay them is annoying. That is why they go out to just seek for how to support life and support their family.
0: So a police officer told you that?
6: Very cool. One by one, yes, now. Yes, now. Are they not human beings? Are they not our brothers and sisters? now. They will talk to us. So it's quite unfortunate. How will you expect policemen to do well? Look at now this election that is coming now. These politicians will still use them because they may want to see the money. They will not see the month's salary. They will tell them to go and support them to rig the election, snatch the boxes, protect those hooligans. There's nothing they will not use them for because they've impoverished them as well. So they will use poverty as they weaponize poverty. That's what the politician does.
0: Okay.
6: So when they are saying money is their money, there is that. It's just to make sure that you don't get, we, the masses, does not reach a point that we say, look, this one we have is enough for us, for anybody to come and manipulate our mind. They will not want you to be in that level. They want to subject you into that penury so that, like times like this, they will say, come and take 2,000 naira, come and take 5,000, take 500 naira, vote for us, or go and do this, go and snatch the boxes. And you see people flocking around them. That is their weapon. And it's quite unfortunate. For how long? Generation comes, generation goes. This generation of leaders that messing up this country, they will still wipe away. We soon wipe away too. They can't remain.
0: Okay.
6: And history will be what that will be telling about them. Whether they do good or bad, history will not forgive them.
0: Okay.
6: So that is it.
0: Thank you.
6: Let them improve the standard, the salary of the all these forces in the country so that they can even do what is right. So they will not be easily manipulated by this politician to go and dealing with innocent people because of the cover they will give them.
0: Thank you very much for your thought, and that's all I'll take from you there. I have to go for the break now because I'm due for one, Anthony. Thank you so much, Anthony, for calling. Now, the context of this conversation is even if that's just the least paid, I know that the military in Nigeria will give accommodation where available, medical care through military hospitals, uniforms and rations in some posting, there's pension scheme, operational and field allowances for eligible deployments. The implementation and payment timing have often been subject of public discussion. But I'm saying that, you know, if you look at what we pay politicians, what we pay special advisors, and all of those people that work with the government, what we pay local councillors, local government chairmen, and the rest, what we pay them compared to what we now pay a soldier that is likely going to defend the nation with his life. I mean, so we say the least paid. I mean, the least paid. It was the Minister of Defense who said it. It's paid 100,000 naira. You know, even if you add all of these accommodation and the rest to it, is that even enough to pay a soldier who might ultimately pay with his life? And we'll take a break and return. Stay with us.

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0: thank you for being there. Well, and a lot of people want to talk to me about this matter. Let me just take one or two calls before I round off. Hello, good morning. Good morning.
1: Good morning, Oluwaseun. This is Suleiman Matthew Babatunde calling.
0: Yes, Suleiman, welcome.
1: I want to quickly respond to Keamo's statement. To me, it's an insult to our collective independence in this country. If you are talking about demography, I want to ask him a rhetorical question. What category of the demography of Nigeria is actually immune to this hardship brought by the economy policies of this administration, that they will gladly went to the poll and voted this president and make it a coronation? I think it's an insult. Now, going back to, because people are not even asking, responding to your question, the soldiers were being paid 100,000 from 40-something thousand. Oluwaseun, I want to put it to you, that 40-something thousand before this president came in is enough to do so many things. Now that,
0: I'm listening though. I'm listening.
1: Now that they are being paid 100,000 with the value of the naira that has gone down beyond explanation, what will 100,000 get to these people who are protecting our lives and property in this country? 100,000, by the time they goes to the market and get a bag of rice, it's going to take more than half of the money from them. Is it only rice without stew and every other thing that they will do? There are three basic things that man is born to actually feed. That is shelter, food, and clothing. What about all of those things? You see, in this administration, and you said we should stop replying to people's opinion. There are some opinions that are toxic, Mr. Oluwaseun, that we need to actually not condemn, but actually critique it, so that people will know that Nigerians are not fools. This administration, the statement the president made was unprecedented. A president that wants, that is ruling a people highly cerebral as Nigerians, should not be talking this way. And I want to tell them, they should please not set this country on fire. Because they should remember what transpired in 1983. It is not even up to this level that the military took over. We are not, of the military. I hate military being in government. But the way they are going to pitch themselves against the people. Now, somebody said we should leave the president alone and that we expect them to get the money. If the president knew that there is no money, he went about and go and purchase a jet where we are starving in a country, and also went to purchase a yacht to do what? Now, some people will call and say there is no money in Nigeria, but we have money to actually throw around all around these frivolities that the people in government are going to. Someone asked a question, how much is the salary? And the salary of the councillor now is running into about 500,000. Now, look at a councillor and somebody who is protecting Nigerians, 100,000, and a minister is coming out to tell us that Nigerians should stop, we should start applauding that move, forgetting the fact that they brought us here. They took away our purchasing power and reduced and reduced the value of the naira by their policy of devaluing our naira.
0: You have made a point, thank you.
1: Thank you
0: very much. Thank you, Suleiman. I know that a lot of them want to say something. So,
2: hello, Shehu.
0: Hello, good morning.
2: Good morning. Happy New Week.
0: Happy New Week to you, too.
2: You see, they are even talking of ministers and governors. You don't even talk of the legislatures. How much they are taking monthly. We are talking of governors, ministers. We don't talk of those ones to compare with the soldiers. These people are sitting over there, and soldiers are in the bush, doing all sorts of works. And at the end of the day, how much are they paying? Nothing. Funding. So, how can that money lead them? What can that money afford for them to buy? That's the problem. Look at the things, cost of things in the market. And not only that, look, the first caller, when he said, after call, he said it's his own opinion. That man, what he said is opinion of the man from the south and southeast. It's opinion of south, north central. I can't stand other opinion of north because Buhari said so. And he later become the president. So I cannot speak for them. But it's the opinion of the majority of Nigerians today. So those who believe that they want to remain in Agbado and Granite Pimpuli, let when time come, when the hunger hit them, it will be their own opinion also.
0: Thank you. Thank you, even though you didn't mention him, but that's the last caller that I'll be taking. So, you know, the essence of this conversation is to have us reflect a little bit on how we are taking care of those who are defending us. So the question is, how well does Nigeria care for those who have sworn to defend her? And it's based off of what the Minister of Defense said, that they are still hoping that they can increase the pay of the least paid soldier. So when we hear the word soldier, many of us picture camouflage uniforms, military checkpoints, armored vehicles and operations against terrorists, bandits and other criminal elements. But are we taking care of their welfare as we should? That was the question today. And I thank you for intervening. Tiffany Tedo will be up next. I'm Oluwaseyi Omakinla. I'll be here back tomorrow at 6:30 a.m. Have a wonderful day. See you tomorrow.
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3: Wow, mommy, today's golden morning is milky.
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0: people. Okay, so because I woke up on the right side of the bed today, I'm about to put every single one of you onto something very, very important. This is an important life hack that I think you should not sleep on. My brother, my sister, everybody where they listen, make I tell you something. Day for who? Day for you. You hear me so? Day for people where day for you. Because what is the point in wasting your time and energy on things that don't serve you? Well, the good people at Royal Farm, they actually understand this. That is why they designed a range of quality mattresses that's got you covered for the things that life brings your way. So, for those of you where they close deals on top bed, we day for you. And those of you be say, you dey press phone deep into the night. Royal Farm do it, them day for you. You wear your mattress, don't turn dining table. 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Royal Farm's got you covered as well. No matter how you use your mattress, we will do it with you. Because we're not just selling comfort, we're showing up for your everyday life. And because we care so much about you, we are never ever far away from you. If you are in Oyo State, find our partner distributors at Molya's Global Concept at Challenge Road, Ibadan, or Monos Marketing Enterprise at UI Road, or you can go to Prince Investment at Ojo Road and Moody's Merit at Tifa Garage, Ibadan. 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And because Royal Farm cares so much about you, they are very close to you. So if you're in Oyo State, you can go to Challenge Road, UI Road, Ojo Road, or Tipa Garage in Ibadan. 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Royal Farm is promising to do life with you however you want to do it. Royal Farm, the feeling of quality since 1980. Enjoy the rest of your day. Love you so much. Bye.
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It's another pleasant Monday morning in the city of Ibadan. Thank you for joining us on the Integrity Station, Splash 105.5 FM. And I say welcome to the month of August. 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And sometimes we go the way of discussing personalities. But first and foremost, my name is Tunde Olawuwo, and I thank you for being here. On the program today, we'll dedicate this edition to one man who lived a life worthy of celebration. I'm talking about veteran journalist and former press secretary to four governors in the old Oyo State, who died 2 months shy of his 76th birthday. I'm talking about no other person than Oloye Lekan Alabi, the late famous journalist, a senior chief in the Olubadan Council, held the traditional title of Abese Olubadan of Ibadanland. He passed on Saturday, the first day in the month of August, year 2026, and has since been buried on Sunday according to Islamic rites. How much do you know about Oloye Lekan Alabi? Throughout a career spanning several decades, the veteran journalist made significant contributions to journalism, public communication, and strategic media management. He was widely regarded as one of the most respected media personalities in Oyo State, who was renowned to have played a prominent role in shaping government communication during critical political transitions in the state. Colleagues and associates remembered Alabi for his professionalism, intellect, and commitment to effective public communication. Beyond journalism, his position in the Olubadan Council also

0: Ibadan between 1964 and 1969. After his secondary education, he briefly worked as a teacher before beginning his journalism career. He started his career at Onibon Ojo Press Limited, Ibadan, where he worked as an editorial assistant. In 1973, he joined the defunct Sketch Publishing Company Limited, Ibadan, as a reporter, writer, and reader. He also became known for his bilingual journalism in both English and Yoruba. He later studied journalism in London and returned to Nigeria to continue his media career. Alabi worked with the Nigerian Television Authority, NTA Ibadan, from 1978 to 1982, and was among the pioneer editorial staff of the television service of Oyo State, now BCOS Television. He was also the first reporter to appear on the BCOS channel and the first chairman of its Nigerian Union of Journalists, NUJ Chapel. Let's talk about his life as a public administrator. Lekan Labi served as chief press secretary to four governors of the old Oyo State. The four former governors included the late Chief Bola Ige, who later became the Minister of Power and the Attorney General of the Federation and Minister of Justice, Major General Oladayo Opopola, the late Brigadier General Adetunji Olorin, and the late Brigadier General Sasaeniyan Oresanya. His years in government communication established him as one of Nigeria's respected public relations professionals. He later became the pioneer general manager of corporate affairs at Odua Investment Company Limited, where he contributed significantly to corporate communications and public relations. Today on the Spotlight, I bring to you an interview I recorded with Oloye Lekan Labi in September 2025. It was immediately after the coronation of His Imperial Majesty, the Olubadan of Ibadanland, Oba Rashidi Adewon Ladaja. In this interview, we spoke at length about Ibadan and the clamor for Ibadan State. Please take a listen. It's my pleasure to have you on the program this morning. Good morning, sir.
1: Good morning to you, Tunde. Good morning to all your listeners all over the world. I thank you for inviting me to this program.
0: Thank you so much again for honoring us. And I'd like us to start on this note. At the ceremony, Oba Ladaja asked a very bold question in its speech, which lasted about 14 minutes, that President Bola Ahmed Tinubu, his friend and ally of long time, should help to create Ibadan State before 2027. In your view, what is the symbolic weight of that request coming from a newly crowned monarch?
1: Once again, thank you. This morning, a day after the statement you have credited to our newly crowned Olubadan, I sent out a post to the world, and the title of that post is, "Please give us Ibadan State now." In my statement, I said, I am, with all due respect, standing by Olubadan Rashidi Adewon Ladoja Arusa One, not out of primordial or sentimental reason, but on the side of equity, justice, and fairness. Otherwise, I'm saying that the demand made yesterday by Olubadan on our behalf is legitimate, equitable, and fair. Why am I saying this? I am saying it because, let me first of all say that 23 years ago, on Saturday, April 9, 2002, I was elected the chairman of the Publicity and Protocol Subcommittee of the main committee demanding for the creation of Ibadan State. You can now see that Bonshe Man Sonye de Tiwani Pe Temi Odi Pupo Nino Oro Ipe Fun Ipele Ibadan. But in supporting that, as I've said, we are not leaning on primordial or emotional posts. It's only fair. Fair in the sense that of all the pre-independence divisions in this country, Nigeria got her independence on October 1, 1960. That is, before October 1, 1960, all the divisions in Nigeria, be it Abeokuta Division, Bini Division, Enugu Division, Sokoto Division, Kaduna Division, including Ibadan Division, they have all become states except Ibadan. And if you are standing on the point of fair, F-A-I-R, being fair, F-A-I-R, that is equity, fairness for all, how come Ibadan has not become a state since her peers have all become states or state capital? So this is a book written by me in 2004 titled Right Time. And God's time is always the right time if you are faithful and patient. Things will come your way at the right time. So the demand made yesterday by Olubadan Ladoja on behalf of millions of we, Ibadan indigenous residents and well-wishers, has come at the right time.
0: Thank you very much for this. I have read certain publications to underscore the fact that this call is not new, from books by Chief Akinyele to Professor Toyi Falola, and even to the book you referenced, which you authored, The Right Time. What, in your opinion, do you think has been the drawback all along, given, as you have also mentioned, the history, the size, the pedigree of Ibadan? What's in your own? Because you've also mentioned fairness. So what is it that in all these years has made it impossible for Ibadan to have been able to achieve this so far?
1: Thank you very much. There is a gentleman who was a military governor of Niger State when civil rule came after military rule in this country. In 1999, he became the Senate President of the Federal Republic of Nigeria. His name is Senator David Mack. When he became the President of the Senate, he exclaimed that, how come? Oh, you are almost repeating his statement that he made when he was Senate President, that how come Ibadan has not become a state? And he said, if Nigeria, I'm quoting him now, if Nigeria is to have another state, that state must be Ibadan. That's Senator David Mack. And people since then have been asking that question you asked me just now. What has been the cause of the delay? Honestly, I cannot answer it. What has been the cause for the delay of creation of Ibadan State, that non-Ibadans, but people with the fear of God and sense of history, judgment, have also been exclaiming? But let me put it, as we believe that it's the will of God. But now, the indices justifying the demand for creation of Ibadan State have come to the open. And it's only fair that they be considered. Let me quickly state some of the indices. The British, before they left our shores as colonialists, in their own wisdom, decided to make Ibadan the capital of academics, commerce, culture, and so forth. Hence, they cited Nigeria's first university in Ibadan. That is the present University of Ibadan. In 1948, Ibadan had the first dual carriageway in Nigeria. in 1955, because the colonialists were expecting the late Queen Elizabeth II of England on a state visit, and from Gate to Mokola was designed as one of the routes she would take, which she took. So they thought that stretch from Gate Agodi, passing through Africa's first television, WNTV, now called Ibadan Network Center of NTA, down to Mokola roundabout, should be a dual carriageway. How come the British made Ibadan all this? It's only fair that we, also after getting independence, should rationalize that a city that made the first university in Nigeria, the first to have a dual carriageway, the first to have a teaching hospital called UCH, and many others, should not lag behind.
0: There are many people who wonder that for a city that was the intellectual capital of Western Nigeria, at some point it experienced a major setback. Maybe after the incursion of the military in our system, at a point it became known for untold things, even in terms of politics, politics of Togri, Brigandage, many questionable characters became the emblem of the city, and this spiraled into leadership. Can you, sir, look back and say maybe this perhaps stalled the growth and trajectory that Ibadan had in those early years?
1: I am not a stranger to your station, particularly the television ham, where you go down into history like we are doing now, or by the question you have just asked me. And I've always responded without bias that our listeners, please, if you think there's any modesty in my answers or statements in this program, please forgive me. I am going to fall on empirical facts. By the grace of God, I served as press secretary to four governors of old Oyo State, one civilian, three military, between 1983 and 1989. One of my bosses said it was time to cancel that notorious stigma given to Ibadan or Western region as wide, wide west, and it changed it to wise, wise, wise west, WISE. So our listeners will agree with me that the impression you have from your question, yes, you said Brigandage, political, and many things, all those have gone. As we say in Yoruba land, OTD Afisayin Tegun Fiaso. That was the old, old, old Ibadan of Yoruba land. We are now wise. You said it. You said the seat of academy in West Africa. The past is gone. Today, you are conducting an interview with me, which is scheduled by your station for broadcast. But this is 1962 of the white year of Western region to 2025. That will be about almost 50 years ago. Gone. 63 years ago. Thank you. Gone. This is a new era. Era of development, era of technology, era of prosperity.

0: Let this August be your season of harvest for cash year. Season where you go pack money tire. Left, right, center. Money go the enter your hand. You go there wonder say what thing happen.
1: What thing happen?
0: Daily payment day. Steady weekly cash pot. Everything on point. Oh yeah now my people. Join the community of winners this August as you go the play cash year. And of course as you go there wait to that special call. We go tell you say you don't cash that thing. To play for Splash FM, now star 347, star 1004, star 1#. 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

0: Net. 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

0: let's look at the sensitivity around this issue in terms of the political configuration of our country now, because this call is now, many people argue, that is being modeled by so many other calls of state or people or societies calling for their own state. We have Ijebu calling for their own state. Even in Lagos, you have people asking for a Ikorodu state. If you go to different geopolitical zones of the country, and this has led many people to wonder if we will not end up having up to 70 to 75 new states. What is it, in your opinion, sir, that you believe places Ibadan ahead of all these calls, knowing that it is not possible for us to create 50, 60 new states? What is it that makes Ibadan so unique that even if it is going to be one state to be created, then it has to be Ibadan state?
1: That's not my statement. It's a statement accredited to Senator David Mack, who was the president of the Senate decades ago. He will have seen the papers before he made that statement, which is valid till today. Ibadan in evolution is similar to the United States of America, because if you look at the USA today, I understand their president in the US today, I understand he has a German root. Thank you. So as you have German Americans, you have Italian Americans, African Americans, descendants of the slaves that were transported from Africa to the USA and other parts of the world. As a result, Ibadan is a conglomerate of Yorubas who fled southwards when the old Oyo Empire started to crumble in the 19th century due to the transigence and betrayal of Arionoka Kanfu Afonja to Alaafin Aole. As a result, Yoruba fled from the invasion of Ilorin, which was seized by Afa Alimi, a Fulani jihadist, who he and his group said they were following the direction given to them by their predecessor or their father, Usman Danfodio, thank you, that they should go and dip the sword. As a result, if not for Ibadan army that went to confront the Fulani jihadists at near Oshogbo, which has led to the war now described as Jalumi, perhaps, God forbid, Yoruba land today will also have been counted as parts of Nigeria were during the tenure of the immediate past president of Nigeria, General Muhammadu Buhari, that some Fulani and some other elements in the north were claiming that Plateau, Benue, and some other areas of Nigeria were conquered by their forefathers. Ibadan saved the Yoruba reputation. Not only did they confront the jihadists at Jalumi, they drove them outside the walls of Ofa. As a result, in Ibadan today, all of us, all indigenous of Ibadan, with due respect, we trace our roots to other parts of Yoruba land with pride. I cannot begrudge any part of the country demanding for their states. You cited some areas. It's their right, constitutional rights. It's only that during civilian era, this process, demand for a new state, must start from the state's House of Assembly and pass on to House of Rep, Senate, the National Assembly, before assent can be given by a sitting president. But during military era, it was by fiat. That's why records show clearly now that all the states that were created in this country were during military era. People are not consulted. So everybody has a right, if they think they deserve a state, to ask constitutionally. There shouldn't be any violence or disruption of peace. That's why today our Olubadan, Kabiyesi Aleluwa, Oba Rashidi Adewole Ladoja, yesterday formally demanded for the creation of the long deserved Ibadan state.
0: Thank you for where you anchored your thoughts, sir, because to many people, this in itself constitutes its own challenge, because in a democracy, trying to create a state involves a lot of things, negotiation, consents,
1: and we have political we have crossed those bridges successfully.
0: Maybe not
1: Dubé, Agbeni, cross over Aminigun, come to this Amerin, Gege, cross over to the world until you reach the area called Ashejire Dam. Ashejire is the boundary between Oyo and Osun State. Is that a town anymore? Ibadan, as it is considered today, is larger than some African countries. Not to talk of states in this country. And it's not just a matter of land mass. It possesses all the infrastructure that can sustain the state we are demanding for. If we are given tomorrow, and by the grace of God, it's going to be earlier than later, all the infrastructures, secretariats, schools, from primary to tertiary, all are available. And in the present day, the world does not depend again on crude oil or petrol. They say the world will now be run on agriculture. Look at the landmass and look at the vast cross-section of crops that are available in Ibadan as today. So sustenance, unlike the concussion, must never be overlooked. Unlike states in Nigeria today, some states depend entirely on federation accounts. The, what they call it in English language, the drops from federal government. No, that will not be applicable to Ibadan state, because there is the bright openings for agriculture and post products from the farm and the mineral resources.
0: So at this point, what role do you think, sir, that the Ibadan people, residents, traditional institutions, civil society, elected representatives, what more do you think they can do in joining forces with this agitation for the creation of the Ibadan state?
1: Please pardon my expression. Pardon my expression. Please, if it took a non-Yoruba and some other people to have seen the need for Ibadan state long ago, you can now imagine the feeling of we, the owners of Ibadan state, projected Ibadan state. As we are running this broadcast, they are listening to us all over the world. It's for us to join what Olubadan Ladoja said yesterday. Go and guard your loins, my people, for the expected Ibadan state, not only to be created, but to sustain it. So we are waiting with open arms for the federal government of Nigeria to announce the creation of Ibadan state. And they will be surprised at the support they will get from the indigenes, the owners. Yorubas have never backed away from responsibility. So the expected Ibadan state is not going to be different. We are all ready to make Ibadan state a model, as the foreigners, people of Western region, see what they turned Western region to, El Dorado. First television in Africa, first commercial radio station in Africa, first free education, compulsory and free education, agriculture, housing estate, industrial estate. See what our fathers and mothers have done in the past. We are waiting. But the state, by the grace of God, is not going to be a defeat.

has been a special tribute to the late Oloye Lekan Alabi, Abese Olubadan of Ibadanland. Beyond journalism, Oloye Lekan Alabi was a strong promoter of Yoruba culture, history, and heritage. He held traditional titles in Ibadanland and served as a culture ambassador connected with the National Museum and Monument, Ile Ife. Also, an author and public speaker. Oloye Lekan Alabi authored books and contributed articles on history, culture, leadership, and society. He was also known as a motivational speaker and syndicated columnist. We will all continue to remember him as a veteran journalist who shaped the Nigerian media. Oloye Lekan Alabi was a bridge between journalism, government, communication, and culture. A custodian of Yoruba heritage, the late Oloye Lekan Alabi was at various times a mentor to younger journalists and public relations practitioners. Many would miss him. I definitely will miss him. His life has been described as representing dedication to truth, service, culture, and professional excellence. We pray that he continues to rest. And that will be our package on the spotlight this morning on Splash 105.5 FM. I must especially thank Victor Daudu this morning, and of course, Desmond Adegbega Popola. My name is Tunde Olawo. Enjoy the rest of your Monday. Bye-bye.

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Here is the news read by Oluwaseun Akinwola. First, the news headlines. Nigerian Army trains bomb disposal experts to tackle improvised explosive devices threat. Human rights lawyer Femi Falana urges action against South African firms in Nigeria. On the foreign front, US President suggests new talks with Iran to begin today. And on sports, Team Nigeria emerges Africa's best at Glasgow 2026 Games, despite lower medal gains. Those were the headlines. Details in a moment. Now the news in detail. The Nigerian Army has commenced a seminar in Kaduna State to strengthen the capacity of its engineers to counter the growing threat of improvised explosive devices in contemporary security operations. The seminar, organized by the 41 Engineer Brigade, 1 Division Nigerian Army, formed part of activities marking the graduation of Explosive Ordnance Disposal X2 Corps 126. Speaking at the event, the Commander Corps of Engineers, Major General S.T. Shafaru, represented by Major General Josiah Atta, said the training was aimed at equipping Nigerian Army engineers with the skills required to effectively support ongoing military operations across the country. Shafaru said the training initiative aligned with his vision of improving the adaptability and resilience of the Nigerian Army in joint and multi-agency operations. He noted that the newly recruited personnel posted to the Nigerian Army Corps of Engineers undergo basic combat engineering, field engineering and artisan training at the Nigerian Army School of Military Engineering to prepare them for specialized engineering assignments. According to him, the Explosive Ordnance Disposal course was introduced to bridge the shortage of EOD specialists and enhance the Corps' operational capability. Taraba State Governor Abu Kefas has signed 3 executive orders aimed at tackling political thuggery, illegal mining and drug abuse in the state. This was contained in a statement issued by the Commissioner for Information and Reorientation, Zainab Jalingo. Kefas noted the alarming rise in substance abuse and its correlation with criminality, violence and social disintegration in society. On the executive order prohibiting political thuggery, the governor said the decision was informed by the approaching political campaigns and the need to preserve the peace and currently being enjoyed across the state. He recalled the efforts made by his administration to restore peace and security, stressing that his government will not allow anyone to disrupt public order or undermine the stability of the state. Kefas expressed concerns over the increasing activities of illegal miners, loggers and other unauthorized operators, whose actions, he said, had resulted in environmental degradation, destruction of farmland and water sources, and threats to the safety and livelihoods of residents in the state. Former President Olusegun Obasanjo has come hard again on his former Vice President Atiku Abubakar, stating that picking Atiku as his running mate in the 1999 presidential election was the greatest mistake he made while in office. Obasanjo's latest scathing remark about Atiku was not the first time he would make such a comment about his former deputy. Obasanjo had in June 2022 told students

0: name you want to give him, but my advice, I mean that, not true. But, of course, what I know about him later makes me thank God, because God did not allow his actions and reactions to overwhelm me or to divert my own
1: focus
0: from Nigeria or to harm Nigeria even. Mm. So, and then there's no bitterness because, well, he did things that he believed he should do and God did it, things that God had to do, which makes me to be able to achieve what I was able to achieve.
2: Chief Olusegun Obasanjo there, former president of Nigeria. Human rights lawyer Mr. Femi Falana SAN has canvassed economic measures against South African companies in Nigeria over recurring xenophobic attacks on Nigerians and the destruction of their businesses in South Africa. Falano said mere diplomatic protests might not compel the South African government to take decisive action against attacks targeting Nigerians, urged the federal government to adopt measures based on the principle of reciprocity in international relations. He spoke at Ilawe Ekiti. A chat with journalists after a reception held in honor of late Alawe of Ilawe Ekiti, Oba Adebanji Alabi, the senior advocate said that the move by the federal government to approach the African Union to protest the attacks might not yield positive results, as it might only end with adoption of a resolution without concrete enforcement. As the 1 p.m. news on Splash 105.5 FM, your integrity station, we're now transiting to the foreign scene. U.S. President Donald Trump has said new talks with Iran will begin on Monday after calling off what he said would have been massive strikes in the country. In an earlier post on Truth Social, Trump said he had been asked by Iran and U.S. allies in the Middle East to hold off on any attack as the parameters of a deal had been agreed. Iran's foreign ministry said there are no plans to receive a U.S. delegation or send Iranians to Washington as earlier talks have been facilitated through mediators. The U.S. president has repeatedly vowed that a negotiated end to the war is near, only for tat strikes to resume. Still from the foreign scene, detained Burmese leader Aung San Suu Kyi has been allowed to meet a delegation from the International Committee of the Red Cross, the first confirmed outside contact with her since a letter to her son 2.5 years ago. In photographs of the meeting released by the military government, Suu Kyi appeared to be healthy. She was detained shortly after the armed forces deposed her government in 2021 and sentenced to 33 years in jail in what are widely viewed as trumped-up charges. Though her sentence has been reduced and she has been moved to house arrest, her son Kim Aris has in recent months mounted an international campaign demanding proof of life for the 81-year-old democracy icon. Now, the delegation from the ICRC has been allowed to meet her, a first confirmed meeting with anyone outside the government for nearly 4 years. And finally, sports news. Team Nigeria has ended the 2026 Commonwealth Games in Glasgow as Africa's highest-ranked nation, finishing an impressive seventh on the final medals table with 10 gold, 7 silver and 7 bronze medals for a total of 24 medals. Although Nigeria maintained its status as the continent's leading sport nation at the Games, the team's overall haul fell short of its performance at the 2022 Commonwealth Games in Birmingham, where it claimed 35 medals. The Glasgow return of 24 medals represents 11 fewer medals, while the country's 10 gold medals were also 2 less than the 12 golds won 4 years ago. Australia dominated the games with a commanding 70 gold medals, ahead of England and Canada, or Nigeria finished above traditional sporting nations such as Jamaica, Wales, Malaysia, and South Africa. After Nigeria's seventh place finish, South Africa ranked 11th with 7 gold, 11 silver, and 10 bronze medals. And just before we go, a recap of the headlines. The Nigerian Army has trained bomb disposal experts to tackle improvised explosive devices threat. Human rights lawyer Femi Fano has urged action against South African firms in Nigeria. And U.S. President has suggested new talks with Iran will begin today. Team Nigeria has emerged Africa's best at Glasgow 2026 Games, despite lower medal gains. That was from the Sporting Arena. For more details on our news, we urge you to please visit our website at www.splashfm1055.com or simply follow us across all social media platforms. 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We have come to the end of the news on Splash 105.5 FM, the integrity station and the best radio station in the southwest of the country. The news editor is Tunde Olawu, assisted by Chinwe Churchill Amuluashim Akinola. Thanking you for investing your time with us. Do have a wonderful Monday afternoon.
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0: Daily payment day, steady weekly cash pot. 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

0: 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Money go the enter your hand. 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
1: What thing happen?
0: Daily payment day. 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Everything on point. Oh, yeah, now, my people. 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And of course, as you go there, wait till that special call. We go tell you say you don't cash at it. 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And you must not reach 18 years and above to fit to play cashier. Shorty cashier. Multicast, yeah.

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2: 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We
3: are the future. 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
5: BBC News with David Harper. At least 18 people, including four soldiers, are reported to have been killed in attacks by gunmen in northwestern Nigeria. In Zamfara State, residents say the attackers overran a military outpost before abducting more than 100 villagers. Women were later released. The English Football Association is set to become the latest governing body to withdraw support for Gianni Infantino's bid for re-election as head of FIFA. Wales and Finland have already dropped their support, while the European Football Confederation UEFA is threatening legal action against him. The rate of men taking paternity leave in Japan has risen above 50% for the first time, as traditional attitudes to the workplace continue to shift. The government has for years been encouraging fathers to take time off for childcare, offering a raft of support measures. The United States government has officially dropped proposals for a fund to compensate people who were arrested over the assault on the Capitol on January the 6th after Donald Trump lost the 2020 presidential election. A Russian anti-war politician, Boris Nadezhdin, has revealed he has left the country weeks after the government designated him a foreign agent and disqualified him from running in a forthcoming parliamentary election. Speaking in an online video from the Eiffel Tower in Paris, Mr. Nadezhdin said he needed to figure out what to do next, adding, "I'm alive and free." Russian officials say falling debris from a Ukrainian drone has killed at least six people on the Black Sea coast. The governor of the Krasnodar region said three children were among the dead in a resort village. There's been no comment from Ukraine. Waterbombing planes are being used to help hundreds of firefighters in Greece battling wildfires on three fronts west of the capital Athens. Helicopters have also rejoined the effort today after two of them collided, killing two crew members. Several more areas have been evacuated. Conditions are said to be particularly difficult near the town of Velia, some 50 kilometres from Athens. BBC News.
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Good afternoon and welcome to the program Talking Points on Splash FM. I'm saying a prayer for you. Beautiful Nubia said there, I'm saying a prayer for you that this Monday and this week would bring fortunes for you. However, you know, before we navigate the whole of the week, we have to get talking. And that's the whole essence of the program this afternoon. It's Talking Points on Splash FM 105.5. What are we talking about? We're talking about the polity, our democracy, and governance, indeed. Okay, so on the program today, I've got a question for everybody, and I'd like you to be part of it. And the question is here. What exactly should be the stance of the government to criticism? Or maybe I should ask the question this way. A democracy is said to be a government of the people, for the people, and by the people. Or government of the people, by the people, for the people. Whichever way you'd like to transpose that statement. It still brings the same sense. The sense of some people there for some people and with some people. For the benefit of the people. But you see, what do you make of it when the people

0: have been making statements in relation to Archbishop John Cardinal Onaiyekan, the statements that he made about the president after the meeting that the Catholic bishops had with the president over the weekend. So I'm using the story in the Tribune as a basis for the conversation. Again, Presidency Charles Onaiyekan says cleric acting as opposition's proxy. Reading from the Tribune, the presidency has again criticized Archbishop Emeritus John Cardinal Onaiyekan over remarks attributed to him during his appearance on Arise TV's primetime program last Friday. During the interview, the cleric said President Bola Tinubu had rebuffed observations by the Catholic Bishops' Conference of Nigeria, CBCN, concerning the state of the economy and insecurity in the country during their recent meeting with him at the State House. In a fresh statement issued on Sunday, the presidency maintained its criticism of Onaiyekan, accusing him of acting as a proxy for opposition political elements. Sunday Dare, special advisor to the president on media and public communications, in a statement entitled "When the Cassock Abandons the Pulpit, the Bishop's Partisan Mirage and Opposition Echoes," alleged that Archbishop Onaiyekan acted in bad faith when he appeared on television to discuss what transpired during the meeting between the president, Tinubu, and the Catholic Bishops Conference of Nigeria, led by Most Reverend Matthew Ndagosu. The Nation anticipated a Holy Synod offering profound spiritual counsel, constructive statesmanship, and puritanical guidance to a leader steering a complex nation away from structural ruin. Indeed, what unfolded and what Cardinal Onaiyekan subsequently magnified across television screens was a disappointing spectacle of partisan posturing, cynical broadsides, and unpatriotic outbursts. By abandoning the sacred detachment required of their revered offices to act as proxies for opposition political elements, the prelates delivered a performance that was as superficial as it was banal. The cassock does not desert its wearer simply because it challenges the king. All right. Well, I'll leave it at that. What? So the question for me is, why is it that the people in government, particularly this government in power, has remained intolerant of criticism? So if you look at the trajectory of government and criticism in the last couple of years, maybe the last decade, how do you welcome it? I remember during the administration of Muhammadu Buhari, when former President Olusegun Obasanjo used to write missives, missiles of missives or missives of missiles to the president. I remember there was one time the Olusegun Obasanjo was saying that Buhari should dismount the horse. I remember also that the spokesmen of the then president were, said to us in public that Muhammadu Buhari had told them not to react or respond to Olusegun Obasanjo then. But you know what happened? Immediately this current administration came on board and Obasanjo wrote, as is always would, you remember the tackles, the very hard tackles that, ensued from the presidency. And now it is the turn of the clerics to take a bashing from the spokesman of the president. And I was asking the question, what exactly is it that has been difficult to swallow, exact, or maybe to accept from these clerics? Okay, so I have an audio to play for you, and essentially, I'm going to do that right away. What exactly did Onaiyekan say or do that infuriated the presidency? Okay, so I'm going to play what transpired there for you now.
1: Listen. I'm surprised that he was not looking very happy. No, even his colleagues who were there. We knew that
2: right. This
1: is different from the kind of statements that our president keeps receiving from all kinds of people. And that is

0: one of the things that worries us, that there are so many people hanging around Mr. President, giving him a rosy picture of what the country is, which it is not. And we felt that we have no duty to do that. Indeed, we have the obligation to help him to appreciate the reality of the situation in which we find ourselves. And that is the reality that we painted, which I know is not the kind of thing that he wanted to hear. And the reply shows very clear. And you can see his reply. We left that hall, both sides, knowing that, we said what we had to say. He said what he had to say. When the nation is bleeding, you can't expect a polite meeting with the head of state. We need to let him know. And his reply is that the nation is not bleeding. We told him our economy is not helping our poor people. He told us the economy is doing fine. Particularly speaking, he told us quite clearly that he did not agree with us. Again, I said, we're not surprised. We didn't expect him to agree with us. We have done our duty. We have delivered our message. And we have a feeling that somehow along the line, somebody will show him a few.
1: Okay, so that's just it. Archbishop John Cardinal Onaiyekan here, giving us, essentially a snapshot of what transpired at the meeting that the Catholic bishops had with the president. And he said that when they told the president that the nation was bleeding and then that the economy was not cascading as it should, down here, and the president disagreed with them. Well, that's fair, right? But he said that they were worried that the people who surround the president were giving him a different report. Of course, you remember that a few weeks ago, Mr. Bayon Onuga, the chief spokesman of the president, had, spoken also to this same Charles on Arise TV and said that he was not seeing the hunger that people were talking about. So the point is this. What exactly is the presidency expecting, or was the presidency expecting, the government generally? And when I say the government generally, I'm talking about the subnationals inclusive. Whenever anybody makes statements that that are disagreeable to them, they tend to tag that person to be in collusion with the opposition. So I wouldn't know what you make of it. Does it mean that if anybody criticizes the government, then he doesn't have his own mind? It is the mind of the opposition that is using to drive the conversation. So I thought to ask you that. And I've got a couple of things to play. I'm going to play one of them. I remember that the president, Bola Ahmed Tinubu, since assuming office, he had been talking about a couple of things, particularly this our democracy. He had romanticized that democracy to the extent that he said that we shouldn't take it for granted. In fact, there was one June 12, address that he made at the National Assembly, to a joint sitting of the National Assembly, where he was talking about criticism, saying, criticize us, and we mustn't take our democracy for granted, because democracy is about diversity or plurality of opinions and perspectives. But when people don't agree with you, does it have to get to the gutter for you to begin to tackle the people, begin to make personal statements, personal conversations about the people, rather than face the subject? Or maybe you'd like to tell me whether you agree with the presidency that the economy is doing well. Or you'd like to maybe take your pitch your camp with the Catholic bishop and other people who have said the government is not doing well enough. Where do you stand on this matter? The program is Talking Points on Splash FM 105.5 here in the city of Ibadan. And you'd like to join the conversation on Facebook. We're streaming live there, of course. Splash FM 105.5 Ibadan. That is the location. Let's do business there. As you'd like to watch me, I'm watching myself, right? Can you join me in watching me? But beyond that, I'd like you to tell me what your thoughts are. I'd like to open the phone lines as soon also. I'll open the phone lines and get you into the fray. 0706-949-3000, 0701-447-5770, and 0809-155-1055. Those are the numbers. Okay, so let me quickly introduce to you. In 2023, when the president assumed office, he particularly on the 12th of June, 2023, he said a couple of things, and one of them is the acceptance of the fact that we will disagree, but it is a democracy. We have to understand that democracy allows people to be able to say what they want to say. This is how he said it.
2: The point is that we must never take this democracy for granted. We must forever jealously guard and protect it like a precious jewel. For a people can never truly appreciate the freedom and the right democracy guarantees them until they lose it. We have transferred the dark, thorny part of dictatorship before, and those who experience it can readily testify to the unbridgeable gap between the dignity of freedom and the humiliation and degradation of tyranny. True, yes, rancorous debates, interminable wrangling, ceaseless quarrels, bitter electoral contestations may be perceived by some as the unattractive feature of democracy, but they also testify to its merits and value.
1: Okay, so you heard the president there. So we disagree, we, you know, quarrels and the rest of it. And then they said that these are elements of democracy. Perhaps we just forgot. But in 2024, the president also made a statement, and it struck me. It's just about 12 or 13 seconds long. And it's basically the anchor of democracy. It says, you know, when those who evolved this system called democracy did, many hundreds of years ago, the Greco-Romans, they told us that democracy is representative government, and then that indeed those who are in leadership in democracy are actually the followers. They are the servants, essentially, because they evolved from the followers as well. By the way, if you also examine section 14, sub 2 or thereabouts of the 1999 Constitution as amended, it also says that the people in government got their validation from the people who voted for them. In other words, it was because we had an election that somebody got there and then they begged to be voted for, didn't they? Listen to what President Bola Tinubu said in 2024, still the June 12 conversation.
2: Democracy aims to make leaders who conduct themselves as servants of the common good, not as viceroys of the narrow interests of the might.
1: Okay, so he said that the leaders are the servants. So what do leaders who are servants or who serve, what do? They listen to criticism without being offended, don't they? And then it must necessarily therefore follow that when citizens who indeed voted make their opinions known, and this opinion does not necessarily have to agree with that of those who are in government, they should be civil enough and humble enough indeed to understand that this is feedback, and then we have to think about it. And by the way, what is so blinding about the sight of poor people in this country? Or is the presidency only seeing people in the presidency? Okay, we must not take this democracy for granted. We must understand that it is the lifeblood of our society and that of development. Bola Ahmed Tinubu once again.
3: As elected leaders, we must continue to do more to make real the dream of Nigerian political and economic democracy. We must be vigilant in expanding the political space we must always value dialogue over dictatorship, persuasion over suppression, and rights over might, with the tolerant and broad-minded in our legislative action regarding speech and civil liberty. Do not be afraid to bear an unkind word spoken against you. Some of the best advice a politician gets sometimes comes from his most ferocious opponents, if they think well, though. We do not seek silence because the imposed silence of repressed voices may breed chaos and ill will, not the harmonic of democracy in the long term. While malicious slander and libel should not go unattended, no one should bear the brunt of injustice for merely writing a bad report about me or call me names. Democracy requires a fair degree of tolerance for harsh words and stinging insults, particularly when they are pained because of their losses. Call me any name. I'm not here to make you happy politically, and I will still call upon democracy to defend your right to do so. Our nation is not perfect, but it is strong. Our democracy is not invincible, but it is alive. And this means our dream of a prosperous, happy nation is still within reach and worth fighting for.
1: Okay, so you heard the president there. Dialogue, tolerance, and broad-minded regarding speech. He also said that we do not seek silence. However, what exactly is the presidency telling us? Silence, we do not seek. But when you speak to us, we tell you to keep your mouth shut. Oh, am I the one reading that statement that way? All right, it's still Talking Points on Splash FM 105.5 here in the city of Ibadan. Talk to me after now. 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

0: All right, it's still Talking Points on Splash FM 105.5 here in the city of Ibadan. 0706-949-3000, 0701-447-5770, and 0809-155-1055. 2027, show your scorecard. Nobody hates you. Momodu tells Tinubu, I'm reading from the Vanguard of today. A chieftain of the African Democratic Congress, ADC, Dele Momodu, has urged President Bola Tinubu to campaign for re-election on the strength of his administration's performance, rather than political rhetoric, saying Nigerians would ultimately judge the government by its record in office. Speaking on Channels Television Sunrise Daily on Monday, the Ovation magazine publisher said the outcome of the 2027 general election or presidential election would largely depend on how Nigerians assess the performance of the ruling All Progressives Congress, APC. According to him, President Tinubu does not face personal hostility from Nigerians, but must convince voters that his administration has delivered on its promises. Yay or nay? What do you say? So says nobody hates the president, but so when we disagree, does it mean that we hate anybody? Those are the questions. Put a couple of questions on the table, right? So let's deal. 0706-949-3000, 0701-447-5770, and 0809-155-1055. Hello.
1: My dear brother, Mike.
0: Good afternoon. Tafiq.
1: Tafiq Lawal.
0: Yes, Tafiq Lawal. How are you, sir?
1: We thank God.
0: Yes, sir.
1: I listened to what the president, presented as what could be regarded as tolerance of criticism. But at the same time, my description of the personality chemistry of our president is just like somebody who challenged another person that, okay, we are going to go into a fight, a duel. But he must not beat me in the head. He must not beat me at the, just like that.
0: Mm.
1: It's like you can criticize me, but you cannot criticize me rhetoric.
0: Mm.
1: So I describe the style of our president as a pseudo-military regime.
0: Mm.
1: Good afternoon, my brother.
0: Oh, yeah. Thank you very much for calling. Interesting. Talk to me, if you will. Okay. Hello, good afternoon.
2: Good afternoon to you.
0: Good afternoon. Engineer, not for you, right?
2: God bless you, my dear. Eyes work. Happy very new good. Month, happy new week.
0: Thank you very much.
2: You see, Yoruba is an addict. The hunter, the dog that will get lost will not listen to the wisdom of the hunter. And we are in the military, in the Navy particularly. Our ships that doesn't have the rudder, we have difficulty in battling. That's the problem. Ajatio son Konigbokuri Olode. And some more, yes. Because he said nobody, those bodies should pity him at the electioneering period. Now you cannot withstand criticism this time around.
0: But then the question is the presidency was saying that the clerics were putting on particularly Noikon was putting on opposition toga. You think so, right?
2: Is an opposition. This man has not been identified with any political party. He's a cleric. Why should you be tolerant with people's advice? And when democracy demands continual criticism, and when they are not being criticized, listen to that criticism, make use of whatever they say. They are paid to the people. Explain to the people if you have any explanation. And if you need to change your way of governance, then change it. 360 degree.
0: All right.
2: That is what, or 180 degree, and let people know that this is what we are doing. Because the new government, their way of governance does not it doesn't touch the life of the people positively.
0: All right.
2: Tell you the clearing should talk like that. When we ordinary person in the street and they be on the street, we say these are the people that are getting people's offering and tithe. And what do and the collective response of their followership that they are expressing to you because they have followers.
0: Okay.
2: They are also leaders.
0: Okay.
2: So and they are connected to God. That they know if they say something that is not good to government, they have judgment of God.
0: All right. Thank you very much.
2: And unlike them, the politicians that will go and gather fake bishops to say that they are not Muslims.
0: Engineer, thank you. Engineer, thank you very much.
2: They listen to people. Otherwise, they will wreck. They are getting to wreck.
0: Thank you very much for calling. Hello. Good afternoon.
3: Hello, good afternoon.
0: Good afternoon, Mr. Dakpo, right? Yes, sir.
3: I watched that the meeting with the president. And I heard what the bishop said, especially the archbishop, I don't know the pronunciation, and I had the response of Mr. President today. To me, the response of Mr. President, I can't regard that one that is not tolerant. What he said was that he cannot give the opposition, the asked for free and fair election. And he said that IMEC are not partial. That's why. And he said that he cannot give red carpet to the opponent. If I were in his shoes, I would say the same thing. People cannot expect Mr. President to fold his hand and the opponent will beat him.
0: Okay.
3: And quit him from the office without any resistance. There's no president. Even the President Jonathan, as soft as that man is, he was not happy that the opponent defeated him.
0: Okay.
3: So, I don't see anything that he said that warranted that he's not leaving it.
0: All right, thank you.
3: As the way people are pulling this thing, it seems that he's getting to the way your manner, the president did not think about it.
0: All right, thank you. Thank you very much. Everyone has a right to their own opinion. There's a story here that I thought to share with you before I go back to the phone lines. It's about this is the story. Makinde Fayemi Oyinlola visit Obasanjo in Abeokuta. Reading from the Vanguard. Former President Olusegun Obasanjo on Sunday received at his residence in the Olusegun Obasanjo Presidential Library, Abeokuta, Ogun State, several personalities, including Governor Seyi Makinde of Oyo State, ex-Governor of Ekiti Kayode Fayemi, and former Governor of Osun State, Olagunsoye Oyinlola. In a post on X, Makinde said discussions were based on key national issues ahead of the 2027 general elections. He wrote, earlier today, we visited Baba, His Excellency Chief Olusegun Obasanjo, GCFR in Abeokuta, a discussion centered on important national issues in view of the upcoming general election. We appreciate Baba for his wise counsel at this crucial time in our nation's history. The governor, who is also the presidential candidate of the Allied People's Movement, added. What do you see? What's going on here? You think this is the gathering of hello, good afternoon. Hello, you're on already. Hello, good afternoon. Okay, hello. Oh wow. Hello.
4: Hello, good afternoon, sir.
0: Good afternoon. What's the name?
4: Olabipo Oluwole from Soka area of Ibadan.
0: Yes, sir. This is Talking Points. What's the name? Just go ahead. Let's know your thoughts on the matter.
4: As regard what the president said, the speech of the president, the government said talk is cheap. You can never judge a man or measure a man until issues of that desire, justice, and fairness arise, and how he's able to manage it. Secondly, as regards the bishops paying homage to the president and what they said, you see, one thing about this government is that they're not available to critics. They're not available to critics, and they can dismantle, they can destroy you if you decide that what it is. No matter who you are, you can see where there was a correlation curve tied to this government. It can all the pieces, all they try to dismantle it. Now, secondly, I want us to realize the fact that we are all human beings.
0: Yeah, sure.
4: We have our preferences, we have our fears, we have our everything in terms of ethno-religious interest. I believe the bishops, as an institution, should not have gone there, should not have made what they discussed public. It's not okay.
0: You sure?
4: And the place they are saying it's not okay. Yes.
0: You said they should not have disclosed what they went to discuss in public. What exactly?
4: It
0: was not a cult meeting. It was a meeting of citizens and the president.
4: The president reacted to one of them said on television. And you can see what the man said on television. He didn't give the president any respect at all.
0: He didn't?
4: You see, I'm not judging the president from what he has done, but we have to speak the truth.
0: Okay.
4: Yeah. I have to believe that the matter, when you speak the truth, when it matters most, is very, very relevant.
0: All right, thank you.
4: You tell me, when they are saying it is not relevant at all, they should have said it either before now.
0: All right, thank you very much. But they said it eventually. They said it anyway.
4: They don't mean it to tell you.
0: All right, thank you very much for calling. Thank you very much. Thank you very much for calling. It's still Talking Points on Splash FM 105.5. On Facebook, I told you we're streaming live. Just go there right now. Watch me live, but beyond that, also let me know your thoughts on the matters that I laid on the table already. Oludoye Tumise Ara. Okay, well done. Thank you very much for showing up. Romo Domo Yaoniru. Okay, well done to you too. Adekunle Adebayo, thanks for showing up always. Shakunle Thomas. Thank you very much to you. You're greeting me. Oluwaseun Raji, I like your program. You're very eloquent. Oh, I'm blushing already. I like your choice of words. Don't mind the presidency. I don't know why they're allergic to criticism. They need to fix the economy. The austerity is too much. From Salvation Army, Kotedo, thank you very much. Oluwaseun Raji, you have Juwon Richard. This government is shameless, you mean? But I don't blame them. They're more used to many clerics whose opinion and conscience has been purchased and silenced. Bishop Onaekon spoke the mind of the voiceless and hopeless. He has been consistent in speaking the truth through every regime. But it seems the current government led by Tinubu is so resistant towards the truth, but only love praise singers. The other part, I'll not be able to read it, okay? Olatunji Akintunde, is it a colliery teacher's estate? Okay, Bukun, Zone 2, via Alaka, Ibadan. Thank you very much. Juwon Richard again. As regards Tinubu's statements you played, I can't believe a single word from a man. Thank you very much for your comment. Let me know your thoughts on this matter. Hello, good afternoon.
5: Hello, good afternoon, Mr. Mark.
0: Good afternoon to you. What's the name?
5: Yeah, this is Comrade Kunleshitu from Shan.
0: Comrade Kunleshitu, yes, sir.
5: My own contribution to the matter on the table this afternoon is that, you know, since I grew up as a Nigerian, we always blame our leader. And for the Christian leader to go and meet with our president, having a meeting with him, I think this is not the right time for them to do so.
0: Okay.
5: To meet.
0: Hello?
5: Hello?
0: Yeah, okay. Go ahead.
5: To go back to the failure states. to go and preach to their governors to allow the work of Mr. President to yield on the people of their states.
0: Really?
5: We should not play, we should not put blame on the Mr. President. President have tried his best.
0: Really?
5: You always blame our leader. Yes, that's my thought about
0: that. They should not talk to the president, should they go and talk to the their governors.
5: To the governors.
0: Well, wow.
5: They should allow the work of Mr. President to yield on us.
0: Okay, so
5: we all know the truth.
0: So
5: why always put blame on our governor, president?
0: Okay. All right, thank you very much, Comrade Kunleshitu. Thank you for showing up as well. Your opinion noted. All right, thank you very much. Our commercial break beckons. It's still Talking Points on Splash FM.
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0: Let this August be your season of harvest for cash year. Season where you go pack money tire. Left, right, center. 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You go there wonder, say, what thing happen?
1: What thing happen?
0: Daily payment day. 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Oh, yeah, now, my people. 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And of course, as you go there, wait till that special call. We go tell you say you don't cash at it. 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
12: All right, it's still Talking Points on Splash FM 105.5. A question is criticism. How did criticism, or when did we agree that criticism is something that is not permissible? So what exactly do you think criticism essentially means? Does it mean that you're a terrible person, or does it basically mean that there's something that you're not doing right? And so essentially calling you to alertness to say, well, they're saying we're not doing well in this area. Can we take a second look at it? That's my assumed definition of criticism. But perhaps government and governance doesn't see it that way. Okay, so where do you stand in this matter? 0706-949-3000, 0701-447-5770, and 0809-155-1055. Those are the numbers in case you'd like to join the conversation. Okay, we're here. Let's do business together. We're streaming live on Facebook, of course. Hello.
13: Hello, good afternoon.
1: afternoon, sir.
12: Good afternoon, Prince, right?
1: Yes, sir. Prince Benadipusi calling from Apata.
12: Yes, sir.
1: I'm one of those that always criticize President Bola Tinubu.
12: Okay.
1: And he should be very happy because he has somebody like us criticizing his government for the betterment of this country. The major problems of this administration is somebody like Jane Bwala. What's it called? Fani Kayode, Bayo Nonuga, Yeson Wiki, and Ayodele Fayoshi. These people are the problems of his administration because they don't always tell him the truth.
12: Mm-hmm.
1: Yes, truth is bitter. Had it been all his world, Nigerians will not complain. No one will complain.
12: Mm.
1: Is it how we were complaining during the time of late Musa Yar'Adua? Are we complaining? We are praying for him and we are praising him for what he has been doing in the country.
12: Mm.
1: That's what I call a good leader. A leader that takes priority in his people.
12: Mm.
1: So let Mr. President take the message from the messenger and use that message so correct the wrongs in his administration. That's that.
12: All right.
1: Good afternoon, sir.
12: Thank you very much, Prince, therefore calling. Hello, good afternoon. Hello?
10: Easy, yeah.
12: Hello, good afternoon.
10: Yeah, this is Easy. Good afternoon, Michael.
12: Easy, welcome, Easy.
10: Yeah, I don't think this is the first time the bishop would criticize the government. I mean, from the past, he has always done that. And it doesn't need to do with the timing. I mean, from the speech you would listen to, I mean, the president said he's open to criticism. So, I mean, for me, I don't see anything necessary. I don't see the necessary brah about this whole thing. It shouldn't be what should distract us from moving forward.
12: Mm.
10: You know, so it's by nature, and it doesn't look like the bishop is only representing probably the Catholics. Mm. No, these are the things happening. There was a time a pastor just said, doesn't even know the price of kerosene.
12: Mm.
10: When he was in office, so there are some things that the president needs to know.
12: Okay.
10: And the best thing for him to have done is just embrace this, and, you know, say certain things that will make the country know that, yes, he's concerned.
12: Mm.
10: Not coming to revolve all criticisms. We can't move ahead like this, playing politics with everything.
12: All right.
10: Thank you.
12: Thank you very much for calling us. Got another caller here. Hello, good afternoon.
13: Hello, good afternoon.
12: Good afternoon.
13: This Ken from Eleli.
12: Okay.
13: Yeah. Ken. Yeah. Kenneth. Yeah.
12: Yeah, Kenneth.
13: Okay, so for me, it's not surprising at all.
12: Mm-hmm.
13: You know, you have to understand when a child who has been able to get away with certain things starts, you know, raising the tempo and the bar. There's a president that in the history of the whole world, I keep saying it everywhere I am, in the history of the whole world since human existence, there has never been any country that the citizens cannot categorically say this is his background, his primary and secondary education, or his childhood. There has never been till now. And a person was able to get away with it. And he became the president of the most populous black nation that even you presenters, myself, and every other person cannot of a certainty say this is where the president is from, this is his identity, this is his background. Nobody is able. So when somebody is able to pull that kind of string, what do you expect from him?
12: Mm.
13: I mean, do you expect him to now regard the citizens he's governing to be that they will revolt or they will say something that he will regard them? I mean, if I'm able to deceive a woman without even mentioning my name, mentioning anything, and I'm able to get across to do whatever I need to do with her, whatever she's doing is secondary. The basics is that we've missed it as citizens.
12: Mm-hmm.
13: We've accepted the worst scenario that can ever happen to a group of people, whereby you allowed somebody not to be scrutinized along the basics, and you are now scrutinizing along the advanced.
12: All right.
13: Secondary or career advancement or his performance as a governor, if you've not ironed out where he is from, who he is, what his identity is, then hello, what are we discussing?
12: Right.
13: We are discussing in limbo.
12: All right, thank you very much.
13: You
12: say we're discussing in limbo. Well, this program is not in limbo anyway, so let's get going, okay? Wally Anishulo here on Facebook. Regarding the president's attack on Bishop It's not the presidency's attack on Bishop Onaiyekan. I don't think it was fair. I also believe that those speaking on behalf of the president did not act in the best interest of either the government or the country. Bishop, the bishop went to the presidential villa to tell the president the reality of what ordinary Nigerians are facing every day. We need more of this kind of honest engagement from our religious leaders. Unfortunately, speaking truth to power is something many of our politicians are not used to, which is why we're seeing the backlash from the president's spokespersons. I believe that if more people continue to speak truth to power with courage and sincerity, Nigeria can become a better place for all of us. Thank you very much, Lin Anishulowo. This is Gboyega Bolarinwa. It was not a sin that the Catholic bishops took the case of Nigerians on hunger to the president. But if the president met hunger, then he doesn't need to inflict more hunger, poverty, and hardship on Nigerians. Those criticizing Cardinal Onaiyekan on this issue are economical with the truth, and you will know the truth, and it will set you free, as the Bible says. Omar Shiu, thank you very much for joining the conversation. Wale Anishulowo, once again, you have a longish comment here. I'm not sure whether I just do maybe one of the paragraphs. Some supporters of the president have been telling Nigerians to direct their complaints about the current hardship, hunger, and suffering to their state governors. While governors have their responsibilities, we cannot exclude the president from accountability. Nigerians voted for him because he promised to deliver the dividends of democracy. It's only fair that citizens hold him accountable when many of those promises remain unfulfilled. All right, thank you very much. All the same. Juwan here, you played. I can't believe a single word from a man whose age, biological background, school. Well, thank you very much. I think I'd read that comment a while ago. I'll not be able to take any call. Just got under a minute to go. Okay, so the whole essence of the program for today is just to open our eyes to the reality of criticism, and the fact that criticism does not mean that I hate you. It only means that there's something that you might not be doing right, and then for us to call attention to them and then get redress. It's not essentially an attack, is it? Or perhaps you see it as an attack. All right, well, so that's the whole essence, for us to continue to have open-eyed, clear-minded conversations about our nation. And we can't have a nation that progresses if we cannot say no in some instances. All right, so yes, I leave now. I'll be back tomorrow at 3 o'clock. My name is Michael Olatunbosun. I'd like to ask you to do everything within your power to make this nation better. Please, don't dump refuse in the waterways and keep talking. In a moment, Ibadan News Update at 4 o'clock, and after that, the Monday edition of Splash Super Drive. Kenneth and Charity will be here.

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3: PM from Splash FM 105.5, and here is about a news update. This is where we bring you up to speed on events happening in and around Ibadan Metropolis. I am Michael Olatunbosun. Oyo State Governor Seyi Makinde has visited former President Olusegun Obasanjo at his residence in the Olusegun Obasanjo Presidential Library, Abeokuta Ogun State, alongside former Osun State Governor Olagun Soyi Oyinlola and former Ekiti State Governor Kayode Fayemi. Makinde disclosed this in a post on his verified X handle, where he shared photographs of the meeting. Oyo State Governor Seyi Makinde, former Osun State Governor, former Ekiti State Governor. According to the governor, the discussions focused on key national issues ahead of the forthcoming general election. That ends the Ibadan news update for today. My name is Michael Olatunbosun. Splash Super Drive in a moment.

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0: 7 minutes going past 4 p.m. We're back on the radio. It's a Monday. First edition of the show for Splash Super Drive in August 2026. First Monday in the month. Welcome. I am Kay Boogie.
1: I'm Charity. Thank you for joining us today. Thank you for joining us on this first edition of the show for the week and the month. It's the third day of August 2026. Welcome to the Splash Super Drive. We're delighted to be back. Hope you had a great weekend. And we're here to make the start of your week even more interesting.
0: Absolutely. All the good stuff coming on Drive Time Radio. We're here till 6. Like Charity said, don't forget in about 23 minutes, it will be time for social media today as we take a dive into what's happening all over social media.

0: scam.
1: What's social media buzzing about? What are people talking about? What's the story that's making the rounds, getting everybody, just talking? Well, at 4:30, we'll be bringing you some of those stories because so much happened. Of course, we can't cover all of it.
0: Mm-hmm.
1: But the ones that lots caught our attention, we'll be bringing on here so we can all have our takes on it.
0: Absolutely, guys. We'll go pay some bills. We'll be back with more great music. Welcome to Splash Super Drive.

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0: 4:30 a.m. Welcome to Social Media Today. We're ready and good to go. The trio on the show is absent. She's actually under the weather at the moment, but she'll be back. I'm talking about Bimbo, who's not on the show today. Get well fast, sis, and get back on the show. I'm Kay Boogie.
1: I'm Charity. Bimbo can be here, just as you've heard, but we're wishing her a very, very quick recovery so she can be back to join the team. However, we're going to start Social Media Today, taking a look at, well, just very briefly, in a very brief roundabout kind of way, the most talked about wedding over this weekend, traditional wedding. I hear that the white wedding is on the 8th of August. Pella and Jarvis had the who is who in the streaming and influenza
0: and even
1: business.
0: Celebrity.
1: Yes, mainstream celebrities.
0: Yes, because they were there, you know.
1: Well, maybe. I didn't quite follow, so I can't say.
0: So a couple of
1: business
0: them.
1: People, like serious-minded people that you wouldn't even know are fans. Showed up and they showed out. I'm talking about people promising mansions to Pella and Jarvis worth $400 million in a place like Life Camp in Abuja. I'm hearing things like people donating $20 million as a wedding gift. Another instance, we saw 10 million naira from, I think it was Kubana chief priest. So
0: ten,
1: it does seem...
0: 10,000, 10 million naira, from him. And the particular couple that gifted the couple a plot of land in Abuja worth 150 million naira.
1: So that's aside the 400 million
0: that's
1: naira
0: not part
1: mansion.
0: Of it, you know.
1: So, it's fair to say that they enjoyed a lot of goodwill. Real goodwill. Well, some people were saying that marriage should not have happened. They're not a good match. It's going to end. And did you see the massive cake?
0: I saw that. I saw that.
1: I thought it looked ugly, but it was big. I didn't like the colors.
0: On the cake?
1: Neither did I like the structure, but it was a massive cake. Yes.
0: Oh.
1: It was a huge cake. Maybe they should have chosen brighter colors. Those colors were yeah, not exactly, but I mean, no doubt, huge. So congratulations to them. Somebody put out something about how Pella doesn't know how to speak English. Jarvis does.
0: Okay.
1: Pella is not well put together. Jarvis is.
0: Put together.
1: Yes. Pella is just 21. Jarvis is 25. There were all the reasons why she shouldn't marry him.
0: Yeah.
1: But she chose to still marry him. And then the person's footnote was, if you like, they pick husband like beans, like say they pick beans. So it seems like, however you look at it, there are lessons
0: to pick from the duo coming together to get married. Lessons now
1: In the perseverance that they've shown throughout their relationship and how it has now led to a marriage.
0: But you see how marriage is a totally different ball game. That's totally different from whatever you've done in relationships. It doesn't matter anymore. This is the real deal. The real deal is here.
1: Yeah, but
0: and
1: the thing
0: big question on my mind is, do they have the tenacity and all it takes, the patience, the perseverance to go on this not so jolly ride?
1: Right.
0: So I want to know, listeners out there, what do you make of this journey that they have decided to embark upon?
1: But my own point is, it has to count for something, though. That
0: you mean
1: they chose
0: their courtship
1: each
0: period?
1: Other.
0: Okay.
1: In spite of all the reasons why they shouldn't have.
0: Yeah.
1: I mean, that has to count for something.
0: It sure does have to count for something, you know.
1: So maybe that speaks to if they have the tenacity. Yes, marriage is an entirely different ball game.
0: Yeah.
1: It's going to test you in ways that you didn't see coming.
0: Are they ripe and mature for that fire that they're going to have to go through at some point in the marriage and still want to be together? Because you see all these things that you pointed out that look like stuff that they may have surmounted, they will still come back and reflect in the marriage. So he starts to behave some type of way. I'm just hypothetically speaking.
1: Right.
0: He starts to behave some type of way, and she reflects upon the fact that he's just a 21-year-old man, a 21-year-old boy, man. you know. And, you know, during arguments or hot moments, hot moments in the marriage, she starts go back to those things that we think that they have conquered now as mistakes that she made.
1: Or through it all, they go through this baptism of fire and come out even stronger on the other side with a solid love story and a marriage that truly works.
0: Great possibility. But for those people who have taken a dive into marriage, who are married at the moment, 10 years, 5 years, 20 years, 50 years, what do you make of this, of the union of this two,
1: who are
0: very young?
1: Especially Pella.
0: Especially the husband. What do you make of it? You think that you think that this is going to be heading for success or the rocks?
1: Tell us what you think.
0: Tell us what you think about it.
1: And
0: really,
1: the fact that
0: like
1: they have so much goodwill, plenty gifts, is that going to help? You know, their
0: make
1: union
0: smoother,
1: that works.
0: Right?
1: Yeah, at least on the surface of it, it does seem like people like them together. They're getting all this good stuff.
0: Yes.
1: So even if it's not working, they might just want to put stuff together just to give the outlook that we're still together.
0: Because
1: on their
0: that,
1: own, they would not attract this goodwill.
0: A lot of people think that the most perfect thing that has been sorted out for their marriage, which is often a problem to a lot of marriages, but they sorted out well from day one, is finances. They don't seem like a couple that will have issues bothering about money and stuff
1: but
0: like that.
1: But we don't
0: that.
1: Know
0: it's
1: how.
0: Been sorted.
1: We don't
0: you
1: know
0: have
1: how they
0: house.
1: Sorted it. Is it Pella that is paying the bills?
0: No.
1: Is it
0: not
1: Javis's?
0: Even them? We're looking at the good footing that they're starting.
1: Okay, yes.
0: I mean, come on. Kingo Chacho is the real estate mogul in Abuja.
1: Who gave them the
0: 350 million naira.
1: Mansion. Right.
0: Somebody else.
1: Already built.
0: In this, already built. Somebody else in the same Abuja is giving another
1: plot of land,
0: another house worth 150 million naira.
1: So which is why I'm saying, like, they have to make it work, right? Because individually, they may not get these things on their own as Pella or as Javis. Mm-hmm. They're getting this as a couple together, as gifts from people who love their union and love what they've done with that relationship. Perhaps it's going to be another motivation why they are going to find the tenacity to keep the marriage going.
0: And keep the marriage together, maybe. Guys, call us up. 0809-155-1055. Call us up. Let us know. Tell us what you think about this two.
1: The union.
0: Yes, the union of Pella and Javis, who got married over the weekend.
1: And do you agree with people who say that it's just a matter of time? The marriage is not going to last. Everything's going to fall apart.
0: Yeah. Tell us. Hello, good evening to you. Yes.
2: Hello, good afternoon.
0: Yes, so my brother, what's your name?
2: My name is Abiola Humuliale.
0: Abiola, good to have you on the show. What do you make of this too, bro?
2: Like Charity said, I think it's up to both of them. They have to make it work. They just have to, because a lot of negative comments that I've read about their wedding before the traditional, before the court wedding, before they even coming together. A lot of comments that I've read on social media about this too. It's enough to bring down any marriage, but it's now left for both of them. Especially Pella. He needs to, man up.
0: At 21, man up. So then they feel man up at 21, my bro.
2: I want to believe that once you are 18, you are a man.
1: Have a little faith.
0: Yeah?
2: You are 18. I think if when you are 18, you are a man. Isn't that it?
0: It's just about your sperm cells, not your brain or your mind.
2: Now let's put that aside. I think they just have to make it work.
0: Okay.
2: And with all the money they've gotten, the gifts, like other marriages, where we hear that money is because of their
0: issues.
2: No money.
1: They already have more than enough. Established.
2: They have more than enough. So I don't see, aside money issues, nothing else should come and say, okay, I'm done. They just have to make it work. That's my own. Thank you,
0: Abiola, for calling. Abiola says they are sorted financially.
1: And
0: he doesn't see any major problem that can come out and scatter both of them.
1: Adekule Adebayo on Facebook says, marriage in most cases is trial. It could be good or bad. Nobody has the formula. I wish them all the best. So still the same thing. It's down to how they decide to go about it.
3: Okay, guys, just keep dropping your comments and thoughts on Facebook and call us at 20809-155-1055. I think we hit the next story. Right,
1: let's hit the next story.
3: So this is in line with the whole marriage thingy too.
1: It is.
3: But totally different from Pelle's and...
1: No, these are very matured couple. Age is not an issue here. Yeah. It's not.
0: It looked like here money was the issue.
1: You see this life, the irony of things, right? So this story is circulating all over social media and it's gotten a lot of people speaking. Do we do more calls before I get into this?
3: Okay, so let's take this call and then we go to that story. Hello, good evening. Hello, are you there?
4: Hello, good evening.
3: Good evening to you, sir. What's your name?
4: This is Anthony.
3: Anthony, good to have you on the show, Anthony.
4: Yes, is the problem now the age of the two?
3: Isn't it a problem, sir?
1: The man is 21 years old. The lady is 25 years old.
4: There is no problem. Their parents can still be guiding them.
3: Okay.
4: Until they get matured. But when you are talking about money, they have it, there won't be any problem. Money does not answer it all things, so. Money does not bring harmony or peace or whatever sometimes. We have people with money still, they get frustrated, the couples, they don't even last. Even that is where complex really coming in. Maybe the other one is richer than the other one. And you know, one doesn't want to give to bow. And you know what the marriage requires? Submission. The woman that is 25 must apply the Bible principle, must submissive. If since she has chosen to marry a younger man, she must be submissive. And the man too must love the woman and respect her. And this is what the parents have to be doing until they get more matured. And they can fix things and they can go on. So, but if they allow a useful exuberance to overtake them, then the marriage may not last.
1: Right.
3: Thank you, Anthony, for calling. Yeah. How possible is it for a woman at 25 who's visibly more emotionally mature? Because women mature emotionally faster than men do. Yes. To be submissive to a 21-year-old man.
1: It's possible.
3: All because of marriage.
1: Is it possible?
3: 25-year-old?
1: It's possible.
3: Wouldn't it be laughable to her sometimes that she...
1: No, she knows the situation and she's agreed to be married. It's not a coerced marriage. It's something that she's gone... I think it's very possible.
3: Hello, good evening to you. Yeah. What's your name? Yeah.
5: Good to have you
3: on the show. Yeah.
5: For me, if I'm going to give them a piece of advice, I would tell them not to be on the spotlight. What I mean is, just be on low key. You know, when you start having them on social media, such could attract things that could weigh their marriage down. And Pella being the youngest of the couple, at that age, I just hope that he would have the tolerance, to accept Javier, just be tolerant as a husband, because when age plays in into the whatever matters they have, and Javier, who happens to be the eldest, does not show a sign of submission because she is older than Pella in decision making. You know, things can just then. I wouldn't want a third party all the time. You have a third party coming to their marriage. Even though the supposed relatives or parents are meant to guide them. When you have too much of that, it spoils the broth. So I think they should just have someone who, probably one person who they can always go to meet whenever there's an issue. Instead of having the whole family, you know, you could have influences that would want to be favored, want to make decisions that will favor them.
1: But you think they stand a chance? Do you think they stand? Do you think their marriage stands a chance of survival?
5: Yeah, Chacha, it stands a chance, and a role model. There could be a role model for those, for others who want to start a like marriage. If they can achieve that,
1: Thank you. It's possible. Thank you very much, Eze. Appreciate it. Olutayo Obaluluwa Arowolo on Facebook says, good evening, guys. I can't be bothered about these two. I didn't even pay any attention to them over the weekend or before. We'll see how it goes. While Benson Ilesomi says, they are even too old compared to marriages in the United States.
3: I'm just hearing this for the first time.
1: Anyway, thank you very much. We're going to have to move to the next story now.
3: Let's do, yeah.
1: And this is about a couple whose marriage broke apart after only 2 weeks.
3: 2 weeks?
1: Just 2 weeks after.
3: So a mature couple, actually.
1: A mature couple. I don't even know. Are they the ones in this picture?
3: They are.
1: So you see, very mature couple. The man probably looks like in his late 40s, if not early 50s. And the lady certainly does look like in her early 40s. So these are not kids. What happened, you would ask? The lady was working in a company owned by some Lebanese chaps somewhere in Kwara State, as he was told. She met this man, fell in love. They planned their wedding. She eventually resigned from her job, moved to Lagos to be with her husband. And then after the wedding, her company gave her a car worth 70 million naira.
3: A parting gift.
1: A parting gift and a wedding gift. I think it's the two together. So when the car now arrived to the house in Lagos, the husband says, no, I can't. We can't accept this gift. Send it back. I don't want it.
3: The husband's a banker, by the way.
1: Yes. And the lady says, why now? This was a parting gift from a company that I've worked with for the last 5 years or thereabout. I'm not the first person for which this kind of gesture has been done to. So that you wouldn't say it's because I had a relationship with somebody. They've done it for some other people who have left the company before. This is standard practice with the company. They give you a parting gift. And then the husband says, well, I don't want it. I don't think you should accept it. I think you should take it back. And the lady says, no, I don't think I will. I want to give back the car. I'm going to. I've earned it. It's a gift for me. And I think I want to hold on to it.
3: Yes.
1: And that's it, ladies and gentlemen. Did you not agree?
3: One part of the argument is the husband was trying to understand or comprehend how a woman who earns 400,000 naira monthly as monthly salary is eventually giving a 70 million naira car as a parting gift. You know, she's resigned and they're saying, you've been nice to this company, blah, blah, blah. 70 million. How does it translate?
1: Right. But does it not help that she says, I'm not the only person. This is something that the company has done before.
3: He may just see
1: another woman. Besides, there are other ways that you can confirm that. If you think that your wife is lying or trying to hide an illicit affair she might have had with one of
3: because
1: the bosses.
3: Because this is the one. This is the one where
1: There are other ways that you can try to confirm that. Maybe without your wife even knowing, or share that concern with her. There's nothing in this post that seems to express that he shared those sentiments. It was about take the car back. I don't want the car. How would they give you the car? The lady gave an explanation. Two of them were unwilling to shift ground.
3: From a man's perspective, it leaves a lot to worry about. How your wife is suddenly granted or giving a 70 million naira car.
1: Even when there's a possible explanation for it?
3: What explanation? It might just, I just look at it as a conjecture. You just want me to, it's just a conjecture
1: that
3: you put
1: together. That's what you'd rather believe, but doesn't mean that that is the truth.
3: I would feel as a man, as an African man or Nigerian man, that there's a deeper reason as to why you were singled out to be giving a 70 million naira car.
1: I was not singled out.
3: Wait, you are the
1: one. It had happened before.
3: That's coming from your mouth.
1: Confirm whether I'm lying now. You cannot say it's coming from when you have not tried to investigate whether I'm lying to you.
3: Yeah,
1: he didn't say that he confirmed and the woman was lying.
3: You know,
1: about that.
3: So it leaves me in deep worry. I start to wonder what may have gone down that's illicit, you know, unofficial. That may have warranted your boss to count 70 million naira and buy a car for you with your 400,000 naira salary. Come on.
1: Again.
3: And I mean, if you're a woman who really wanted the marriage, you were so about the marriage, I think that there could have been some sort of compromise, you know?
1: I think that compromise should have come from the two parties. It was not just for one person to compromise.
3: I would say the woman who's in the eye of the storm will tell her husband and say, "My husband, I really want for this to work. You know how we built this stuff. Please, can you go and ask? Can you go?" But just standing, putting your foot on the ground and saying,
1: "I want the car. I'll keep the car."
3: I found it
1: curious also. I wondered why they could not reach an agreement.
3: Reach an agreement.
1: Why was it so, especially for a couple who is so advanced, you would think that, you know, they've gotten some life experiences
3: that now
1: positions them to think, because, you know, it was really, really weird to see the way they reacted. But I do not think that the way the man handled his fears about why she might have gotten the car is the right way.
3: I think so too. Hello, good evening to you.
6: This is Abiola again.
3: Abiola calling back.
6: If my wife comes home with that kind of car, 70 million, and she's earning
3: 400
6: that kind of money, I'll be curious. And I'm going to sit that down. This is something I'm going to talk about. I know how much you earn, and you know, you getting this kind of amount, this car as a parting gift, would you be okay if I find out how this is be, how this to be?
1: Yeah.
6: If she says okay, then I will go ahead about it. I know that there's nothing she's hiding. But if she says no, I shouldn't go ahead with it, then I will feel something has gone down for how to get that kind of car, 70 million naira. I will sit that down. So you have to meet your boss and other people at work to find out if this has been done for other staff, maybe 4, 5, 10 staff before you. If she says, okay, no problem, now let's go together. Let's have a meeting with my But if she says no, then I'll know that something is going on.
1: All right, that's my own. Thank you.
3: Find out that something may have been going on with your wife and her boss that led to the 70 million naira car, can you guys have a conversation as mature adults, talk about it, and decide to
1: move forward the marriage regardless,
3: clean slate, and say, you know, my wife, you've been doing this, but hey, can we just going forward?
1: So would that imply returning the car?
3: No,
1: or keeping the car?
3: No, we are keeping the car.
1: you men's ego would never allow you to do that. You will never be able to do that. So I'm thinking in such a situation, you'll probably say, return the car. I will work towards forgiving you, but that car has to go.
3: Or let's sell the car so that we don't see the car anymore.
1: You know?
3: Hello, good evening to you.
7: Yes, you are right. That is part of what I want to say. This Anthony back. Let me tell you one thing. There are more hidden facts about this story. See, it depends on how strong the marriage is, how close the couples are, how they trust themselves. If your wife is working in a place and you know what she wants, and she came with 70 million worth of value. One, if you know that you know your wife, you know how close you are with her, how trustworthy she is, and I don't think there should be a problem. But the only thing is, to me, what I will say is, it's 70 million, it depends. So I said, if the couples are rich, or the man is also very rich, but if not, if I'm the woman now, if I find out that my husband is feeling a kind of uncomfortable with this kind of expensive car, whatever, and asking me to return the motor, there are many ways to kill a monkey. We go back to that company. I would tell them, please, this my car wants to scatter my marriage. Convert this thing to cash for me and log it inside my account.
1: So you hide it from your husband.
7: If I have that one, after all, we are not keeping a joint account.
3: That means you're a criminal wife. For you to have done that, you're a criminal
1: good that
3: wife.
1: This is coming from a man.
7: Okay. 70 million.
1: Okay.
7: Once I do that, once the man doesn't see the motto, when things normalize, one day I will let her know that, look, this is how I'm able to save this money. And by that time, he may prefer that than to say I'm fronting the car before him.
1: Okay.
7: And this is my car.
3: Thank you so much for calling.
7: Wisdom, yeah? And thank it depends you. How close both are.
1: Both of them are.
3: Thank you so much for calling, sir. Hello, good evening to you. Hello, good evening, doctor.
8: Good evening.
3: Yes,
1: hi,
3: sir.
1: Hi, Dr. Jitimo, be welcome.
8: Anthony started off very well. No. I'm going to paint an hypothesis in a scenario. Let's assume, hypothetically, all the women that work in this certain company are being used for whatever they do with them, and eventually they give them car, whatever. I will address the man. You have married this woman. She's out of that company. She's with you legal.
1: Yeah.
8: Whatever they might have done with them, that was in the past. Now, this car is in your family. You could sell the car. If you know the car will be giving you some headache and you will be having some sell that car and, you know, buying your wife the car you desire. Maybe for the money to read. Or sell the car, buy a newer one, you know, do whatever you want to do in your family. Forget about the company. Your wife is out of, you've married her out of that company. She's a new person now in your house. Enjoy your marriage with your wife. Thank you, doctor.
3: Yeah,
1: because I mean, you know, one of the things that got to me is like she used to be in Kwara. Even that after the marriage, she insisted she wanted to leave in Kwara. She relocated to Lagos to be with her husband. That seems like a reasonable thing to do, right? And that's a step that you should trust. So now she's in Lagos. It's not like she's going to be able to see the boss. Even if
3: is he stuck in Kwara? Charity.
1: Kebuki, you like to think the worst
3: no,
1: of people.
3: No, is he stalking?
1: The point is, she's starting her life all over.
3: We know that.
1: And you're right there with her in the same city.
3: Yes.
1: So the instances that could happen, should she have remained in Kwara, has been removed. Yes, you can argue that if they want to continue an illicit affair, there are ways to do it even. But she is right there under your roof. You guys are living together.
3: That relocation does not extinguish the flame. The
1: but that
3: ambers,
1: was in the past, the like this guy said. What happened in the past?
3: Any flame in the past that was not completely extinguished, you
1: how
3: can't...
1: How do you know it was not completely extinguished? This lady is married now, and she has moved...
3: Maybe she was doing that when
1: she was single.
3: Marriage,
1: but now she's married.
3: Marriage doesn't extinguish certain flames.
1: No, it does. When you choose somebody you want to marry,
3: because we've seen where exes from the past... come to meet a woman inside marriage.
1: For women who want it.
3: As a man, from a man's perspective, you do not know what color of flames these are. You don't know. So you want to make sure from a man's perspective that you've killed whatever flame that may have existed.
1: Returning the car does not kill the flame. That's the thing. If indeed there is a flame that still remains, returning the 70 million naira car, by the way, change your people's life's trajectory, it's not going to kill that flame.
3: In a lot of cases, it does kill the flame because I'm on your case. I'm on your matter.
1: Charity,
3: if I find out that there's an ex that you have been speaking with or speaking to, one day you went to the bathroom, I pick up your phone, I found out, I let you know I found out. You're more careful right now.
1: Right.
3: So even after confessing and saying you're not going to do it again, you know that this man is aware.
1: Watching.
3: And that's like double security for the man.
1: Absolutely. Yeah. I agree with you. So that can still happen while we keep the car. You can still go ahead and do all of that.
3: I gave this opinion
1: while we
3: earlier.
1: Keep the car.
3: Now, I said this earlier that we could keep the car too. But it's not every man that has that capacity to want to accept a car or the proceeds from the sale of the car in your life. In the life of
1: instance,
3: both of you.
1: Steph, we're even speculating because the lady says it is something that's done for other people. I'm not the first person. It's been done for somebody else before. So it's not even an established case of the fruit of a fling with a boss at work.
3: So in that situation, you who is driving a conversation about the fact that this was equally done for other people, you should rally up quick to show me proof that it not be me to go and find the proof as your husband
1: now.
3: There are
1: some men that are very unreasonable. You can't reason with them once their mind is set on something. You can only try, but they will not shift.
3: Hello, good evening to you. Can you turn down the volume on your radio?
9: Hello, good evening.
3: Good evening to you, sir.
9: This is Abba.
3: Okay, Abba.
9: I believe men's ego is killing. It is what a lot of men do at their workplace. That is why they come inside their wives or women that you cannot do X, Y, Z, or you cannot get kicked. Who tells you that you cannot get a kick from your boss? Who says that you cannot get something from the opposite? It is because of the mindset, three men are wired that X, Y, Z might be occurring. That is why you are getting, come on. Every woman should be empowered. And when you have such power, use it diligently.

0: if God gave a gift out, he should accept the gift. Instead of that one, the car, follow up the car,
1: thank you
2: very much.
1: Thank
2: you. Thank you so much. Easier said than done. Thank you.
3: No. It's not that. It's hard. It's not that hard.
2: Giving my wife a gift.
3: It's an official parting gift. An official parting gift, Kibugi. Official parting gift.
2: As a man, you should investigate every wife. You should investigate every gift that your wife claimed they gave her. You should investigate.
3: You're just letting your mind play games.
2: Hello, good evening.
3: 70 whole million.
2: Especially when she's a beautiful 70 woman.
3: 70 whole million. Hello, you're good evening. Let it go like that.
4: Yeah, Kibugi Chacha, this is a calling. For 2 weeks, we're in David. It means these guys do not value their marriage. I mean, I don't understand. There should be just 2 weeks. Hmm. 2 weeks. 2 weeks. I mean, it's loud now. 2 weeks, because of just 70 million, you scattered your marriage.
3: It's not just.
4: There's no form of compromise. I mean, it's not healthy. Then they advise that the man should go to the office and investigate. What if that plan is manipulated?
2: You get that.
4: Anything can happen.
2: Yes.
4: Can just send an official letter, just show him. It's true that we gave your wife, she's working. Whereas there's still something still happening underneath. Anything can happen.
2: Yes, ma'am. You
4: know, so this is what happened.
3: So, Eze, what do you think they should have done? How do you think they should have resolved the issue then?
4: No, anything is possible now. It's possible. It's impossible, sincerely. Anything is possible in Nigeria. It's possible around the world. They can manipulate that plan, and it will not stop that wife from still seeing whoever is in charge.
3: Is it? I get that. How do you think that they should have resolved the issue? Is what I'm asking.
4: The issue.
3: How do you think they should have resolved it? What kind of compromise do you think they should have reached?
4: The compromise can be in two ways. One, if the woman sees her marriage as being more important than just 70 million. Mm-hmm. You can actually convert it. Probably go back to the company and probably convert it to money. And let the husband know, because we're looking at transparency here.
3: Mm-hmm.
4: Yes, transparency. You don't need to hide anything, because
3: right.
4: you value your marriage.
3: Mm-hmm.
4: But
3: right.
4: for me, I don't think the woman values that marriage.
3: So what should the husband have done? You've just said what the woman could have done. What could have the husband done to
2: agreed to this plan? Of
3: no, let Eze say,
2: I'm a man like Eze now.
3: All the men, have they had the same opinion?
2: Oh, yeah, Eze, talk. Don't mind her. Talk, Eze.
3: Don't say what Kebugi just said, because Kebugi said it too.
2: Eze is off the line, actually. See, Charity, you know, we live in a world where crazy manipulative stuff happen.
3: People can easily change narratives in these kind of situations. Yes.
2: I've seen situations where, not in marriages right now, but in real serious relationships, where the woman receives a gift from an ex.
3: Okay.
2: And it's something that she needs at that time. This ex probably just got back.
3: Okay.
2: She goes to her family members and says, "See what happened, though. An ex from the past sent me money.
3: Okay.
2: There is actually nothing between me and this ex, so what can I do?" After giving a good explanation to her siblings or whoever in her family that she spoke with, those ones agree to design a lie for her to make it look like the gift came from family. Now, they are agreeing to this, knowing fully well that she's in a serious marriage-headed relationship.
3: Mm-hmm.
2: But, you know, they are doing all this based on the fact that they know, according to her, that she doesn't have anything to do with the ex.
3: And she needs what has been given.
2: Yes, but also knowing fully well that her present guy will not be comfortable with it.
3: Right.
2: Siblings or sisters now agree to come up with a lie and say, just in case you tell your man, because you are going to tell him, you know, he shouldn't find out through the back door.
3: Mm-hmm.
2: Use style and say, this is how the money came from. And the man now agree. The man, she now says, my husband, you can call this person in my family. You can call my elder sister now. And he goes ahead and does that. And the lie.
3: Perhaps.
2: So that's why it's hard to believe all of a sudden when the woman was saying, call somebody from the office.
3: She didn't even say call somebody. She just said that they've done it for somebody before. But that's a family. With a company, you have much larger people to confirm from.
2: Hello, good evening to you.
5: Good evening, this is Mr. Raphael online.
2: Mr. Raphael, good to have you on the show.
5: Yeah, sorry I didn't join the program on time. I joined when you said every man should investigate any gift being given to her by anyone.
2: Being given to his wife that

0: feels that feels you know, suspect.
1: Any man will want die young. Make investigating whether anyway where he bring cause. I tell you, see, BP cost to, and BP not did to.
2: I love that twist.
1: See, let me give my own life experience.
0: Right. Oh, yeah, no, make we hear.
1: Okay.
0: Mm-hmm.
1: I've been married for over 15 years.
0: Okay.
1: And my wife, they work for financial institution.
0: Mm-hmm.
2: Okay.
1: And she worked in a financial institution for 14 years.
2: Mm-hmm.
1: And for 11 years, I will drop her in the morning, pick her up in the evening.
2: Mm-hmm.
1: And when I married my wife, my brother was like, guy, in a bank, you didn't marry you. But I told one thing, before you marry, if you don't trust that lady, no marry him. No
2: exactly.
1: Matter how juicy the wedding be or the relationship be.
0: Right. Trust, they because change you. Mm-hmm.
1: No, see, Baba, let me tell one thing. Now, your mind and you are waiting who you put for house. When my wife, they of financial, she will tell me, say, person back on Sunday from London. Ah, if I know, give me the best number, I will give the best. Yeah, okay, thank you. I appreciate you.
2: Kebuki doesn't like you right now.
1: Let me tell one thing. You will give yourself BP. She won't be free with you. Your wife supposed to be your friend, your buddy. What are we going to do? I'm about together.
2: Guys don't like to hear that part.
1: Till date,
2: thank you, sir.
1: Marry. I never carry my wife's phone to pick say who they talk. If phone ring. Your phone they ring. Madam, I beg give me something. Go and pick it in the bag. Hey, come take your bag. Give me. I don't go inside her bag.
2: Stop doing for him. He's married 15 years now. Thank you. Thank you. I mean, to each his own.
1: You go die young. Hard. Now we make her hard. Leave one video.
2: Thank you.
1: Beautiful. If you put that word trust first.
2: Right.
1: You know, say if they are judge your wife, if you won't buy your wife's car, now you go say, "But I buy a car now, I don't know what they do for us. I don't know what they get. You know, buy me it." But when you love your wife, all you think of is how to make her happy and to make the home happy.
2: Sir, please, what did you say? What did you say your name is again?
1: I'm Mr. Raphael, by the way.
0: Mr. Raphael,
2: God bless you. I mean, I don't agree with every single thing that you've said, though. But God bless you.
1: If you don't trust your wife, no marry. If you don't trust your girlfriend,
2: if you know what, if you don't trust, no marry.
1: Say I love you. That trust must be 100%.
0: My brother, you are sitting on top a keg of a gunpowder.
2: Anything.
0: You are sitting on a keg.
2: He's married for 15 years. He not married 15 years.
1: You know, say you get how you go broke, sir. No one gonna say you broke as man because. Your wife will give you back off way strong.
2: Mr. Raphael, carry go.
1: No, no, that's your wife, no care. Because you'll give her back off way strong.
2: That's what it's supposed to be. You
0: thank
2: and your
0: you,
2: partner
0: Raphael.
2: Against the world.
0: Look at somebody romancing
2: you
0: a keg of gunpowder.
2: And your partner against the
0: you
2: world.
0: You are romancing
2: if
0: a keg of gunpowder.
2: If you do not
0: gun
2: trust
0: powder.
2: Her, don't marry her. That's just the fundamental.
0: Trust is
2: that's
0: never
2: it.
0: A constant with human beings. Where human beings are concerned, trust is a fallacy.
2: You have to choose it.
0: Trust
2: you have
0: is
2: to
0: a fallacy.
2: It. Because if you're always looking for what is completely real, you're going to drive yourself into BB, as you said. The whole idea of trust is that you believe that this person
0: Charity,
2: has your best
0: can I
2: interest
0: shock you?
2: At heart.
0: A person,
2: that is where it ends.
0: Charity, your partner can have your best interest in heart as a man and still cheat on you. Do you agree?
2: You can, but I trust you. That gives me peace of mind.
0: No, what I'm thinking you are doing is that you ignorance is bliss when you have trusted.
2: No, that is it.
0: Ignorance
2: I
0: is bliss
2: that this person
0: when you have trusted
2: that I married has my best interest.
0: No, that's it.
2: That's all I need to take from that.
0: No,
2: and
0: even despite
2: his actions match up. It's not like he's treating me like trash, or he's doing.
0: No,
2: he's
0: a man can be treating you well and have side cheeks. I hope you are aware. He can be buying you gifts and not forget any of your special days.
2: And
0: but
2: he
0: has
2: not.
0: Side cheeks.
2: And
0: big
2: he may
0: booty,
2: not.
0: Big booty Get side cheeks, Charity.
2: He may.
0: Big booty
2: and
0: side cheeks.
2: He may
0: cheeks.
2: Not, right? But
0: yes.
2: I trust him. So I trust him based on his actions and his words. I will not go and be investigating what does not exist because I want to prove that my husband is something that I think
0: but
2: that
0: trust,
2: he is, but he is not.
0: That trust is an insurance you give yourself regardless of if it's true or lies.
2: No,
0: you
2: no,
0: just insured your mind.
2: No, I did not give myself
0: you
2: that insurance.
0: You blanketed your
2: whether
0: mind.
2: Whether it's true or not. It's because I feel like I can be with this person. I can build with this person.
0: Regardless of if
2: them.
0: They cheat.
2: No, based on what they have shown me of themselves, not regardless of if they cheat. Based on what they have shown me about themselves.
0: They have
2: their
0: shown
2: actions.
0: You good things. Wait, as a man, what do I need to show you as a woman, Charity? Beautiful woman that you are, I need to show you love, compassion, be there for you, provide for you, come through for you, give you good sex. But I can do all this and I'm still cheating on you. How about that?
2: Right, you could.
0: Uh-huh.
2: Or you could not. It's
0: yes,
2: possible that
0: yes,
2: you're not.
0: Or not.
2: Exactly. Uh-huh. So based off of the action and your words that align, I trust you. If at the back you're doing all those ones, that's on you. Right, it's not on my. It's not my fault because I trusted you. I trusted you.
0: He's not gonna pay you when you find out. Say that's by.
2: Of course, he's gonna pay me.
0: He's gonna pay you now.
2: He's gonna pay me, but I know you go. They find waiting no do me.
0: Ah, okay.
2: I trust you. I trust you. Your actions align with your word. I trust. Not like you're telling me a word and your actions prove something else.
0: Lukman, Lukman.
3: Yeah,
0: good to have you on the show. Yeah, good to have you, Lukman. Mm-hmm.
3: Yeah, I think that when marriage like this break up so early, to me, what I think it could mean is that maybe both of them regretted marrying each other almost immediately. You know that sometimes that you are in the marriage and immediately you realize that this is not the right person.
2: Mm-hmm. But you just go through with it.
3: Yes. So you, in that case, you'll be looking for every means to opt out of that marriage.
2: Mm-hmm.
3: Because to me, what really happened, you see, a woman in love will do anything for a marriage. Mm-hmm. A woman in love. Mm-hmm. A woman in love will not stand her ground at the end of her marriage.
0: Mm-hmm.
3: But so for her to have insisted that no, she's going to keep it, and for the man also not to be willing to make any compromise, then that two of them immediately regretted marrying each other. They don't have value, maybe they didn't have maybe good courtship or relationship even prior to the marriage and stuff like that. Because I think these are issues that partners in marriage can deal with without even any, you understand? The highest thing is, if you do not trust your wife in that regard, maybe you're having a kind of doubt, and you monetize whatever it is that she has. Let her picture of it. You have already married, I think. Whatever she has done, since you have chosen to marry her, then you should not have any regret simply because she is deep with you, that you are not sure of where it's coming from. So I think maybe both of them just regretted if you just marry each other and they just wanted to observe it. And they find a very soft landing for them to do that.
2: Right.
3: And it's over. That's right.
2: Thank you, Lukman.
0: Thank you, Lukman. Thank you so much, Lukman, for calling. Yes.
2: Perhaps we should do some of... We have to take a break,
0: short commercial break. Yes, let's do a short commercial break. When we're back, we're taking your messages and calls.

0: John Venn's 3-in-1 chocolate. Enjoy instant goodness.
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0: back. It's still social media today, 5:29 p.m. We've got messages and, of course, your calls to take.
1: Yeah. Right. So we're going to just go ahead and take some of the messages from the stories that we took before the break. This one here says, the truth is that it is better the woman leaves that marriage, especially if the man insisted she returns the car. A domineering partner is a dangerous partner. He or she will never allow you to grow. Adekule Adebayo says, the whistleblowing of the man, though, seems rapid, hypersensitive, and so spontaneous. On the other angle, bad inventory of the woman could trigger such suspicion. David Dada says, I will advise housewives, don't try to check your husband's phones to see if he's a cheater or not, or else I bet most of you people will feel disappointed. Mojid Olojide says, the age of those couple that divorced after 2 weeks of wedding says a lot about their marriage. They were never in love. They got married because they feel they are getting older and pressure from the families and friends. I'm 33 myself, and if you see the pressure from both my dad and my mom's family reminding me of my age, my mom gave birth to me, that I've passed that age. I got to a stage where I wanted to even toast an old woman because I know I'm getting older. They only got married because of pressure, not love, he says. All right, thank you very much for those messages. Now let's get to the perhaps final story that we're going to share with you this evening. And it's an event that was alleged to have happened in Lagos. We're going to have a video up on Facebook. I don't know if to call it a situation where the haunted becomes the hunter, the, becomes the haunted.
0: The bushmeat eventually caught the hunter.
1: So what happened? It was alleged that this man went into a compound to steal.
0: Yeah.
1: A group of people then gathered in the usual way that mobs gather, mm-hmm. to maybe beat him up, accost him.
0: Yeah.
1: You know,
0: make him face the consequences of his actions and stuff like that.
1: But a plot twist ensued.
0: We never see this one before.
1: The alleged thief came with a machete. And then when the people were about to rush him, he brought out his machete.
0: Can you imagine?
1: Come, if you dare.
0: If you dare, come. Oh, yeah. Video is up on Facebook. Go on Facebook. See that thief.
1: I mean, it's been circulating. I'm sure a lot of people would have seen it.
0: See that thief.
1: The effrontery on this guy.
0: But and the way he was looking at them, he was ready to launch that on anybody that came close.
1: And I think they all saw it to the extent that everybody kept their distance. And they were just looking at him. He now became the celebrity. You know, like, the usual thing is the thief gets beaten, get dragged, has a bloody nose, is told to dance.
0: Yes.
1: They tie him to the humiliating stuff. But this guy says, not me, not today.
0: And he was brandishing that machete, I guess,
1: with a dangerous look in his eyes.
0: In his eyes,
1: that told them that he meant business.
0: Crazy one.
1: The video is up on Facebook, Splash FM 105.5. The update to the story was that eventually, after what seemed like hours of a standoff, someone approached the thief. You know, you're going to see that where a man, I don't know whether to call him a neutral person,
0: came,
1: then approached him,
0: yes,
1: and was trying to plead with him. To, I don't know, to do what? To drop the machete, not attack them. What was he trying to tell
0: him? He refused even to drop it.
1: Exactly.
0: Even after agreeing to, you know.
1: Because he didn't trust. This really happened in Lagos. There's a high chance that this guy is going to be lynched. They probably are not going to wait for the police to come.
0: So everyone was out there watching, waiting. Even people that I suspect from their look to be tough people, like the guy with the hair. Mm-hmm. I was expecting him
1: to launch, but
0: he didn't launch, your guy.
1: The look in that Anne Mora's face was terrifying. Like, if you are ready to die, then come. Come if you are ready to die. Me too, I'll die, but you too, you die too.
0: Yes, you're not going to catch me finally, but
1: I'll kill somebody.
0: I'll kill somebody, or as I give you short sleeve. You understand? But there's an update right now.
1: Yeah.
0: There's an update. Someone launched. Please put up the video of the update.
1: Mm-hmm.
0: You know, there's an update right now.
1: A little diplomacy, negotiation going on. We do not know if that worked or how the situation ended.
0: Mm.
1: If he heeded the words of the man who was trying to talk to him.
0: Mm-hmm.
1: But in the second video, I'm sure they're going to put it up any moment now. You're going to see where a man seems to be trying to negotiate the situation. Like, oh yeah, now, don't be angry. Don't be angry, you'll be telling him. Don't be angry.
0: Oh yeah, calm down. Nigeria, they affect everybody, no worry.
1: How can you be be begging?
2: Calm down.
1: How can you be begging the arm if he really is an armed robber? How can you be begging the armed robber?
2: They are begging bandits.
1: Uh-huh, so that video is up now.
2: They are begging bandits.
1: Abi, they are doing a shebi for them. So why not one armed robber?
2: They are even sneaking in food. So they went there, and then someone went to negotiate with the robber. Calm him down, placate him. You know, maybe tell him, you see,
1: they will not touch you.
2: Nobody's going to do anything. But he refused to drop the machete.
1: I think I support him not dropping that.
2: Why do you support him?
1: Support it.
2: This is going to embolden.
1: No, I don't think it
2: do
1: would.
2: You know that this video, do you know that this video is going to embolden a lot of armed robbers who want to.
1: No,
2: yes.
1: Not necessarily. You see the thing? Armed robbers and people alleged, in some cases even falsely, to have stolen something, have been lynched and killed by angry mobs. It has not stopped people from going on to steal. The crime for stealing is not death. It is especially not jungle justice.
2: We know
1: so,
2: that, Charity.
1: Yes, this will tell you that if I have stolen, yes, I agree I have stolen, but you should not kill me.
2: Charity,
1: death is not the punishment for this stealing that I stolen.
2: There should be nothing that should inspire, encourage, or embolden an armed robber. And this is one of those videos for someone who is contemplating a robbery. If they watch this video, come on, it gives them gusto.
1: No.
2: Yes.
1: I think this places a pause in the hearts of people who just go ahead and rush and burn somebody, set them ablaze, simply because they've been accused of stealing.
2: Charity, now two extremes of it.
1: Exactly.
2: But we prefer the extreme.
1: No, I don't prefer the extreme.
2: You know the extreme that I prefer?
1: Which one? That they burn them? I don't prefer that extreme.
2: On radio, I don't prefer it. But
1: on radio,
2: that
1: off
2: is
1: radio.
2: Wait, Charity. The Kenji. Extreme. Mm. Wait, the extreme where a robber that launched into your house now has guts, because you people have said we don't want to do jungle justice, and we know jungle justice is wrong.
1: It's not jungle justice.
2: Wait.
1: Now this is a mob that has gathered.
2: No.
1: This is beyond you.
2: No.
1: The person who has been robbed. This one is when an entire
2: who
1: mob.
2: Who will save you from the robber now? You can't. You may not be able to save yourself if you're a tenant in that compound.
1: In this situation, it was not that the robber harmed anybody.
2: He was planning to harm.
1: No, we don't know that for certain. In the cases that we've seen, people go ahead and they steal a phone. Or they steal money and then you burn them up.
2: Charity,
1: you lynch them.
2: That is bad. We know
1: it is bad.
2: But we
1: so
2: don't.
1: When
2: we
1: the
2: don't want.
1: Stands there and ground and said, "I'm not going to allow you to kill me today." Yes, I stole.
2: Charity,
1: but
2: this thing you are talking.
1: Me. You will take me to police
2: Charity,
1: station.
2: Charity, this
1: People
2: thing you are saying.
1: Better.
2: This thing you are saying.
1: I think that he was. It was good that he acted in the way
2: Charity.
1: That he did. Because jungle justice is not the answer.
2: Charity,
1: it's
2: never the answer, and
1: armed
2: we know.
1: Armed robbery is not the answer.
2: Authoritatively and in
1: but
2: every way
1: you can't be
2: possible.
1: Setting people ablaze
2: Charity,
1: because they are alleged to have stolen.
2: Charity, I won't give you your own story. That morning, that unholy morning, while you were coming to work, that stuff happened to you.
1: Right, yes.
2: If there was a mob ready to show Pepe, that guy that did stuff to you, and by show Pepe, maybe just make him dance.
1: I'm all for that. I'm all for making him dance.
2: And not put tire on his neck.
1: I'm all for
2: you
1: that.
2: You would have wanted it.
1: Yes. I would have.
2: Yes.
1: But I would never support that somebody be lynched.
2: No, I'm not saying lynched.
1: The thing with mobs is that you never know how far they will go. You
2: because,
1: never know.
2: Because,
1: and most often, it is that they bring out the person and set them ablaze after beating them to a pulp.
2: I heard something about the metal, iron collectors, scavengers.
1: Okay, yeah.
2: That confronted somebody in the neighborhood where they went to steal stuff.
1: Okay.
2: With one of the metals in their hand.
1: Mm-hmm.
2: Charity, we cannot allow that to an uprising of this. We cannot allow an uprising of this. So somebody now, in the metal collector, in the scavenger, in come my neighborhood, in don't scavenge finish. But he has gone through the fence to go and scavenge what is not supposed to scavenge.
1: Scavenge, yes.
2: And somebody
1: he's now
2: a thief.
1: Yes,
2: somebody confronts him and say, "I beg, who are you there?" Blah, blah, blah. And the next thing, he brings out a metal this thing.
1: Yes.
2: To one pursue the person.
1: Hey, you go and gather other people now. But the aim is not to burn to set him ablaze.
2: This is that's
1: the aim is to capture him and hand him over to the police, not to kill him.
2: That is what we do not want for these people to be more confident to do. This thing that we see in this video, where a robber is with a cutlass or machete showing everybody. No, we don't want that. We don't want robbers to have that courage or that confidence.
1: At the end of the day, they could have overpowered this guy even with his machete. They could have.
2: Everybody was careful and afraid for their lives.
1: But they could have. All you needed was perhaps 3 to 4 people who will also get their own machetes, and then they will engage him.
2: So please.
1: But the point is, he probably saved his life. If he hadn't done this, he may have been one more person that was lynched on an accusation of armed robbery. Is robbery he was armed with a machete, so it's armed robbery. But the punishment is not death.
2: Which is the lesser of the two evils?
1: Lynching a person
2: is the lesser.
1: No, it's the worse. Stealing is the lesser evil.
2: No, I mean him harming somebody.
1: Harming, we don't know.
2: Trying to harm somebody.
1: He was protecting himself.
2: Hey, they Charity, were the ones, this thing where you
1: they
2: talk.
1: Were the ones that wanted to harm
2: this
1: him.
2: This thing where you they talk, Charity.
1: This that he wanted to harm them. He will not stand there. He will go ahead and harm them. They wanted to kill him, and he said, "You're not going to kill me. Yes, I stole, but you're not going to kill me." Anyway, this one says,
2: Charity.
1: Adebomi Kayode Olaoluwa says, "Oh, more." The terrifying look on his face. Bro was ready to hack whoever comes close down. Better as they gave distance and not get close to him. But I don't see how he comes out of this unscathed. Last, Ingo Taya, start a beg. May they no bitter. Last, he feels
2: better. I think that's the better one. Oh.
1: Yes,
2: and robbers should not have that confidence. You can't rob me finish. Then the next thing, they show me knife. So if I come, you go choke me.
1: People should not engage in jungle justice. Oh, yeah, you think if police had come there, he would not surrender himself? If they had called the police officer and the police people came to that place, the guy would surrender.
2: How sure are you, Charity? How sure are you?
1: I am sure. Because it is either the police or the mob.
2: Okay,
1: so where are you safest? With the mob
2: Charity,
1: or with the police?
2: I beg. If I'm still on air, Sha.
1: See, don't go and join the place. Yeah. See the one that happened in Jos. They have arrested those people. They beat the guy because they thought he stole it.
2: They are not supposed to beat.
1: Kill. You see, that's the thing with jungle justice.
2: They were beating him to teach him a lesson.
1: Did not know he was going to die.
2: They're not supposed to kill him. They're not supposed
1: and
2: to.
1: And it was an allegation. They didn't even see him with the phone, no. They just thought he stole the phone.
2: But this one with brandishing a machete
1: now. What did he steal?
2: Why are you holding machete?
1: Because I'm protecting myself.
2: You are protecting yourself. Yes. From what? And looking at us like that.
1: You should be looking at us with no eye.
2: That I didn't steal anything, no. You are looking at us as if we come here and we kill you.
1: No. You're not going to kill me. You're not going to kill me.
2: Yes, we should not kill them.
1: I won't let you kill me. I am not going to let you kill me.
2: Lookman.
3: Yeah.
2: Baba.
3: I think the guy was just trying to survive.
1: Mm-hmm.
3: You understand? Yes, we agree that he has stole, or maybe he was caught stealing. He knew. See, we're not even like you. I've witnessed a situation whereby they were mobbing a thief, and he was pleading with these people to please take me to the police station. Please, just take me to the police station. Because at the end of the day, what the judgment is going to get on that foot. Who cost him his life?
1: Yeah.
3: Dom is the guy, may not even be the owner of the knife and collar. Maybe just so he's only assistant today. I'm not dying today. Because
1: you
3: already knew that.
1: He
3: may set him ablaze in anything. You understand? Because you see, at the end of the day, when someone was able to persuade him that we are not doing this, we are not going to lynch you, even if they tell him they'll take him to the police station, he will agree.
1: Mm.
3: Yeah, just take me to the police. Don't come and kill me again.
1: Thank you, Lookman.
2: Thank you, Lookman. Guys, we have to go.
1: We have to go.
2: Yes, but right. Hey, we still got the rest of the show coming. Mm-hmm. Short commercial break. Thank you, Charity, for the stories.
1: Thank you, Kimberly, for the stories, I guess.
2: We're back, surely, guys.
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1: Hello, Johnny. How you doing now? I just say you dey avoid am for jiggy jiggy. What happen? Una get issue?
0: Oga counselor. 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I dey fear to enjoy myself fully for the other room. Make you no go lead to football team o.
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0: That's how much we can take on the show this evening. 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I'm Kay McGee.
1: Right, I'm Charity. 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
0: Absolutely. I'm Kay McGee.
1: 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I'm Charity.
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I'm Charity Jerome. First, the news headlines. Vice President Kashim Shettima says President Tinubu deserves commendation, not condemnation. World Trade Organization Director General says Nigeria lacks good maintenance culture. On the foreign scene, Moroccan King's letter confirms naming of major highway in honor of Trump. And on sports, UEFA threatens legal action against FIFA president Infantino. Details of these and more coming shortly. Vice President Kashim Shettima has said that the President Bola Tinubu's government deserves commendation for reforms in key sectors, attributing the rise in foreign reserves to many commendable reforms. Shettima spoke at the Delta Economic and Investment Summit in Asaba, hailing Anambra State Governor Chukwuma Soludo for backing the reforms of the Tinubu administration. While praising Soludo, the vice president hailed him for his stance in the 2023 elections, saying the Anambra governor went against the wind. Addressing the gathering in the Delta State capital, Shettima said the rise in investment summits is a sign of healthy competition among states.

0: Since we assumed the mantle of leadership, we have scarcely taken a break from summits, strategy sessions, and investment dialogues. We promise to place Nigeria on the path of growth, and each gathering offers another platform for turning that promise into enterprise. Every host state contributes to the Federation's commercial ambition. One highlights agriculture, another minerals, technology, ports, energy or tourism. In that healthy rivalry, Nigeria discovers the full measure of how well. This season of summits owes itself to two developments. The first is a stronger foundation led by the Economic Research of His Excellency, President Bola Ahmed Tinubu, GCFR, which has placed far larger allocations in the hands of state governments to pursue their internal development agendas. The second is that no state wishes to be trapped in the dilemma of having money but not knowing how to spend it. For rescuing us from that dilemma, I believe Mr. President deserves a round of applause.
1: Vice President Kashim Shettima speaking there. The Nigeria Ports Authority, NPA, has dismissed claims that the eastern ports have been neglected, saying the federal government is investing in infrastructure upgrades to restore their competitiveness and to attract more cargo traffic. Manager of the Rivers Port Complex, Kenichi Okeizi, gave the assurance during an interactive session with members of the Maritime Correspondents Organization of Nigeria in Port Harcourt, where she represented the Minister of Marine and Blue Economy, Adeboyega Oyetola. Responding to concerns raised by stakeholders, Okeizi said rehabilitation and modernization works were ongoing across the eastern ports. She disclosed that reconstruction and strengthening of berths 7 and 8 at the Rivers Port Complex were underway as part of efforts to improve operational efficiency and accommodate larger vessels. The Minister of Works, David Umahi, has dismissed calls for his removal from office following the death of a female staff member at his private residence, saying President Bola Tinubu instead directed him to remain focused on delivering infrastructure projects. Umahi made the remarks in a video which started trending on X earlier today while reacting to criticism that followed the death of Mary Habila, a staff member attached to the Federal Ministry of Works, whose death in June sparked widespread reactions on social media. According to the minister, some individuals sought to politicize the incident by demanding his dismissal. Umahi's comments came amid continued public interest in the circumstances surrounding Habila's death. The minister did not address the ongoing investigation into the incident in the statement, but maintained that he would remain committed to his responsibilities. The death of the ministry staff member generated widespread reactions online, with some social media users calling for greater accountability while awaiting the outcome of official investigations. In a bid to tackle crimes in Taraba State, Governor Abu Kefas has signed three executive orders to strengthen peace and security in the state and rid the state of criminality. The executive orders include prohibition of political thuggery, protection of host mining communities, and prohibition of drug abuse, and to enforce penal provisions relating to it. Speaking shortly after signing the orders, Governor Kefas said the measures had become necessary as a matter of urgency to safeguard the lives and future of the people of Taraba State. On drug abuse, the governor said the executive order was designed to strengthen the efforts of drug law enforcement agencies, stressing that the fight against substance abuse requires the collective responsibility of government, security agencies, parents, teachers, traditional rulers, and the wider society.
2: The second executive order has to do with political activities has become very necessary because campaign is approaching. We don't want unruly behaviors. It took us a lot to put the state where we are today. And I will not sit down here and allow anybody, I repeat, anybody to frustrate the peace.

0: African Investment Summit represents a meticulously planned gathering designed to connect critical stakeholders to explore the abundant business opportunities in the state.
1: Execution is what matters. And successful execution requires focus. It requires prioritization. So let me touch on a few priority areas for focused investment. We've listened to Delta State, and the one or two things I have to say seem to coincide. The Delta State's government focus on developing the special economic zones makes sense. In fact, a new report by the World Bank on industrial policy specifically identifies special economic zones as one of the best available tools for governments with limited fiscal space and bandwidth and relatively small local markets. Governments can improve infrastructure and regulatory frameworks for a specific location, which in turn allows for the pooling of labor, inputs, and ideas. With Delta State's gas assets that we've heard about, and working with the federal government, this is key, working with the federal government, you have an important ingredient for the essential infrastructure.
0: Dr. Ngozi Okonjo-Iweala, Director General of the World Trade Organization, speaking there. The Nigeria Union of Pensioners, NUP, Oyo State Council, has accused the management of Ladoke Akintola University of Technology Teaching Hospital, Lautech, Ogbomoso, and the Emmanuel Alayande University of Education, Oyo, of refusing to implement Governor Seyi Makinde's directive on pension increases for retirees. Speaking at a press conference held at the union's headquarters in Ibadan, the state secretary of the union, Comrade Dr. Olusegun Abatan, described the alleged refusal as a gross act of insubordination to constituted authority. According to Abatan, Governor Makinde had in January 2025 directed that the minimum pension in the state be increased to 25,000 naira monthly and also approved the implementation of outstanding pension increments, including the 33% pension increase of 2010, consequential adjustments of 2019, the 20% pension increase of January 2024, and the 17,500 naira from the August 2024 wage award. He said payment of the approved increases commenced in January 2025 by government pension-paying agencies without the need for any circular, adding that institutions such as Oyo State College of Education, Lanlate, Adeosu Oguntoyin Polytechnic, Erua, and the Michael Koleosho Polytechnic, Saki, have already complied with the directive. The union, however, stated that despite several meetings and correspondences with the affected unions, the management of Lautech Teaching Hospital and Emmanuel Alayande University of Education had failed to implement the improved pension adjustments. Abatan also criticized the institutions for implementing the new minimum wage for serving workers while excluding pensioners, describing the action as unfair and contrary to constitutional provisions requiring pensions to be reviewed whenever workers' salaries were increased. As part of efforts to press home its demands, the NUP announced that it would commence a mass protest at Lautech and Emmanuel Alayande University of Education from August 18, 2026. The union said the demonstration would involve pensioners from the affected institutions, retirees from ministries, departments and agencies, as well as retired primary school teachers and local government pensioners in the affected areas. It also disclosed plans to seek the intervention of the Nigeria Labour Congress, the NLC, to declare a three-day warning strike in both institutions. The Pensioners' Union maintained that its actions were not aimed at embarrassing Governor Makinde's administration, but at ensuring compliance with his directive. The union called on the governing councils and management of the affected tertiary institutions to immediately implement the approved pension increases and pay all accrued arrears, warning that its protests would continue until its demands are fully met. 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Still to come, Moroccan King's letter confirms naming of major highway in honor of Trump. And UEFA threatens legal action against FIFA president Infantino. We'll take a short break now. When we do return, we'll bring you the details of these and more. Stay with us.

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3: Well, thank you so much for staying with us on News at 6 on Splash 105.5 FM. Turning now to the foreign scene, a letter from Morocco's King Mohammed VI has confirmed that the country has named a major highway after President Donald Trump. Last week, in a social media post, Trump thanked the king for the honor, but there was no parallel announcement from the Moroccan authorities. Morocco's state press agency has now published a letter the king wrote to the president, telling him that the name change was taking place as a personal expression of his high regard. In 2020, during the first Trump administration, the U.S. recognized Morocco's claim over the disputed region as part of a deal whereby Morocco agreed to normalize relations with Israel. Staying on the foreign scene, two workers who died in a shopping mall explosion that followed a powerful earthquake in Japan last week were asked by a boss to re-enter the building to secure cash. Their employer, General Goods Store Habitat, has apologized for the loss of the two precious lives. The two were among 38 people who died in the magnitude 6.8 earthquake in Kumamoto Prefecture on the 28th of July, while 7 of the fatalities were from Aeon Mall. One of the two workers had been named as 22-year-old Kurumi Otake, while the identity of the other deceased employee has not been made public. Otake's family said that she ran into a relative outside the Aeon Mall after the earthquake. She told the relative that she had been asked to go back in because her company had asked her to move money from the cash register into a safe. This was confirmed by two company representatives who attended Otake's wake on Sunday and apologized to her family. While most people in Aeon Mall had evacuated shortly after the earthquake, some employees were still in the building about an hour later when an explosion ripped through the mall. And to sports now, UEFA have threatened under fire FIFA president Gianni Infantino with legal action and warned him against destroying any documents relating to the failed World Cup sale plan. Controversial news emerged earlier this week that FIFA had plans to sell shares in the organization's tournaments, which would have included the men's and women's World Cups as well as the Club World Cup. The plans were met with widespread criticism, with UEFA being joined by CONCACAF and AFC in making it clear they were against such plans, which were going to be called the FIFA Forward Enterprise. UEFA, following a meeting with its 55 member associations, threatened to boycott all FIFA competitions if the proposals put forward by the governing body and Infantino went ahead. The backlash eventually led to Infantino releasing a statement which confirmed the controversial scheme was to be scrapped, citing the division within football as a reason. And that's the news. Before we go, here's a quick recap of the headlines. Vice President Kashim Shettima says President Tinubu deserves commendation, not condemnation. World Trade Organization Director General says Nigeria lacks good maintenance culture. On the foreign scene, Moroccan King's letter confirms naming of major highway in honor of Donald Trump. And on sports news, you just heard that UEFA has threatened legal action against FIFA president Gianni Infantino. For more details on the news, please visit our website on www.splashfm1055.com. 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The news editor is Tunde Olawuwo, assisted by Chinwe Churchill. I'm Charity Jerome. 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
0: 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Sports Bang. Get the big picture. Get the whole story. We

Yes, sir. Good evening, sport fans. Welcome to the second half, the second installment of your exciting sports show for today. Our Sports Bang is live and it's coming from the Integrity Station, Splash 105.5 FM, broadcasting from the White Building, Felele, in the city of Ibadan, Oyo State, Nigeria. Well, time check right about now, 28 minutes before 7 o'clock. And I welcome you officially to the world of sports this evening. It's the second half of the show, the Monday review, where we review the big talking points from over the weekend in the world of sports. My name is Toby Akintola. I'm your sports pal. I'm super excited to be here this evening to give the latest coming from the ever-blazing, ever-interesting, and sometimes controversial world of sports. Well, over the weekend, the 2026 Commonwealth Games in Glasgow, Scotland, climaxed. And of course, Team Nigeria did fantastically win that competition. We're going to do a comprehensive review of the Commonwealth Games as it concerns Team Nigeria. We'll also give you updates from the MPFL as teams prepare for the start of the 2026-2027 season. I'll give you an update from the foreign football scene. Update on transfer. Well, Arsenal fans, what's the latest the Bruno Guimaraes to Arsenal Football Club? I will tell you about that on the show this evening. These and so much more on the show this evening. Sports Bank on Splash 105.5 FM Ibadan. Once again, my name is Toby Akintola. 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Like, share, comment to interact with us this evening. Well, let's start with the review of the Commonwealth Games. Let me confirm to you this evening that the British High Commission in Nigeria has congratulated the Team Nigeria on its impressive performance at the 2026 Commonwealth Games in Glasgow, where the country emerged as Africa's highest performing nation. When Nigeria concluded its campaign with 24 medals, comprising of 10 gold medals, 7 silver, and of course 7 bronze, to finish as the continent's best performing country. In a post on its official X page earlier today, where the UK and Nigeria praised the athletes for their achievements and resilience throughout the competition. Well, it says we are incredibly proud of Team Nigeria at Glasgow Commonwealth Games as the top performing African country with 24 medals. It's delightful to see them break records, make new ones, and of course defy odds. Well, Team Nigeria's campaign featured standard performances across several events, helping the country finish ahead of South Africa, Kenya, and other African nations on the continental medals table. Meanwhile, the Director General of the National Sports Commission, that's Bukola Olopade, has praised Team Nigeria for its impressive performance at the 2026 Commonwealth Games in Glasgow, describing the athletes as symbols of courage, determination, and national pride. In a post shared on his official X account after the conclusion of the game, Olopade commended the athletes, coaches, and officials of their commitment, and noting that the achievements extended beyond the country's 24 medal haul of 10 gold, 7 silver, and of course 7 bronze medals. Olopade also expressed appreciation to President Bola Tinubu for his support of sports development, while acknowledging the contributions of the National Sports Commission Chairman, Commonwealth Games Nigeria, Sport Federations, coaches, officials, and Nigerians who backed the team throughout the competition. Well, he concluded by wishing the contingent a safe return home, adding a safe return home, champions, and thank you for making Nigeria proud. The future is bright, and together we'll keep raising the green and white on the biggest stages of world sport. That's according to the DG of the National Sports Commission, that's Bukola Olopade. Talking about the performance of Team Nigeria at the just concluded Commonwealth Games in Glasgow, Scotland.
Well, let's leave the Commonwealth Games right now and let's cross over to football. And we are starting from home, talking about the NPFL. Let me confirm to you this evening that Rangers International of Enugu have completed the signing of goalkeeper Abuchi Okeke ahead of the 2026-27 season. Okeke joined the reigning Nigerian Premier Football League champions from Kano Pillars. The shortstopper put pen to paper on a two-year contract. Okeke featured regularly for Kano Pillars last season. Of course, his arrival at Rangers International will create competition among the goalkeepers. Lucky Jima was the Flying Antelope's first choice in the NPFL last season. That's the update coming from the champions of the NPFL, talking about Rangers International of Enugu. Well, remember that this team beat Rivers United to the NPFL title. Will they be able to defend the title they won last season? Only time will tell. But we expect the new season to start this month. Talking about the Nigerian Premier Football League, NPFL. Let me also confirm to you this evening that Akwara United technical advisor, that's Ashifat Sulaiman, has called for patience from the club supporters ahead of the 2026-27 season. Well, record the Harmony Boys suffered a 2-1 defeat in the friendly encounter against the Oli Warriors, Shooting Stars of Ibadan. That was yesterday. Well, Sulaiman urged the club faithful to believe in the team's rebuilding process. Of course, Sulaiman hinted that the technical crew has identified areas that require improvement in readiness for the new campaign. Well, Kwara United, that's the Afonja Warriors, have strengthened their squad with 16 new players for the new season. Of course, he assured supporters that the technical crew will address the lapses before the start of the new season. That's according to the coach of Kwara United, that's Ashifat Sulaiman, talking about preparation of Kwara United ahead of the start of the new season in Nigeria.

let's talk about the Super Falcons of Nigeria. Don't forget they have a game on Wednesday against Egypt. A must-win game for the Super Falcons of Nigeria. If they want to progress from the Women's African Cup of Nations going on in Morocco. But of course, over the weekend, they did what they had to do against the Copper Queens of Zambia. Just a goal was enough for the Super Falcons of Nigeria to get 3 points. But that goal was scored by a former African Football of the Year. Talking about Asisat Oshoala, gave Nigeria that 1-0 win over Zambia. But let me confirm to you this evening that Nigerian Super Falcons will return to training later today as they prepare for their crucial Group C clash against the Cleopatras of Egypt. But the team was engaged in an in-house activity on Sunday following their hard-earned 1-0 victory over the Copper Queens of Zambia on Saturday night. Where the Super Falcons of Nigeria will take on the Cleopatras at the Olympic Stadium in Rabat on Wednesday. A match that they must win, a must-win game for the Super Falcons of Nigeria, where Justin Madugu's side started their 2026 Women's African Cup of Nations campaign with a shocking 3-2 defeat at Malawi. Where the West Africans will need a big win against Egypt to guarantee a place in the quarterfinals of that competition. Well, remember that the minimum target for the Super Falcons of Nigeria to at least get to the semi-finals of that competition, well, that will be enough for them anyway. For the FIFA World Cup coming up next year. And so the guests, they know what is at stake for Nigeria. They need to go past the group stage and go past the quarterfinal stage and at least get into the semi-finals of the Women's African Cup of Nations, where they won the title last year in Morocco. But of course, the girls are prepared for that task against Egypt on Wednesday. Like I said the other time, it's a must-win game for the Super Falcons of Nigeria. Well, you are still on to Sports Bang on Splash 105.5 FM Ibadan. Well, let's talk about the FIFA president right now. That's Gianni Infantino. Well, Gianni Infantino is becoming an unpopular figure in the football world right now. Well, though, well, he's the most powerful sport administrator, football administrator in the world. Talking about the FIFA president, well, he's been going through a lot, I must admit. Well, let me confirm to you this evening that the English Football Association is set to write to FIFA president Gianni Infantino, withdrawing its support for him amid the fallout from his crap plans to sell off stakes in the FIFA competition to private investors. Well, it comes as UEFA threatens legal action over the proposals and ways publicly withdraw backing for Infantino's bid to continue as FIFA president. Of course, Infantino's leadership had already been questioned by football governing bodies in Europe, North and Central America, and the Caribbean, with UEFA and CONCACAF releasing statements criticizing the plans. Of course, as the pressure grows on Infantino, with Serbia, Sweden, and Finland also withdrawing their support, Qatar, Lebanon, Kuwait and Sri Lanka have pledged their support for his FIFA leadership to continue. Well, UEFA has 55 votes, Africa has 54, Asia has 46, CONCACAF has 35, Oceania has 11, and CONMEBOL has 10. The Asian Football Federation has said it stands in solidarity with UEFA and CONCACAF, while Africa, CONMEBOL and Oceania have not criticized Infantino's plan. But that's the latest regarding Gianni Infantino, the FIFA president. Was under intense pressure to resign as FIFA president. Remember, the next election is coming up next year. Well, the question this evening is, will Gianni Infantino win his re-election bid next year in Morocco? Of course, the election will be held in Morocco. 2027. As of the moment, Gianni Infantino is the only one running, but we don't know if we have a challenger before that election.
That's according to reports. Well, let's leave that and let's talk about Mauricio Pochettino, a former Tottenham Hotspur manager, who's now in charge of the American national team. Well, let's confirm to you this evening that Mauricio Pochettino has agreed a deal to continue as the manager of the United States of America until 2030. And the former Tottenham and Chelsea boss, who has been in the post since September 2024, and led coach US to the last 16 of the competition before they were beaten by Belgium. Well, the new agreement included the role of Pochettino and his coaching staff having a greater remit, in which they will also advise and support US soccer on the broader development of the full national team pathway, youth soccer, coaching education, and professional league collaboration, and of course other technical areas. So the news this evening is that Mauricio Pochettino has agreed to continue as the coach of the United States of America until year 2030. The former Chelsea and of course Tottenham Hotspur manager. Well, let's talk about club football right now.

Well, let's talk about club football right now. The news is that give you update from Arsenal Football Club. Well, Arsenal over the weekend defeated Girona by 4-1 in their first preseason game ahead of the start of the new season. Christo Soli scored a goal for Arsenal. Kai Havertz, Max Dormer, and of course Gabriel Jesus scored the goals for the Gunners on Saturday in their preseason game against Girona. But they have a game on Wednesday against Real Betis before playing the Emirates Cup against Borussia Dortmund. And of course, Como, remember, before the start of the season, Arsenal will take on Manchester City. That's the curtain raiser for the new season. That's the Community Shield. Arsenal up against Manchester City. But let's give you updates regarding Bruno Guimaraes. You know, Arsenal fans are waiting. But let me confirm to you this evening that Arsenal's opening bid for Bruno Guimaraes has been rejected by Newcastle United. But the Premier League champions are now in direct talks with Newcastle over a deal for their captain. Well, Guimaraes is in Spain to report back for their pre-season training. Well, Arsenal are now discussing internally whether to go back in with an improved offer. But there have been suggestions that the 28-year-old midfielder would fly to London for a medical at Arsenal, but instead he boarded a commercial flight to Spain. While executives at Arsenal believe that Guimaraes is worth a maximum of £70 million, and a bid in that ballpark was rejected on Monday when Newcastle valued their captain at around £80 million. But that's the latest coming from Bruno Guimaraes, Arsenal Football Club, Newcastle United. Well, the report is that Arsenal's official bid, the first official bid for Bruno Guimaraes, has been rejected. But according to reports, Arsenal expects to return with an improved offer. Newcastle United want at least £80 million for their captain. And that's the only way they can sell Bruno Guimaraes to Arsenal Football Club. Arsenal made their first bid earlier today and fell short of that valuation. It has been rejected by Newcastle United. But of course, the report that Arsenal will go back with an improved offer, where they want to get Bruno Guimaraes before the start of the season. Well, remember, Arsenal's first game in the Premier League this season will be at home to Coventry City. Well, from Arsenal, let's move to Chelsea. Let me confirm to you this evening that England midfielder Jordan Henderson has joined Chelsea on a 2-year deal

0: Well, you are still on to Sports Bang on Splash 105.5 FM. We're going to take a break right now for some commercials. When we come back, we'll continue on the update from World of Transfer.
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0: Well, great to have you back on Sports Banger this evening. Ajetunmobi Idowu on Facebook says, Mr. Toby, Arsenal didn't defeat Girona, but they trash Girona with academy players. Okay. Well, let me confirm to you this evening that England midfielder Jordan Henderson has joined Chelsea on a 2-year deal after his contract with Brentford was mutually terminated. Henderson, 36, captained Liverpool to their Premier League title in 2019-2020 and also won the Champions League, FA Cup, and League Cup twice, the UEFA Super Cup and the FIFA Club World Cup in his time at Anfield. In 2023, he moved to Saudi Arabian club Al-Ittihad before joining Dutch side Ajax in January 2024 and returned to the Premier League with Brentford last summer, making 32 top flight appearances last season. Well, Jordan Henderson came through the ranks at Sunderland and made his Premier League debut for them as a substitute in a 5-0 loss to Chelsea on the 1st of November 2008. Talking about Chelsea, and let me confirm to you this evening that Como have agreed a deal worth some more than £30 million to sign Chelsea defender Trevoh Chalobah. Well, the 27-year-old is expected to sign a new long-time contract and take on leadership role under manager Cesc Fabregas at the Italian club, who secured Champions League qualification by finishing fourth in the Serie A last season. We need to go right now. That's the last shot. Sports Bang on Splash 105.5 FM Ibadan. On behalf of the production crew, especially our studio manager, that's Dixon. My name is Toby Akintola. Be back early tomorrow, 7:30 a.m. For tomorrow's edition of Sports Bang. Well, until then, keep supporting sports, stay out of trouble, and don't forget, keep praying for Nigeria.
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2: Attention, attention, attention, oh. Mama, papa, pikin. Now that time of the year when we know say malaria they day everywhere because rainy season don't show. And even as we dey talk like this, we know say many places don't dey flooded with water. Our surroundings self, it don't become breeding ground for mosquitoes. And we know say na them dey cause malaria every time. That bush for your backyard where you never clear, that gutter where don't full with plenty water, that does mean where you no gree throw away. Hey, see, all these things na in dey breed mosquito. Yes. Na them they breed mosquito. So na him make us they tell you say make you they keep your environment, make you they keep am clean so that you no go get malaria. But my people, I know say at times we fit do all these things, but that terrible malaria it go still show face. Now that time we must come remember say malaria it don't meet in match. 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
1: Hello.
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0: Them say monkey smart, not because the train here. 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
0: This Big Brother Ninja Season 11 go hot past pressing iron. Now only the biggest moves go make I see you. Everybody come show themselves.
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5: I want the Bible reader to repeat that verse
6: ni ijo keji
4: ni ojo keji
6: Johanu ri Jesu nbo wa sodo re
4: Johanu ri Jesu o nbo wa sodo re
6: o wi pe
4: wo
6: odo agutan olorun
4: odo agutan olorun
6: eni ti o ko ese aye lo.
5: The next day, John seeth Jesus coming unto him, and saith, Behold the Lamb of God, which taketh away the sin of the world. This is the Holy Spirit have led me to minister to you. And the voice of the destiny helper. The voice of the destiny helper. Whosoever that was born out of a woman, every man that came out of the womb of a woman and needs her help. Every man needs her help. As great as the Lord is, as powerful as the Lord is, you know that still God still
4: needs
5: a helper. Jesus the Lord says,
4: ikore po.
5: Yeah, harvest are many.
4: Alagba se osto.
5: But the laborers are few. Now let's pray unto the Lord to send more laborers.
4: So be Olorun se tobi to.
5: As great as the Lord is.
4: O na need ira lowo.
5: He still need a help.
4: So ti Olorun ba le need ira lowo.
5: If the Lord can need a help.
4: Mi mo ru eniyan to
5: je. I didn't know who you are.
4: Mi mo ru ipo to wa.
5: I didn't know your position in life.
4: Sibe.
5: You need an helper. Not that you just need an ordinary helper. But you need the voice of your helper. This life.
4: When
5: we are talking about the voice of the helper. We are talking where you ought to be. That there is a vacancy and someone fill up the vacuum for you. And that person was the one acting in your gap. When we are talking about the voice of destiny helper. We are talking about where you ought to speak. And there is a vacancy. And someone stood in gap. And speaking concerning you,
4: so
5: that what transformed the life of Joseph
4: at
5: the cupbearer was the one that spoke about Joseph to the king before he was sent for. Without the voice of that helper and his destiny helper, they would not have met in life. When we are talking about the voice of the helper, we are talking about the one that knows the way, that they've gotten to the land spot, that will lead you around for you to get to lamplight. When we are talking about the voice of the helper, we are talking about those people that have reached the top, that will make you to get to zenith in life. When we are talking about the voice of the helper, the one that have been told to announce you to the world, the one that have been told, you can't be the one announcing yourself to people for people to believe you. Even Yoruba people say,
4: and
5: the one crying will never beckon to be pacified. When you beckon to someone to pacify you, nobody will reckon with you. They will thought that you are not serious at all. But by the time you are crying, some people will have compassion on you and they will come for your help in order to pacify you. You need the voice of our helper. What elevated Jesus? What transformed the life of Jesus? What made the heavenly to accept Jesus? And someone announced him. Someone pronounced him to the
4: world.
5: And the heaven of Jesus was not just up. And Jesus was not just recognized. And there's someone that introduced Jesus to the world.
4: Is
5: someone that announced Jesus to the world? Is someone that proclaimed Jesus to the world? At that time, most greatest prophet in the land of Israel was John. Even the Levites knew. The priest knew. Several times they've located him.
4: Said
5: that maybe is that Christ? He said it wasn't a Christ. But
4: it's
5: the voice of the one crying in the wilderness that prepare your way. John was a great prophet. John was a prophet of the Lord. John
4: ohun tí Olúwa ní kó máa ṣe.
5: Was the one doing the will of the Lord.
4: Ó sọ nígbà tó rí Jésù
5: Olúwa. He said it when he saw Jesus the Lord.
4: Gbogbo Israeli ò dá Jésù.
5: All the Israelites did not know Jesus.
4: Gbogbo Israeli wọ́n dúró de Christ.
5: And the Israelites that are waiting for Christ.
4: Kì í ṣe Messiah.
5: That is the Messiah.
4: Àwọn ò mọ̀.
5: They didn't know him.
4: Ṣùgbọ́n ẹni tó pe Jùhánù.
5: But the Lord had called John.
4: Ó sọ fún Jùhánù pé.
5: I told John that.
4: Ó lọ máa fi omi baptize
5: àwọn. He should be baptizing people with water.
4: Ẹni tó bá ti wá rí.
5: Anyone he sees.
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5: ká. The dove came upon his shoulder.
4: Òun ni Christy náà.
5: Is that Christ?
4: Jùhánù wí pé.
5: Just said.
4: Ẹni tẹ̀ ń bẹ̀rẹ̀.
5: The one you are asking for.
4: Èmi mọ̀.
5: I know him.
4: Ẹyin ò mọ̀.
5: You don't know him.
4: Ṣùgbọ́n bàbá mi ti sọ fún mi.
5: But my father has informed me.
4: Èrè dídí mo fi baptize.
5: That the reason for baptizing.
4: Nítorí ọjọ́ ìní ni.
5: Because of today.
4: Bíbélì wí pé.
5: Bible says.
4: Ní ọjọ́ kejì.
5: On the next day.
4: Ní John chapter 1.
5: In that John chapter 1.
4: Verse 29.
5: Verse 29.
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5: 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As Jesus the Lord was coming.
4: Jùhánù rí.
5: Just saw him.
4: Ó dẹ̀ sọ wí pé.
5: And he said.
4: Ẹ wo.
5: Behold.
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5: But we take away the sin of the
4: world. Èyí ni Kristi.
5: This is that Christ.
4: Èyí tẹ̀ ń ti sọ látijọ́.
5: That you've been waiting for since Sunday.
4: Kristi tẹ̀ ti retí.
5: And the Christ you've been waiting for.
4: Èyí ni Kristi náà.
5: And this is that Christ.
4: Kristi tẹ̀ ti wá.
5: And the Christ you've been searching for.
4: Kristi tẹ̀ fẹ́ mọ̀.
5: That Christ you want to know.
4: Gbogbo ènìyàn mọ̀.
5: The whole world didn't know him.
4: Ṣùgbọ́n bàbá mi jí bẹ́ẹ̀ lọ́run.
5: But my father in heaven.
4: Ó ti fi hàn mí.
5: Have revealed it unto
4: me. Èyí
5: ni Kristi. That Christ.
4: Ti gbogbo Israẹli
5: ń dúró dé. That the whole Israelites are expecting.
4: Bíbélì wí pé.
5: Bible says.
4: In verse 36.
5: In verse 36.
4: Bíbélì wí pé.
5: Bible says.
4: Nígbà tó tún di ọjọ́ kejì.
5: And the next day.
4: Jésù rìn lẹ́bẹ̀ẹ́ tí
5: òkú. And Jesus was walking by the seashore.
4: Jùhánù tún pe gbogbo Israẹli.
5: And John called the attention of the Israelites.
4: Ní John chapter 1:36.
5: In John chapter 1:36.
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5: And John said.
4: Ẹ wo.
5: Look at him.
4: Ọ̀dọ́ àgùntàn Ọlọ́run.
5: And the Lamb of God.
4: Ẹni tó kó ẹ̀sẹ̀ ara yẹn.
5: The one that take away the sin of the
4: world. Jùhánù kéde Jésù.
5: And John announced Jesus.
4: Jùhánù ló fi Jésù hàn
5: ara yẹn. And John was the one that introduced Jesus to the world.
4: Jùhánù ló jẹ́ kó ọmọ pé Jésù ni Kristi.
5: John made sure that to know that Jesus is that Christ.
4: Jùhánù ló júwe Jésù.
5: The one that described Jesus.
4: Bíbélì wí pé.
5: Bible says.
4: Jùhánù ò dẹ́kun àti
5: ìpolongo Jésù. John did not stop announcing Jesus.
4: Ní Matthew chapter 3.
5: In Matthew chapter 3.
4: Bíbélì wí pé.
5: Bible says.
4: Ní verse 11 yẹn.
5: Verse 11.
4: Pé Jùhánù wí pé.
5: John says.
4: Lóòótọ́ lóòótọ́.
5: Indeed.
4: Omi lèmi fi baptize.
5: I'm baptizing you with water.
4: Fún ìrònú pín
5: wàdà. For repentance of sin.
4: Bẹ̀tẹ̀ nìkan bọ̀ wá.
5: But someone is coming.
4: Ó wúwo jù mí lọ.
5: That is mightier than I.
4: Ẹnìkan bọ̀ wá.
5: Someone is coming.
4: Bàtà ni Tọ́mi ò lè gbọ́.
5: The issue of whom I'm unable to lose.
4: Òun yóò fi ẹ̀mí mímọ́.
5: And will be the one to baptize you with Holy Ghost and fire.
4: Ẹ̀wọ̀n bí Jùhánù ṣe kéde Jésù.
5: See the way John have been announcing Jesus.
4: Oni Jésù tí a sọ̀rọ̀ rẹ̀.
5: Jesus we are talking about.
4: Kristi tẹ̀ ń sọ
5: nípa rẹ̀. That Christ will be expecting.
4: Ó ju òun lọ.
5: He's greater than me.
4: Ẹ wo.
5: Look at him.
4: Gbogbo yín bu ọlọ́kùnrin.
5: Every one of you, you are honouring me.
4: Gbogbo yín wọ́ wá sí Jordan.
5: Every one of you, you are trooping to Jordan.
4: Ṣùgbọ́n ẹnìkan bọ̀ wá.
5: But someone is coming.
4: Ó wúwo jọ.
5: He's so mighty.
4: Ó tóbi jù mí lọ.
5: And so greater than
4: I. Bàtà ni tí mi ò lè bọ́.
5: The lashes of whom I'm unable to lose.
4: Lọ́ọ̀fẹ̀ mi mímọ́.
5: He's going to baptize you with Holy Ghost and fire.
4: Jùhánù jẹ́ kó mọ̀.
5: God made him to know.
4: Agbára tí Jésù kárí.
5: And the power that Jesus.
4: Jùhánù jẹ́ kó mọ̀.
5: God made him to know.
4: Ipa tí Jésù kárí.
5: How mighty Jesus is.
4: Jùhánù jẹ́ kó mọ̀.
5: God made him to know.
4: Ògo tí Jésù kárí.
5: How glorious Jesus is.
4: Jùhánù sọ fún wọn.
5: John told them.
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5: And the one I've been talking about.
4: Olúwa fi ẹ̀mí ẹ̀mí mímọ́
5: àtiná.
4: That
5: will be the one to baptize you with
4: the fire. Omi
5: lèmi fi baptize. Baptizing you with water.
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5: mímọ́ àtiná. With Holy Ghost and fire.
4: But then Timmy
5: said that the lashes of whom are unable to lose. The Bible says when Jesus was coming to him,
4: just
5: said that it doesn't
4: for me to baptize you.
5: For me to baptize you, God.
4: Emi lo ye ki wa.
5: And the one that ought to come to you.
4: Ki wa baptize
5: you. To be baptized by you.
4: Gbogbo Israeli wo drama
5: na. The Israelites were looking at that as they were baptizing
4: him.
5: Is there anyone that is greater than John the Baptist?
4: So Olu Bukun Eni Tijuanu sọrọ rẹ.
5: And then our own John was talking about.
4: Eni lati je only lati je looto pe Christi.
5: And maybe it's Christ in thee.
4: Bíbélì wí pé.
5: Bible says.
4: Jésù sọ fún Jùhánù.
5: And Jesus told John.
4: Jọ̀wọ́ ẹ̀bẹ́.
5: Let it be.
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5: 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The Bible said that Jesus was baptized.
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5: 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That John raised him up.
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5: And the heavens accepted him.
4: Bíbélì pé lójú ẹsẹ̀.
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5: And the heaven opened.
4: Matthew chapter 3 yẹn.
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5: The heaven opened.
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5: Immediately. There was a voice that came from heaven. That this is my beloved son. In whom I'm well pleased. Obey ye him.
4: John.
5: John.
4: Introduce
5: Jesus to the heavenly.
4: John.
5: John.
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5: 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Introduce Jesus to the world.
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5: Are the heaven of Jesus open?
7: Jùánù.
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7: him without
5: warning. 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
5: 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That he heard the voice of his destiny ever.
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7: 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Láàrin 24 hours.
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5: 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Wherever they been watching me,
7: somebody go.
5: All my listeners are
7: crying
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0: Hi, I am Sheye. 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I have become employed. 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They also

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casa.

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2: So, my son, welcome to the Kalangulo Shrine. The gods are with us. What can I do for you?
3: Baba, you have to save me, oh. Somebody, they do me, oh. If they do me with you.
2: You say waiting?
3: All my goats and chickens don't finish. Guy, he do me.
2: Ah.
3: Then my business don't bafuka. Chai, he do me.
2: I see.
3: My pikin, where they do well before, don't start to fail for school. The witch do me, oh.
2: Ah.
3: And I even sick self. I think say him give me HIV.
2: Eh? No.
3: What do you mean, Baba?
2: No way anybody fits use witch give you HIV. They did not they fly for air. If anybody tell you that one, now lie them talk. Because witch no fit give person HIV.
4: No matter how the wind strong, nobody fit give or carry HIV from witchcraft.

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0: Yama. 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This is not how Hindi hear you. This is not within God they hear.
1: Tell me, who is as powerful as me?
0: Eh? I don't hear you well. You see?
1: Even God.
0: You say God?
1: Oh, yes.
0: Even God?
1: Yes.
0: Oh.
1: Even God.
0: What's you?
1: I said, who is as powerful as me?
0: Look,
1: I don't believe in God.
2: Hello? Oti jadanu.
1: God. Look, the only one that have
2: the... Yeah, be jele gusimi kinyo. 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

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He said 1 week plus. 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
0: 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And of course, as you go there, wait till that special call. 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
1: The Integrity Station. That's exactly the radio station, the one you should be tuned into right now. The one you should be checking out right now, glued to your radio right now, because we got all you want and need. It's a great evening, beautiful one for the matter. It feels so good to be right here with you no matter what. I would always choose to be with you at this time because, look, being with you is the best feeling. So, yes, it is so good to be right back with you on the show, which is Monday Night Cafe. A beautiful evening to all y'all listening to me right now. How are you? How you doing? It is always a delight to know that you're doing good. I hope you're doing good. It's a brand new Monday, in the month of August 2026. It's still a fresh month. How's the month treating you, by the way? Are you feeling it? Are you actually, you know, being productive? Are your plans falling into place? I hope so. And I hope that you're, you know, Monday was off to a great start, as always. It's really important how we start our day. And yes, my name is Amanda, and this is Monday Night Cafe. And yes, you might be wondering, why do I see, if you're on our Facebook page right now, that's cool. But if you haven't been there, go there right now and check me out. We're live, okay, live at Splash FM 105.5 Ibadan. That's Splash FM 105.5 Ibadan. That's right. Head on over there. It's always, always so good to connect with you on there. So if you're already on there, you see only me. And yes, you may be wondering, what's to me? What's to me? How come Amanda is the only one on the show today? Well, to me, is a little bit under the weather, so she couldn't be here. I know we miss her. Don't miss her too much, okay? She'll be here in a bit. She just had to take, you know, today to make sure she gets really well so that when she's back next time, it will be fire. So, yeah, but she's still here with us in spirit, and I'm sure she's tuned in listening to the show as well. So we're going to do it all together. Welcome once again, in case you are just tuning in. It's Monday Night Cafe. As always, it is that show that's here to keep you company. We're always going to be your friend. You know, you can listen to us on a boring night when you feel alone, down and out. You need somebody to listen to. You need somebody to talk to. Not to worry. We got you on Monday Night Cafe. And as I always say, we're here to heal. Yes, okay, maybe not necessarily heal your broken heart, but we can help you get through it, all right? We help you get through it with the great music and a little bit of this and that we do on the show. And sometimes we also give advice. Yeah, we can share a couple of things with you that could help you go through whatever it is that you might be going through as it concerns your relationship and your heart and, you know, just generally, emotionally. We're always here to connect with you on the show. So, yes, once again, I say a big, big welcome to you in case you are just tuning in. It's a perfect time to be together. And it's that show that's perfect at a night like this or on a night like this. So, yes, as always, there's something. There's always things to look at. There's always, you know, things going on. And on the show, it's a lot of people reaching out saying, how do I deal with this? How do I handle my situation? Please let the people call in and advise us. If they were to be in my shoes, or if, you know, they listen to the story, what would be their advice for me? How do I maneuver the situation so that I don't make a mistake? So we're just here to help, prefer, you know, solutions, or should I say advice, to people who may need it. And today's not an exception, because I got something waiting for us to look into, waiting for you to look into and give your 2 cents on. And as always, it's already up on our Facebook page at Splash FM 105.5 Ibadan. That's Splash FM 105.5 Ibadan. And today it's about a guy who's got a real, real difficult situation. It's really difficult for him. It's really hard because when he first took a decision, he thought it was the right thing to do. He thought it was the best thing to do. It was the greatest way to handle it. Yes, when I do it this way, I'll be fine. I mean, I can't go ahead with this kind of person. I wouldn't want to get into this kind of marriage with this kind of person and, you know, end up leaving a lie or not trusting my partner or constantly walking on eggshells. There'll always be mistrust, doubts, and all that. And that these are very solid ingredients to ruin a great relationship. So, you know, this person felt like they took the very perfect decision, but now they feel torn. they feel torn, like they probably, you know, are not sure exactly what they did or what to do. You know that feeling when you start, you first feel like, okay, I'm good. I made the right decision. I'm fine with it. No guilty conscience or nothing bothering me, or my emotions aren't getting in the way. And then before long, the person starts to feel like, oh my gosh, I think I made a mistake. I probably was too fast, you know. I should have taken a second thought about it through and through before I made the decision that I made. So that's the situation with this person right now. And they really need your help. Yes, they do. And that's why we're on here today talking about it. So yes, our Facebook page is at Splash FM 105.5 Ibadan. If you haven't been there, please go there and check it out. The story's already posted there, but I'm going to share exactly what it is to you about this person. So yes, I'm going to read it out to you the way I put it on Facebook, then tell you the story, narrate the story to you again, because this is for real. It's a situation about a guy. It was shared to me, and I am bringing on to you so that you too can help

and Walt. She was it. And so they started dating, and he would give her everything, according to the story. He would give her everything, provide for her needs. He was a provider. He emphasis on provider. So the girl was so, you know how women are with providers. Yeah. When you give them those things they need, you know, hair, money, you know, and all that, and that when you really care and support, it's a turn on. That's a green flag. Okay. So she was really excited about the guy, and their relationship blossomed. They went on with it. However, he later discovered she had lied about her family background. Yes, she had hidden the fact that her father was a cyst and her mother was living with severe mental illness. Now, what happened was, when it was time, as the relationship got deeper and closer and tighter, he decided to take it to the next level because he was looking to get married. He didn't want to date her for too long without getting married to her. So after 3 months, he proposed to the girl. And so they went home. She took him to this man and this woman, whom, of course, he believed were her biological parents. So they gave the list, and then he went back. And, you know, after some time, he came back 2 weeks to the date that they fixed for the marriage, okay? So when he got back, he was excited, telling his friend about the whole, you know, wedding coming up. And you know how it is, these kinds of things. You want to share the joy, especially with your friends. You're like, oh my God, I found the one. I found the girl I've been looking for. She's so pretty. That's exactly what he was telling his friend. She's so fine like that. She got everything I need. She's a graduate. She's young and vibrant and very beautiful. As a matter of fact, there are pictures on our Facebook page. Yes, if you go on to Facebook right now, you see a guy and a girl. That's the two people this happened to. So he's telling his friend, really excited about the fact that he's found the one that he wants to get married to. So the friend tells him, who's this girl that caught your eye so bad like this? You know, the girl that you're super duper excited about. You can't wait. Oh, my friend is in love. You know how it is. When you're in love with a person, your friends feel it. It's obvious. The writing's on the wall. You glow different. You talk different. The excitement is different. So all of that was going on as he was speaking with his friend about the girl. So he says, okay, you know what? Let me save you all the heartache and pain and send you her picture. So he goes on to send the picture of this girl to his friend. Okay. And the friend sees the photo and says, wow, hold up. Wait a minute. I know this girl. I know this girl you want to get married to. Whom did she take you to as her parents again? I was like, she's talking to her parents now, a woman and a man and all that and that. And he says, no, this girl has lied to you. As a matter of fact, her parents are not, you know, the people she took you to. Her mom is mentally ill. Like, in fact, she's really like crazy. You know, like she's crazy cuckoo. Yeah, she's gone really crazy. You know how you're crazy all around the place. You're wearing really bad clothes and you're, you know, like you go to the market square. You're walking all around the place. Everybody knows you and all that. That's the kind of crazy we're talking about here. And her father has passed. So he says, she lied to you. Go back again to this girl and question her some more. Find out the truth, the real truth about this. She's got friends, right? Maybe you should even find a way to get through to her friends and find out what's really, you know, going on. The guy is in, he's really like, you know, he can't believe it because he trusted this girl. Like, he felt like she was the one and she'd been truthful to him all this time. I mean, you're getting married to somebody and they take you to their parents. You would never think that, you know, those are not their parents or they're lying about anything, right? That's how he felt. That's what he thought. So he went back really, you know, in shock and devastated, very unhappy about the situation. And then he tells the girl, he remembers that he has the contact of one of the girl's friend. So he reaches out to the girl and he goes like, hey, about your friend, I need you to be honest with me about something. It's really serious. You know that this is marriage, right? So I just discovered something about your friend and I need you to tell me the truth. The friend is like, no. He asks the friend, is her parents still alive? The people that my girl took me to, are they really her parents? Because I'm getting word that her mom is crazy and her father has passed. Tell me the truth. Initially, the friend tries to deny, but he tells the friend, look, I could be in a position to help you tomorrow. If you lie to me, this is the end of our friendship. I would never, never forgive you. And if I had the chance, I'd never help you. You know that kind of talk now. So after a lot of talk and he convinced her and all that, the friend finally

0: Opened up and told the guy that, look, that girl lied to you about everything. Her parents are not whom they she took you to. Her father passed away and the mother has gone crazy. Like the friend told you, like your friend told you. That's the truth. So go to her. And I never would have wanted to tell you this. I preferred that she told you everything, but let her come clean. Really ask her. And I'm sure she would. The guy, really, really unhappy about the situation, goes to the lady and says, all right, truth time. Tell me what's going on. Who are your parents? Did you lie? This is what I'm getting. That your mom is crazy and your father has passed. Initially, the lady denies and says, no, it's not true. But he forces and says, if you're going to make this worse, I'll still marry you. Just tell me the truth. Because everything is out in the open. You can't be lying about this. And then she finally opens up and says, yes, I'm sorry I lied. It was really, you know, something that I felt ashamed of. You know, the stigma associated with madness. And I felt like if I told you the truth, you would leave me. That's why I lied. Those are not my parents. I'm sorry. Whatnot. Yada, yada, yada. And of course, she opens up about it. The guy is really sad, devastated. He's just so heartbroken. And so he calls off the wedding. He tells her it is over. Like, I can't believe that all this time I was living a lie. I can't believe that I'll be marrying a person whom I won't trust. And how do you think that, you know, after you've lied like this, going further into this marriage, I can trust anything that you say? Besides, it's madness. What if it runs in the blood or in your family? What if, you know, is your genetics or is in there? What are the chances are that, you know, our kids or you wouldn't eventually get mad later on in future and all that? So he's like, you know what, the stigma and everything, and you lied. I cannot go on with this marriage thing. So he calls it off completely. After a while, he starts to feel some type of way about the situation because he really, really, really, really loves this girl. So this guy is asking, should he go on and marry this girl, forgive her for what she has done, or stick with the call off of the wedding? And then something else is also considering. He says, madness sometimes is genetics. So, this could play a role, or, you know, is there a chance that it might not necessarily be like that? Because madness, for some people, it's in the family. And so because of the stigma and all of that, they want to run and shy away from it. They don't want to be associated with people who have it going on in their family. So the brother is asking, guys, what do you think? Please, he needs your advice right now as I'm talking to you. And ladies, honestly, see, in this story, that kind of secrecy, it's just good to be open, transparent. To me, if you ask me, if you really like somebody and you really know that they like you too, it's never a good thing to start off your relationship with a person on that kind of foundation, on a foundation of lies, on a foundation of deceit, on a foundation of mistrust. So it's always best to tell the truth, no matter what. 070-694-93000 or 070-144-75770. These are the numbers to call. What would you advise this guy to do? Hello, good evening and welcome to the show.
1: Hello.
0: Yes, good evening. Welcome to the show. Who am I speaking with? Hello. It looks like I lost that caller. All right. Keep trying. Don't quit. Let's go. 070-694-93000 or 070-144-75770. Or you can call the number 070-694-93000 or 070-144-75770. What would you advise this guy to do? All right, go ahead and forgive her. Get back on track as it concerns the wedding, or call it off because she lied to him about her family background, about her parents, about everything. More so that it's a situation of mental illness. And a lot of people believe that mental illness sometimes, a lot of times, runs in the family. Hello, good evening. Good evening. Looks like I lost that call as well. Keep trying. Don't forget to visit Facebook at Splash FM 105.5 Ibadan. That's Splash FM 105.5 Ibadan. The story's right there. You would see the picture of the lady and the guy. I hope I can get to talk to you. Hello. Hello. Yeah, good evening. You're welcome to the show. Who am I speaking with? Desmond. Okay, could you speak up louder, Desmond, so I can hear you, please? Okay. Keep trying. You can send text messages, all right, if the phone lines, if the network is being a little bit funny right now. But we're not going to let that stop us. We are going to keep trying, okay? 070-694-93000 or 070-144-7570. What would be your advice to this guy in this situation? How would you advise that he goes about this? He really loves the girl, but she has lied to him about her family background, and there's mental illness involved in it. You know, so he's asking, what do I do? Forgive her? Would you, like, seriously, if you were to be in his shoes, would you go on ahead and say, you know what? Oh, love is the greatest gift. Love is the best of all. No matter what, if you love somebody truly and you really, really deeply do love them, it shouldn't stop you from getting married to them. It shouldn't stop you from, you know, sharing the rest of your life with them. No matter what, love conquers all. So would you look past any other thing or every other thing and go on ahead to marrying this person or not? His friends are telling him, I don't think you should press on with that. The friend is totally against it. He says his friend is against it. I didn't add that he has a family member. He didn't tell his parents. He hasn't told them about it because he's still unsure. He might change his mind tomorrow. You know how it is with feelings, right? So he didn't tell his family about it right away. But he's told a cousin. Cousin says, I don't know. I could tell you one thing and then you go ahead and do another thing. It's matters of the heart, right? Yeah, it's your emotions that is at play here. So when a person, they say there are two people that you don't advise, people that are in love, right? The people that are in love is part of those people that you don't advise. So that person's like, you know what? I'm not going to tell you what to do. You decide for yourself. And then his friend has told him, look, don't even think about this. It's madness. And she has lied. Someone who went to peak other people as her parents, planned it all out, deceived you, and took you there, got the list for the marriage and everything, led you on. She was even never going to tell you the truth. If you didn't find out by yourself or on your own, she probably would have never told you the truth. So now we have that kind of situation, and then you're talking about your feelings for her. Please discard those feelings. What would you do, guys? Holla back. You can call me up right now, 070-694-93000 or 070-144-7570. Holla back. Let's know exactly what it would be, you know, for you, what you do, and what your advice for this person would actually be in a situation like that. Because when it comes to secrecy in relationships and marriage, a lot of people are really, really, really, really skeptical about it. For some people, you know, they would say, secrecy in a marriage is a no-no. You don't keep a secret in somebody or in a marriage with somebody that you really love and care about. If it's a journey of the lifetime, you don't keep a secret, because if you keep a secret and they find out later on in the marriage or the union, it could ruin things. It could totally tear you apart. Such a person can never, ever trust you. They would never, ever want to spend the rest of their lives with you. There's no way you guys can get back to being the way you started out. And then for some people, they would say, sometimes it's best to shut up about certain things. If you're quiet about it, if you don't let them know, ignorance, as some people believe, is bliss. So what they don't know won't hurt them. So it's best to shut your mouth. If it's going to be so bad as to ruining what you got going, the best thing to do is to keep quiet about it. Don't say anything about it. Act like nothing ever happened, so you don't ruin the good thing you got going. So guys, in this situation, what would you do? And what do you advise this guy to do? Of course, the numbers to call are 070-694-93000 or 070-144-7570. The calls come in and then something happens and then they go off. But yeah, keep trying to get through to me. I really need you guys. As a matter of fact, he's listening to y'all right now. He needs to know exactly what to do. So please call up and render this guy your advice. Give him your advice. Help this brother man in this situation so that he doesn't end up regretting his actions and he doesn't, you know, make a big mistake. Hello, good evening.
1: Good evening.
0: Yes, welcome to the show. Yes, nice to have you on board. Who am I speaking with?
1: Yeah, it's Mr. Monday from Gate.
0: Mr. Monday? Sorry?
1: Yeah, Mr. Monday from Gate.
0: All right, Mr. Monday. It's nice to have you calling on the show today. I'm sure you've been following with the story, right?
1: Yeah, this is my first time to call.
0: I'm always listening to your program,
1: but I don't have, sometimes I don't have a chance to make it.
0: Oh, dear. Oh, so today is such a good day. I'm glad you had the chance to make it and you called in. It's so nice to have you on the show. Beautiful. Yes.
1: And this value is because of the kind of the kind of guy. He don't want to lose it.
0: Mm-hmm.
1: That is why he saves your life.
0: Mm-hmm.
1: But part of it is that the guy have to forgive her because it's out of the out of love.
0: Mm-hmm.
1: Because don't want, you may think if you do tell him truth,
0: mm-hmm.
1: that he may not make it.
0: Yeah.
1: That's it.
0: Okay. So, okay.
1: Consider that it's out of love.
0: Okay.
1: Yeah.
0: So you recommend that he forgives her. Let him go ahead and forgive her. But you don't think that this could have, you know, an adverse effect later on in the future of their marriage?
1: I think that everything has been like that. We have to forgive her because he may be, you know, that if he told him truth, that he may lose it. Yeah.
0: Okay. Okay. All right. Thank you so much for calling. I'm so glad that you called. Keep calling us from now on. I hope your calls are coming regularly now. Thank you so much for calling. It was so nice to have you on the show.
1: Have a good day.
0: And you too. Take care and God bless. All right, guys. Head on over to Facebook real quick. That's Flash FM 105.5 Ibadan. 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If you discovered your fiancé had hidden a major family secret from you before your wedding, would you still go ahead with the marriage or would you call it off? And if you would call the marriage off, why? Why would it be? And if you won't call it off, what are some of the things that you would put into consideration that would make you not call it off? Holla back 070-694-93000 or 070-155-7570. It's 070-694-93000 or 070-144-7570. If you discovered your fiance had hidden a major fact or family secret from you before your wedding, would you go on ahead to marry that person or would you call that union off immediately? This happens to be the situation of a young man, and in his case, the lady in question decided to keep it all away from him. That's the identity of her parents, because her mom is mental. She was really scared for the stigmatization. Hello.
2: Hello.
0: Hi, you're welcome to the show. Good evening. You're welcome. What's your name, please?
2: My name is Raymond.
0: Raymond, it's so nice to have you on the show today. So, Raymond, go ahead. What's your thought on this? What's your take on this, please?
2: I've been listening to the program. If I am this guy, seriously, I'm going to cut it off seriously.
0: All right.
2: Cut it off completely. And you know why?
0: Why, please?
2: At this early stage, the relationship has started on a lie foundation. So for me, personally, I don't take lie as seriously. So if I were this guy, I'm going to call it completely. I don't have anything to do with her. I can forgive her whatever she is committed.
0: Yeah.
2: I find it easy to forgive her. But you see, lying, I don't accept lying.
0: Okay.
2: If at this stage,
0: oh dear, please call back if you can. Call back if you can. It's so sad. It looks like, you know, you got caught off. You probably ran out of credit or something. Please call back. It's 070-694-93000 or 070-144-7570. I'm going to take a look at Facebook right now. But before that, there's another caller right here. Let's find out exactly what they have to say. Hello, good evening, and welcome to the show. Good evening. Good evening. Okay, looks like we lost that call. 070-694-93000 or 070-144-75770. In case you are just tuning in, okay, it looks like the call's back, so I'm hoping I can take it now. Hello, good evening. Good evening. Are you there? Good evening. Please talk to me. Okay. Keep trying. 070-694-93000 or 070-144-75770. Right about now, I'm going straight to Facebook to check out what we got on there. I've got Onilowo Abdul Mujib right there saying, cut the marriage. Keep calling. Go to Facebook at Splash FM 105.5. Ibadan, like, share, comment. The picture of the people are right there. Hello, good evening, and welcome to the show.
3: Good evening, Amanda.
0: Yeah. Hi, good evening. What's your name, and where are you calling from?
3: I'm Sunday Okogbe, calling from Ekpeja, New Jones.
0: All right, Sunday Okogbe, it's nice to have you on the show today, Sunday. I see you on Facebook, by the way. Nice one. So go ahead. What would be your advice for this young man?
3: To me, from my own heart of heart, as I will always say,
0: yes,
3: motive is everything.
0: Okay.
3: Not just the action, no.
0: Yeah.
3: I was to be the guy, if I'm fully in love with her,
0: yes,
3: truly, I'm in love with her.
0: Okay, yeah.
3: Check her motive.
0: Mm-hmm.
3: So checking her motive, like this day now, you don't tell people about love. Love is nothing to most
0: people. Yeah.
3: Tell you the truth. Love is everything.
0: Hmm.
3: Some don't love these days.
0: Yeah.
3: Who knows what they are doing?
0: Hmm.
3: Balancing with still love.
0: Hmm.
3: Love hurts a lot. You have to be careful.
0: Hmm.
3: So, like, you know what the scripture says about love? Like, we say love suffer long.
0: Hmm.
3: And it's fine. Love does not envy. Love does not parade itself. It's not proofed up.
0: Yeah.
3: Not behave rudely, does not speak its own, is not provoked,
0: think
3: evil, does, as in, love doesn't think evil, is not provoked, does not rejoice in iniquity, you understand?
0: Yes, I get you. These are the attributes of love, and I'm loving what you're sharing. As a matter of fact, I'm also learning as well, so go ahead, please. We're enjoying it, yeah.
3: In truth.
0: Mm-hmm.
3: Love rejoices in truth. So seeing all this now, what am I going to do? I'll bear all things. Love bear all things.
0: Okay.
3: So like, from the beginning, I will check her motive. Why in the first place did you do that? Situation can push people into so many things.
0: Yes, they can. It can.
3: Poverty is so bad. If you get to a limit sometimes, it takes the mercy and grace of God to not do something.
0: Yes.
3: I will help her check. So maybe I'm her destiny helper. But that, because of that love, I will not call off the wedding.
0: Okay.
3: So the guy is listening to the show now.
0: Yes.
3: Yeah, check the motive.
0: Okay.
3: Like I said, the world can condemn people.
0: Mm-hmm.
3: God will not condemn that person.
0: Yeah.
3: Checking the motive of that person.
0: The woman
3: caught in the act of the adultery.
0: Mm.
3: Jesus told the woman, everybody condemns her, but Jesus did not condemn her.
0: Yeah.
3: So, meaning something led that woman. Where was the man? They didn't show us the man. It's the woman they want. You understand? They want to kill her.
0: Yes.
3: Jesus said, have anybody condemned you? If you have not sinned, cast the first stone.
0: Yes, true that.
3: Or the other, we are liars. We have lied one way or the other.
0: Hmm.
3: Is there anybody that has not stolen meat in the pot before?
0: Is there? That's a good question.
3: So now it happens.
0: Hmm.
3: You should please just check the motive.
0: Okay.
3: Why did you do this? Why should you lie?
0: Okay.
3: Who knows? He will change life and help her. Next time, she will never lie.
0: Okay.
3: I remember when I was a kid, I've lied against myself
0: to
3: scare other ones, because they said if we say the truth, they will spare us. By that, I took the money, but I was not the one that took the money. They will stop beating us, so the beating increase on me, the free other one. Because of what they said, but when the senior man that amongst us, the one that took the money, like, and that, why are they beating me? He said he's the one that took the money. They now told me from then that never you lie, say the truth the way it is. So till today, I will look at your face and say the truth. Nothing will. So check the motive. It's the motive that really matters.
0: Okay.
3: Then you help her correct it.
0: All right.
3: Other tests and see. I know if she's remorseful, you want her. She will love you for life.
0: The one
3: that will not change will not change. You will still know.
0: I like what you just said. Yeah, absolutely. I totally love what you just said. Thank you so much for calling in. He's listening, and hopefully he makes the best decision as it concerns this situation. Can you hear me?
3: I think it's Tumi there.
0: No, Tumi isn't here today, sadly. She's a little bit under the weather. We miss her. I know. But she'll be... Yeah.
3: Okay, I want to connect with both of you on the Facebook. I've tried and I couldn't.
0: You couldn't? Oh, you know, is this your number? You know, I'll send you my Facebook handle, all right? Maybe I should do that so that you can get it, all right? I'll do that for you. Before the end of the show, I'll make sure I give you my Facebook name, all right?
3: Thank you.
0: All right, you're welcome. Thank you for calling. It's always a delight to have you on the show. It is, honestly. Thank you for calling, all right? Keep enjoying the show and enjoying the rest of your day. It's 070-694-93000 or 070-144-75770. Hello, you're welcome to the show. Good evening.
4: Hello, good evening. I'm back. Raymond.
0: All right, Raymond. Nice to have you on here, Raymond.
4: Please, I was saying, you know, I was saying that if I am the one, I'll quote relationship completely, because you know, lying is very dangerous in a relationship.
0: Yes, it is. I agree 100%.
4: Yes, it's very dangerous. So come to think of it, you know, the relationship has started with a lie.
0: Mm-hmm.
4: That means she can do anything worse than this next.
0: Mm-hmm.
4: So to prevent that to happen, mm-hmm. I'll call it off.
0: Okay.
4: Because I cannot place my trust on a lying partner.
0: Wow.
4: So I don't care her mother is crazy. I don't care about that. So far,
0: okay.
4: I love her. But lying attitude is not accepted for me. That's my opinion.
0: So you say, no, you wouldn't consider, you would not even think about the fact that maybe later on in the marriage, she could stop lying. She did it.
4: She can do anything whatsoever. She can do anything. I can forgive her. But lying,
0: oh dear.
4: A home with a lying
0: someone
4: partner.
0: Who can be
4: a start
0: center.
4: The habit. Come to think of it, she could do anything worse than this.
0: Yeah.
4: So I want to prevent that to happen, so I'll just cut it off.
0: Okay.
4: And prevent it to happen. So that's my opinion.
0: All right. Thank you so
4: much. If I love her, it's okay, but lying.
0: Yeah.
4: Beginning,
0: forgiveness, but you can't continue with such a person. That's your take on it. All right. All right. Thank you so much for calling. I appreciate you on the show. Thank you. Enjoy the rest of your morning, okay? Or your evening. It's not morning yet. Thank you so much. All right. The Canvas is going on stronger than before. We're still on it. Please visit our Facebook page at Splash FM 105.5 Ibadan. Like, share, comment. And if you would like to see the people involved in this, please. They're right there. Head on over to our Facebook page. I have a picture of these two, the guy and the lady in question. And guess what? Her name is Amanda. That's her name. Let me give that away. Good evening. You're welcome to the show. What's your name, please?
3: Okay. I'm calling back. This is Sunday.
0: Okay, Sunday's right back. All right, Sunday. Go ahead. We're listening.
3: The caller, after me, just made his call now.
0: Mm-hmm.
3: While talking, something just came to my mind.
0: All right, share with us.
3: I said before, we are all liars.
0: Mm.
3: We are all liars. Even Jesus said no one is good.
0: Mm.
3: So, though we don't like people that lie, but one way or the other, we lie.
0: Mm-hmm.
3: Sometimes we lie not to come to work, we lie when we are late, mm. so many things. So why will you not forgive? Like mm. I said, check the motive. So let me take you back to our fathers.
0: All right, go ahead.
3: Abraham lied before Abimelech, one of the kings that took his wife, Sarah.
0: Yeah, okay, just go ahead. We're listening.
3: For
0: it's
3: him,
0: fine.
3: For him to spare his own life,
0: mm.
3: Sarah should tell them that we are not husband and wife.
0: Hmm.
3: To spare his life. She, father of faith.
0: Hmm.
3: So you can see, Sarah herself lied before God.
0: Hmm.
3: When God told Abraham that by this time next year, your wife is going to be pregnant and have a baby, and Sarah laughed.
0: Mm.
3: And that God heard, the angels heard, like, why is Sarah doubting? Why is she laughing?
0: Mm-hmm.
3: Now, Sarah said she did not.
0: Mm.
3: The angel said, you lied.
0: Mm.
3: He said, I did not, but he left the matter like. So one way or the other, we lied.
0: Mm.
3: So we should forgo and forgive.
0: Mm.
3: So that's where I'm talking about. And in relationship, when you don't have forgiveness, when you did not forgive somebody for today,
0: mm-hmm.
3: tomorrow you can as well make that same mistake
0: to mm-hmm.
3: that same person or to another.
0: Mm.
3: So let's take note of it. That's the way life is.
0: So no,
3: when
0: you're,
3: we
0: yeah.
3: intend forgiveness,
0: mm-hmm.
3: want to say something?
0: No, go ahead. I'll speak when you're done. Go ahead. Go ahead.
3: Because I have test proved this before.
0: Okay.
3: If you forgive, all you do to people is not because of that person. You mm. are doing it to yourself.
0: Okay.
3: Every good you do to anybody
0: yeah.
3: is to your own credit, to yourself.
0: Yeah.
3: And to God, because God is going to reward you for that.
0: Mm-hmm.
3: That's why he said, like I know the scripture very well, he said, forgive
0: yeah.
3: so that you can be forgiven. What I understand that if you do not forgive, Amanda, if I do not forgive you, God will not forgive me because you are God's daughter,
0: yeah,
3: or child. So God is telling me that when I committed one offense or sin, I come to him and
0: yes.
3: ask for forgiveness.
0: Yeah.
3: No matter how big the gravity of it, he mm. forgives me.
0: Yeah.
3: So why should I not forgive Amanda?
0: Yeah.
3: But that's what he's telling me. So once I forgive you, definitely no matter the offense I will commit one way or the other,
0: mm-hmm.
3: that person equally, God will make it in a way that I will be forgiven. That
0: yeah.
3: is how it runs.
0: Yeah.
3: So please, my brother, if you are listening, check her motive and forgive her.
0: All right, so forgiveness.
3: Want God sent to her life, correct things.
0: All right, all right. So what I was going to say was everybody deserves a second chance, right? So
3: yeah.
0: because of that, forgive them. Give them at least a second chance and see
3: yeah.
0: how it goes from there. Thank you so much once again for calling in and sharing that with us on the show. I really, really do appreciate it. Okay. So, yes, you can visit our Facebook page at Splash FM 105.5 Ibadan. Yes, you can do that. And, yeah, be a part of the show. All right. Yes, and you can also call me up on 070-694-93000 or 070-144-75770. Once again, it's 070-694-93000 or 070-744-75770. Any of these numbers would just do. Now, for me, once again, I would like to tilt towards the person who says, look at the motive, because sometimes people are not naturally or, you know, they don't have the tendency to act badly. Certain situations push them to taking certain decisions or doing certain things that they probably wouldn't have done because of the fear of not wanting to lose the person. Because anybody can be in that situation, like the person said. Anybody can, you know, out of fear, the kind of fear now is the fear of not wanting to lose it's marriage. And then why did she lie? Let me state that again. She lied because, according to her, which is something a lot of people would do, the stigma. When it comes to mental illness, let's be honest about this, all right? Let's not even mince words. People are not going to proudly come out and say, oh, my mom is mentally ill. Oh, my dad is mentally ill. Let me just say to you so I can be honest about it. It's not something that anybody would be very free or bold to say. There's this stigma attached to it. There's, you know, this embarrassment, this shame that naturally would come with it. So I can try to get why she probably would have lied to this guy. Okay. Yeah. My mom. And it's not that she's mentally ill, just mentally ill mildly, or in a situation where maybe it's like just bipolar or schizophrenia, that she's leading a life, a normal life, that if you don't really come close, or, you know, you don't ask questions, you wouldn't even know what's going on with her. She's like raving mad. She goes dirty to the market, picks stuff from the ground and eats. She's a mad woman who will chase people. She's really stinking badly. That kind of, you know, embarrassing madness. The one that you would not be so proud of. As a matter of fact, you'd be ashamed of. So if you look at that kind of situation, you might want to really just find a way to understand why she lied to the guy. Okay? So yes, why did she lie? Fear. Not wanting to lose the guy. She said to him, I didn't want to lose the relationship we had. I don't want you to call off the marriage. I don't want you to end things, you know, just like that. I didn't feel proud to come out and tell you that. Or I wasn't, you know, strong enough to tell you that this is what happened to my mom. This is the situation with my family. I'm sorry I did that. She was wrong to have lied to the guy, no doubt about it. But trust me, in this kind of situation, you want to look at both sides of the angles. At the same time, her fear may have been understood. As I said, people with parents who have mental illness are not always bold enough. They cannot really come out and say this is the situation. A lot of them would lie about it. Many of them, I'm not saying all. So in that situation, you might want to consider. So I would recommend you really talking to her, as I always recommend. Honest conversations to me is something good in a relationship. When you talk to somebody and get to hear what they have to say about certain issues, you can tell when a person is, you know, honest about something. You can tell a sincere person who has just told a lie because of fear, or because they don't want to lose you, or because, you know, they're not sure how you might take it and all that and that. They wouldn't want the embarrassment of ruining the relationship or ending or calling off the marriage or calling off the relationship. So, you know, yeah, if the concern is for those reasons, I might want to consider. I'm not going to say live her or don't live her. Talk to her. Listen to her talk. Check the sides. You know, like the odds. Check the reason why she did it. Check for her response, her reaction. Really, really hear her speak. You know, you can tell when a person might just be a little bit, you know, not themselves because of the situation they're being faced with. And so when you listen to the person, when you hear the person talk, let your inner mind make that decision for you. Okay, when you hear the person, when you listen to that person, really think deeply. Did this person do it because they were malicious? Did they do it because they wanted to hurt me on purpose? Are they like, you know, see, liars that can never change? You know, some people are chronic liars. They can never tell the truth no matter what. Whether or not they'll hurt their partner, they will never be honest about anything. Even when you catch them lying, they can lie and still lie and lie and lie and lie till the end of the world. There are people like that. But there are people who lie because of certain reasons, and, you know, they're not chronic liars like that. They could change going forward. They didn't do it because they wanted to hurt your feelings. They did it out of fear, and they could promise not to do it again. And if you gave them the chance, they won't do it again. No one is really perfect. So in the situation, I would ask that, I'll recommend that he thinks about it and talks with the lady, not be so quick to end things and not be so quick to get back with her. Maybe give it a little time before they get back into the marriage, because he says that the wedding is in about 2 weeks. Tell her, let's put this on pause and deal with her a little bit more. Get back to the relationship a little bit more and see how it fares and see how she deals and see whether she's truly repentant and see going forward if she's honest and open with you about, you know, your dealings with her. Maybe then you would be able to make your decision about the situation. But don't be so quick to get back to the girl and, you know, just get married And don't be so quick to call it off. Give it some time. Talk to her. Think about it. Get her reaction. Look her in the eye when she's talking. And let your inner spirit decide whether she's been honest or not. And let you also be the one to say, you know what, I've heard everybody talk. Let me decide this. How do I feel? If your gut, because he says right now he's feeling like he was too hasty. She's a great girl. He loves her. It was just that she did. And so now he's thinking, is this enough reason to end such a beautiful thing? So you see that? So you might want to also give that a little more time. Get into another relationship. Give it some time and see how that plays out. Eventually, you know, I'm sure that you'll be able to make a right decision. I know it's not a good thing to start. Deuce, build your relationship on the foundation of lies. It's really hard to, as a matter of fact, you shouldn't build with a lying partner, a dishonest partner, a partner who lacks integrity, a partner who won't be open to you about things, because these things will pose themselves in the marriage. You're going to have those kinds of situations where you got to be honest with each other, where you got to be open with each other. So going forward, how do you deal if you have a partner who's always lying? So I can understand the concerns of other people who say, yes, lying is a deal breaker in this case. I can't. You say, no, it's bad, and that. But then again, you know, you want to look at why they did it. You know, the circumstances surrounding the reason why they lied. And for some people, it's believed that everybody should get a second chance. Everybody deserves a second chance. So in this case, just give it some time. You know, talk with her. Try getting back into dealing with her again. Put the marriage on pause for me. But date her some more and see what her behavior is like as you guys continue in your relationship. And if you see that she's genuinely repentant and she's honest with you going forward, I don't see anything with getting back to her and marrying her again. But if you see that it's something that you can't do, it's something that will totally affect the relationship, you might end up regretting, blaming yourself, you'll be unhappy with, because at the end of the day, you're the one who's going to be in that marriage. You're the one who's going to spend the rest of your life with that person. And see, marriage is a lifetime thing. If you know that you can't deal with that person for the rest of your life, please don't go into it. So after all of this has been done, then you'd be able to make a smart decision for your life. It's still on. The Facebook page is still there. The conversation is still ongoing. In case you'd like to drop a comment, please visit our Facebook page at Splash FM 105.5 Ibadan. That's Splash FM 105.5 Ibadan. If you'd like to call in on the show, that's also good. The phone lines will always be open to you to call. Once again, the numbers to call are 070-694-93000. I'm going to go to some music, but before that, for the benefit of those who might just be tuning in on the show and don't know exactly what's going on, it's a situation about a guy who got involved with a lady. He came back from the States and met this very pretty young girl, pretty young girl, who's a core member. She just finished school and he liked her. He wanted to get married. He got into the relationship, and in 3 months, he proposed because she was everything he ever wanted. So he proposed to the lady, and then it was time to go to her people to get the list. They did that. She introduced him to a couple as her parents, right? Yeah, that's what she did. So he believed everything. Traveled back to the States only to come back 2 weeks into the wedding, or 2 weeks before the marriage or the wedding. So as, you know, he got back, he was so excited about the fact that he was getting married. He was happily telling his friend about it. I found somebody. We're getting married. She's pretty. She's all that and that. And the friend is like, share with me this beautiful person who's stolen your heart away. And he tells the friend, okay, not to worry. Take a picture of the girl and look at her. And the friend sees the photo and says, whoa, this girl, I know her. She has lied to you. Did she tell you that she has both parents alive and well? And the friend says yes. And he tells the friend, no, go back to her and ask her these questions. Ask her to be honest with you about her parents. Even speak with her friends if you don't believe her. Also ask her friends. They should know. So he goes ahead, you know, contacts her friend,
5: friend tells him.
0: Initially, they lie, but eventually they tell the truth, both of them. And he finds out that this girl's mother is a mad woman, a raving mad woman all over the place. And her father had passed away a long, long time ago. So it turned out that the girl had lied to him about the parents she took him to as her real parents. So now he's mad. He already called off the wedding, but now he's having second thoughts because he really loves the girl. Feelings of the girl won't leave him alone. And then he's also worried about the fact that her mother is raving mad. He's saying, could this be a risk to get married to somebody whose parents are crazy or whose parents is crazy? Madness sometimes is in the genes, or maybe it's not. What do I do? So that's the situation we got on ground. Visit our Facebook page at Splash FM 105.5 Ibadan. Real quick, before we get on over to the music, let me read some of the comments I have on Facebook, and shout out to the guys I got on there. In case you'd like to visit Facebook, do that right now. You want to see the photo of the girl and the guy? They're right there. The girl and the guy. Yes, there's a photo of these two people right there on Facebook, so you can check it out. And of course, drop your comments. So what are some of the comments that we got on here? I need to open this up real quick and check your comments out. Yeah, the Facebook page is Splash FM 105.5 Ibadan. That's Splash FM 105.5 Ibadan. So Onilowo says, cut the marriage. Samson Siwoko says, welcome on air to me and Amanda, my two dearest sisters. How's your day and happy new month of August? Happy new month to you, to my brother. I really appreciate your message. Sunday Okogwe says, good evening to me and Amanda. Oh my God, I'm late to the classroom. But you are not late. Thank you for all your wonderful comments. Anyway, it's going to be a fun night today on the Monday Night Cafe Show, as ever, of course. It's always fun here. Thank you for your comments. Ezra says, good evening, guys in the studio. Good evening to you too. Sincerely speaking, the guy did well for calling off the wedding. Love should not be set by lies. All right. Love should not be set by lies. And Osman Khalifa says, hi guys, what's the show about? This is my first time. All right, so I believe I just talked about the show in case you're listening. So yeah, let's go over to some great music and then I'll come right back and take more calls on Monday Night Cafe. Don't you go anywhere. My name is Amanda. Here is P-Square. Oh, no, I keep saying P-Square. Mr. P. And by the way, there's been a lot of their gist on the news. Oh my days. Well, we're going to get into all of that tomorrow, not today. But for now, here's Mr. P. I can't look away. I'll be right back with more. Don't touch that dial. It's still Monday Night Cafe.

0: money. That's my favorite part of the song. Spread me the money. Who wouldn't like that part? If it's money business, then I'm in. Great track, Bakuruma off his Superstar album. One of my favorite Whiskey's track any day, anytime. You should have seen me do the boogie. Yeah, I went down. Shaking the body. I hope that you were able to move your body to the groove as well, because that was my intention, to get you to dance and rock your body and enjoy your time listening to Splash 105.5 FM. By the way, this is Monday Night Cafe, and my name is Amanda. I'm so happy to be here today. I hope you're happy to be here with me as well. So, guys, we're still on about this topic, in case you just joined in or you missed out or you're just tuning in. Well, I'll tell you a little bit about it so that in case you'd like to call in and drop your thoughts or tell us how you would react in that situation, feel free to do that. Plus, I've got some secret, you know, tips. Okay, I'll call it some tips on how to be more open and transparent with your partner, just in case you got involved with a you got married, or you find it hard to be really open and honest in communication with your partner, because we deal with this. A lot of people deal with that in marriage. It's not everybody that knows how to communicate, or, you know, not everybody knows how to be very honest, especially when it's things they're not really proud of. Especially when it's things that they're are ashamed of, or things that they, you know, would totally hide their face about and all that and that, because you never know. These things happen. Situations that embarrass you, situations that make you feel ashamed, situations that you won't be comfortable enough to open up to your partner would arise. How do you deal with those kinds of situations? So yes, you want to be able to deal with those kinds of situations, you know, or situations in your marriage with your partners. How do you do it? So yes, guys, in case you're just tuning in, we're talking about a guy who got involved with a girl he really liked so much. They were about to get married. He went to her place. She took him to her parents. And he got the list, was excited about it, was telling his friend about this girl that he just met and really felt excited about. And they were going to get married in 2 weeks. Friend says, who is this girl? He sends her picture to the friend. And the friend says to him, you've been lied to, rather. This girl has been lying to you. Her parents are not whom she showed you. Her dad has passed, and her mom is really mentally ill, like crazy, raving mad all over the place. So you need to be very careful, and you need to confront her. Make sure she tells you the truth about her real identity and who her parents are. He's so broken, so devastated, of course. Wouldn't you be? Somebody that you really trust and love so much has been lying to you about their parents. She even went to organize parents for herself and all that and that. So he found out and really got mad, really, really frustrated, and decided to call off the wedding. But right now he's saying, could it be that I acted too rash with my decision? Was I too fast in taking a decision? I feel like what I did wasn't right. I should have given her another chance. But then again, one other part of me is saying, no, you did the right thing. She lied. How do you go into marriage with this kind of partner? Besides, it's mental illness. It's madness. It runs in the family. What if you start having kids and your kids now, you know, get mad, or it affects your children? What happens? And he's like, okay, maybe you wouldn't. But now the guy is at crossroads, really doesn't know exactly what decision to make. So he's asking, should I go back to the girl, get back with the wedding plans, or just leave it at that? Let her be. Go away from that marriage. That's what the situation is right now on the show. Hello.
1: Hello.
0: Good evening. Hi. Yes. What's up? Welcome.
1: Thank you. It's Sunday calling back.
0: All right, Sunday. You have something to add to what you said before.
1: Yeah.
0: All right. Go ahead.
1: So I've spoken the positive side.
0: Okay.
1: In life, we check balance things and look at the positive and the negative.
0: Yeah.
1: So now, the madness aspect. So he's in love.
0: Mm-hmm.
1: He lied. But mom being a mad woman.
0: Mm-hmm.
1: Now let him try to know what exactly led to the madness of the mother.
0: Okay.
1: If he can know the truth.
0: Mm.
1: No lie.
0: Mm-hmm.
1: So if he do not lie here. I think that's the end.
0: That'll be the end, right? So give her a chance to tell him about the truth about her mother's madness.
1: About her family.
0: Okay.
1: Madness, and no. Then, like you already said, if he checked from his own heart.
0: Yeah.
1: Go ahead.
0: Mm-hmm.
1: Go ahead. You cannot just put an end to everything. So that's all I have to say.
0: All right. Before you go, let me ask you this question. Which is worse? Are you listening to me right now?
1: Yes, of course I'm
0: listening. Okay, keeping a secret or telling a painful truth. Which is worse?
1: What? Again?
0: Of these two. Okay, keeping a secret or telling a truth to your partner that will be really, really painful. Which is worse?
1: Well, you know, the truth is that we don't talk because we know how to talk. We're a wise person. God gave us eyes. So we look and check. If I say it, how will this person take it? So you don't just talk. You check the person. In what mood? You don't know that truth you want to say at that time might lead you into trouble. You don't just say truth because some truth will lead you into trouble. So there are times to say it. I'm not saying you should lie.
0: Okay. So you should read the room. Study the person and see what works. If they can take the truth, tell them, right? Okay.
1: So you might do some truth at the wrong time.
0: Okay.
1: And the person will not take it.
0: Okay.
1: So you must just check balance. So it's better to say the truth.
0: All right. Say the painful truth rather than keep a secret.
1: But not just anyhow.
0: But you know, they say there are times you should keep a secret. There are times you should not tell your partner a secret. Is there a time? Are there secrets you would say, okay, if it's this kind of secret, don't tell your partner. Oh, there's nothing. No matter how terrible he may sound, go ahead and tell your partner.
1: Like I said, we are all liars.
0: Yeah.
1: Okay, let's say I'm dating you now.
0: Okay.
1: Or I'm in love.
0: Okay.
1: There might be some truths I've been hiding from you. So truly, I'm a truthful person.
0: Okay.
1: But I'm checking and watching your movement that maybe you cannot take it at that time. I'll be watching.
0: Okay.
1: I'll be watching you.
0: Okay.
1: I'll be watching you.
0: Mm-hmm.
1: So it will not be at the time that I'll go and say you take it to the negative side. You might not get it right.
0: Mm-hmm.
1: So I'll check your mood before saying it. You don't say things because you know how to talk.
0: Okay.
1: Even pastor in church, when he's preaching, he doesn't preach some message because he knows how to preach.
0: True that.
1: Remember, you can go and deliver some message and the whole half of the member is gone.
0: Yeah, you're right.
1: You can lose your job because of some truth.
0: Yes, you can.
1: So, not that you won't say it, there will be time. So, understand time and season for everything.
0: And use discernment, the spirit of discernment.
1: But the truth is the ultimate.
0: All right. All right.
1: You hide some secrets to save some lives.
0: All right.
1: That's the ultimate. Let's just take it that way.
0: All right. Thank you so much for calling. I appreciate the call. Thank you. So the truth is always the ultimate, but read the room and know when to tell it and when not to tell it. If it doesn't look good to tell it, please don't tell it. But if you have read the room and you think, okay, they can handle it, it's a perfect time to say it now. Or if I say it now, they may not be as angry as they would have been if I said it another time that they were not ready for it. So yeah, if you're able to do that, then you're good to go. Guys, what do you think? 070-6949-3000 or 070-144-75770. Once again, the numbers to call are 070-6949-3000 or 070-144-75770. So I asked the question again, as you know, we're, you know, talking about this. This also came to mind. What's worse, keeping a secret or telling a painful truth? Keeping a secret or telling a painful truth. Which is worse? Which do you think is worse? Like, this secret, it's better I don't say it, because if I say the secret right now, if I tell my partner this, oh my goodness, there are a million and one things that could go wrong in the marriage. They could feel really bad, feel really hurt, feel betrayed, you know, feel less of themselves and all that and that. But if I just totally, you know, kept the secret from them and, you know, didn't tell them, yes, it'll be fine, but I would have saved my marriage. Or, see, you know what? As hard, as bitter, as tough, as embarrassing, as hurting as this may sound to my partner, I will still tell them regardless. If it's going to end, let it end. If it will strengthen our relationship, let it strengthen it. If we're going to be together, then I must tell the truth, no matter how painful this may, you know, feel to them or may sound to them or may make them feel. I will still go ahead and tell the truth. In your opinion, which is worse? You can drop your comment on Facebook at Splash FM 105.5 Ibadan. That's Splash FM 105.5 Ibadan. Yes, and of course, if you'd like to call in on the show, the phone lines remain open till the end of the show. 070-694-93000. That's 070-694-93000 or 070-144-75770. A guy is torn between two worlds. Get married to a lady who has lied about her family to him. She, you know, went to organized parents. Eh? Meanwhile, her real parents, one had died. The other one was mad. Yes, welcome to the show. Good morning.
2: Good morning.
0: Yes, please, who am I speaking with and where are you calling from? All right, you're welcome to... Okay, nice. Nice to have you on the show. All right, talk to us. We're all ears.
2: Now, hold on.
0: Mm-hmm.
2: What necessary is what matters. Not truth may not be the best at a time.
0: Okay.
2: And lie may not be the best. It all depends on what you intend to achieve.
0: Okay.
2: If the idea is to keep the family together,
0: mm-hmm.
2: keep something off.
0: Mm.
2: But if you don't mind whether the family stays or it breaks,
0: mm-hmm.
2: you can tell the truth and let everybody go his or her own way.
0: Okay.
2: Thank you.
0: Thank you so much for your words of wisdom. Really appreciate it. All right. Take care. Enjoy the rest of your morning. So you heard, it depends on what you want to achieve. If you don't care, everything's scattered. Everything is ruined. You don't, you know, love the person or you don't want things to work so bad. You don't really, really care how it goes. Regardless of the situation, regardless of how it goes down, you will tell the truth. Go ahead and tell the truth. But if you've checked and balanced and you've seen that, look, if I told the truth in this situation, it's going to fall apart. If I told the truth in this situation, I'm going to lose my partner. If I told the truth in this situation, things are going to end up badly for me. I'm the one who's going to lose. Don't tell the truth in that situation. That's what my last caller just said. What do you say, in case you were just tuning in? Call me up. Which is worse? Telling a very painful truth. Like, see, if I told this person this truth, they would be heartbroken. If I told them how this is, like, tell it like it is. You know, just go ahead and tell it like it is. You know how that saying, tell it like it is, or tell it how you want it to be. Which is better, telling that painful truth or taking that secret to the grave? 070-694-93000 or 070-144-75770. Which would be better for you? 070-694-93000 or 070-144-75770. 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Visit. Check out the photos of the people we're talking about today on the show. Leave a comment. Drop a comment. Like, share. Drop a comment. Visit Facebook. It's always a wonderful thing. We love it when we see your comments on Facebook. It means that you're with us, you're following through, and we're family. That's so beautiful. Oh, my goodness. You have no idea, guys. So, yes, as I said, yeah, the phone line's open. Don't forget 070-694-93000 or 070-144-75770. 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Plus, I've got a couple tips to share with you on the show. And, you know, they're just tips to help you be more open, be more transparent, be, you know, like really one with your partner. Because, see, the thing called marriage for me, it will always be a partnership thing. If you can't be open and, you know, you cannot tell your partner like it is, I know the hard convos will come up. I know some things that you're embarrassed about, some things that you're not so proud to say, some things that are humiliating will rear their head in the marriage. But you should be able to share with your partner, like I said, or as I always say, if you're in a relationship that you cannot express yourself, you shouldn't be there. It's the worst kind of feeling to be in a relationship that you're not very free to express yourself in, or, you know, every time you want to talk about something, the other person isn't willing to. They would rather be silent. They would rather just ghost or run away or say to you, you know what, once you're done complaining, once you're done talking, once you're done nagging, I'll be back. You know, those kinds of relationships. And those are the worst kinds of relationships to be in, because trust me, your nervous system won't thank you for it. It has a way of really hurting your nervous system. And when that's hurt, of course, mentally, you're going to get hurt. And if you're hurt mentally, you're also going to get hurt physically. And that will take a toll on your health generally. And you don't want to be in that situation. So, yeah. You want to be able to leave the partner and, of course, be able to communicate with them. So what do you do? Look, let me tell you something. No matter how hard it gets, a lot of times it's best to be open with your partner. All right. You want to commit to that. You want to ensure that you're able to talk. See, people don't know how important it is to be able to communicate in your relationship or your marriage. A lot of relationships and marriages that end are as a result of the fact that the couples weren't communicating enough, or there were certain secrets that were being kept. And then when the other partner discovered or found out those things that their partner had been keeping away from them, they were so hurt, they had to end it. So I'm going to help you right now with a couple tips that will help you in your marriage or relationships to be able to communicate better with your partner. Now, number one, commit to honesty from the start. Just go ahead and make it a shared value that you'll tell each other the truth, even when it's uncomfortable. That's it. It gets uncomfortable, I know. But if you're committed, you say to yourself, look, I'm going to say it. I'm gonna find a way to tell my partner, because it'll be worse if they found out somewhere else. It'll be worse if somebody else told them, or they found out and I never told them. It'll be worse. So I'm just going to go ahead and tell them, no matter how uncomfortable it may feel. That's something that would help you. Tip number two, talk regularly. Set aside time to discuss your feelings, finances, plans, challenges, and anything that's been on your mind. Regular conversations make it easier to be open. When you are able to talk, see, I love relationships where couples talk to one another. They're the healthiest kinds of relationships, trust me. Trust me, when you're able to talk, no matter how hard, no matter how difficult, you're not walking on eggshells. You're not thinking, oh my gosh, is it going to end up in a quarrel again today if I told them how I felt? Or are they going to blame me for this if I told them how I felt? Or would they say it's my fault that it happened that way if I told them how I felt? You have no idea how blessed you are if you can find yourself in that kind of situation. Because now more than ever, there are a lot of relationships where couples can communicate with each other. So make that happen for yourself in that kind of relationship by talking to your partner regularly. Tip number three, address issues early. Don't hide problems, hoping they will disappear. Trust me, hiding or sweeping under the carpet never gets the problems to go away. When you keep doing that, it breeds room for resentment. What do I mean by that? Something bad happens, you're not happy about it, you bottle it up. You keep it there somewhere. It's okay, I won't talk, because if I talk, my partner is going to get mad. Or if I talk, they will blame me. Or if I talk, it will just be a mess. We're going to have a fight. We're not going to talk to each other anymore. I can't stand it when we're not talking to each other. So you know what? I'm just going to sweep it under the carpet. Or I'm just going to find a way not to address it. You're doing that. And trust me, you're compiling your problem. You're only saving it for explosion day. I call it day of explosion, because it's going to blow up. That thing you're keeping inside and not talking about it, you're keeping there, harboring, is there, it's piling, you're sweeping under the carpet. One day, you are going to explode as a result of that. Is that what you want to happen in your relationship? I'm sure the answer right now is no, except you don't want that relationship to work. So please talk regularly, address issues. Don't act like if you don't talk about them, they're going to disappear. You want to keep talking about them. Tip number 4, create a safe space. Listen without immediate criticizing. Listen first, be a good listener. Listen without criticizing, all right? Immediately shouting or judging. Now, some partners don't like it. That's why some people don't like to talk, because they feel like they have partners that every time they want to have conversations with them, or they're talking to them, rather than just listen, they run off to start judging, they're shouting, they're gaslighting. You know, they're not even listening. So because of that, they're like, you know what? I don't want all that. Please, I want peace. So the best way to keep peace is to hush, and don't talk too much, so I can maintain peace in my relationship or in my marriage. My darling, if you're already there, you're in danger. You shouldn't be there. So please create a safe space. Make your partner feel comfortable enough to always want to talk to you. When they think about their partner, they're like, oh my gosh, I'm going to tell her and she's going to listen and she's not going to judge me. You know, I won't feel bad for it. We resolve the problem. They're going to understand what's hurting me, what my challenges are, why I did what I did, and they feel safe about it. You have just created a safe space for your partner, and trust me, it'll be a lot easier for them to always come and talk to you. So yeah, that's for that. Tip number 5, be transparent with finances. Yes, this is a problem for a lot of relationships. Finances, we cannot see. Look, finances, if you talk to a lot of couples now, they will tell you that one of the major problems they have is that their partners haven't been very, you know, honest about their finances. They're not transparent. They're either lying about how much money they have, or they're lying that they haven't been paid, or they're diverting money, doing other things and telling them they don't have money. And all, you know what I mean? They're not providing, they're not keeping up with their responsibility and all that and that. So yes, you want to be transparent with finances. Avoid secret bank accounts, hidden debts, or if you're going to keep it a secret completely. But if you know that you cannot keep a secret bank account really, really secret from your partner, that they would eventually find out. I suggest that you're open about that. Trust me. Okay. So yeah, financial honesty is a major part of marital trust. When you're financially, you know, honest, or, you know, yeah, you let them know exactly what your finances are, the situation with them, they would be very trusting. They will trust you more for that. They won't discover any shady things or any hidden assets. You know, a lot of people get to find out that their partners own certain assets when they have passed, or situations like that. You've been living with this person for the longest. You trusted. You believed you were one. You believed you were partners, only for them to pass. And then you get to find out that this beloved partner of yours had some assets away from you. Oh my God, how would you feel? That's another question, you know. How would you feel if you discover that your partner had assets or certain things that you didn't know about? Just like a case of a man, he was trending some time ago. He discovered that the house they were living in was owned by his wife. And all that time that he was paying rent, he was actually paying the rent to his wife. Hey, gosh. Just imagine that. Your wife or your husband, you know, you've been living with them, paying rent. And then you discovered that that house that you guys have been living all that time had been owned by your spouse. And they never gave you a clue. They never gave you a hint. They didn't tell you anything that, you know, would have made you suspect that they owned that kind of thing. How would you feel in a situation like that? It just came to mind. You can call me up and tell me. How do you deal? You see, secrecy in relationships and marriages are really dangerous. So you gotta really, really think about it. That's why some people who are still leading lives like they're single should have no business getting married. Because once you get married to a person, y'all become one. Mm-hmm. It's no longer an I business. It is now a we business. So you got to be open. You got to tell them, look, this is how it is, all right? Yeah, mm-hmm. This is what I have. What I have is yours. And, you know, we're together in this. You're not the only one. So you got to be ready to be open and honest about your dealings if you're going to get married to somebody and if you want that marriage to work out. So holler at me, people, 0706949-3000 or 0701-44-75770. Or better still, visit Facebook at Splash FM 105.5 Ibadan. 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Okay, if you'd like to call or drop a comment, I am still here with you on that. Plus, I still got some more tips to share with you. But first, I think we should go and do some boogie down before I come back and, you know, we get to talk a little bit more. I see another comment from Sunday Okoba here saying, telling the painful truth is better and the ultimate, but the timing and season matters a lot. All right, keeping a secret. What else do you say? Keeping a secret and lie is worse. You won't have peace of mind. Why being in bondage and torment? Free yourself by saying the truth at all times. All right, thank you so much for that comment. That's when I asked, which is worse, you know, keeping a secret or telling a painful truth to your partner? And I also asked the question, what if you found out that your partner that you'd been living with for the longest had some hidden assets, had some properties somewhere that you never knew about? You know, like all this time, they kept all those things, lands, money, hidden accounts, yeah, all loaded with plenty of money. But they never let you know. You discovered that they had it. How would you feel? What would you do? Would that be enough to end the marriage? Would that be enough to ruin things for both of y'all? Would you ever be able to trust such a partner again? Would you feel safe living with that kind of partner? Or is it a walk in the park? Holla back, 0706949-3000 or 0701-44-75770. These are the numbers to call. Call me up. I'll be right here for now. I'll get back to the music so we can get on the dance floor and move our bodies. I've got KC, Limpopo. Oh yeah, Limpopo. Hey, baby, baby, go Limpopo. I know. Let's get down to it. It's Monday Night Cafe on your radio, and my name is Amanda.

0: Davido, Dami Duro. That's my homeboy right there, you know. I love me some Davido any day, anytime. In case you are just tuning in, this is Monday Night Cafe. And my name is Amanda. Guys, oh, goodness. I'm having a ball in the studio right here with y'all. And I hope that you are enjoying your time here as well. Check your time now. It's 12:55. And now I want to officially open up the phone line so you can call in and make requests on the show. That's right. You know how we do. Yes. So for all of y'all out there who really want to listen to something really nice, something mellow, something hot, something upbeat, something mid-tempo, that's okay. There's something for everybody on the show. Okay. That's right. There's variety. And as they say, variety is a spice of life. So holla at me right now. If there's a particular song that you'd like to listen to, feel free to do that. 070-694-93000 or 070-144-7770. All right, I'll take the numbers again. 070-694-93000 or 070-144-7770. What would you like to listen to? It's a lovely night. Something to serenade you with. Something to get you in the mood and groove. Something that you really would like to listen to, relax, and feel good about. That's what I want to play for you on the show. But I can only play it if you ask for it. If you don't ask for it, I can't play it. So, yeah, if you ask for it, I will play that song for you on the show. You can still leave it on our Facebook page as well. If you leave it in the comments, if I see it, I'll look it through and play for you on the show. 070-694-93000 or 070-144-7770. These are the numbers to call so I can play you any song for you to chillax with. I remember that word, chillax. You know, just chillax. Chillax. Chill and lax together. Perfect combo. So, yes, let's do it. Let's get you to chillax on the show and enjoy your night or your morning because it's already morning. It's a brand new day, y'all. It's a brand new day. It is officially the 4th of August, 2026, and I'm feeling so blessed to be a part of it. Hello. Good evening and welcome to the show. What's your name?
1: Good morning.
0: Good morning. Good morning. What's your name?
1: My name is Zebra from Abeokuta.
0: All right. It's nice to have you. So tell me, is there a song you'd like to listen to?
1: You said?
0: Would you like me to play you any song?
1: Yeah.
0: All right. Go ahead and make your request.
1: Olamide Jara on top. Evergreen song.
0: That green?
1: Evergreen song.
0: Okay. It's by Olamide.
1: Yeah.
0: What's the title of the song, please?
1: Jara on Top.
0: Jara on Top by Olamide.
1: Yeah.
0: All right. It's an evergreen song. That's what you're trying to say, isn't it? Right. All right. You got it. Jara on Top by Olamide. All right. Now, thank you, my brother. All right. No problem. No wahala. Thank you for calling. It's always a delight to have you call in on the show. Trust Splash to always have you. We got you. Got it on lockdown. Hey, people, how you doing? Good morning. It's great to be alive. It's a brand new day, people. Let's play you something nice. Hi, what's your name? Looks like I lost that call. It's 070-694-93000 or 070-144-7770. It's music time. Yes, it's music time. So call me. I just want to play you something, a little bit of something, you know, a little bit nice tune right there, something to help you feel relaxed. This is the perfect time for great music as you lay in your bed or just chill listening to the radio and your favorite songs playing. There ain't nothing. There's no feeling that's better than that. So why don't you utilize this opportunity and make that request on the show, my people? So it's 070 694-93000 or 070-144-75770. Just call and I promise to play you that song on the show. All right. So I still got a couple comments from Sunday Okogbe right there. All right, I'll check them out in a bit. But before those, let me check out who's calling me right now. Hello, good morning.
2: Good morning.
0: Hi, who am I speaking with?
2: Fe from Ibadan.
0: I didn't get your name.
2: Ife.
0: Okay, Fe. Yes. Ife. Oh, Ife. Okay, Ife. I'm happy to have you. So, Ife, what would you like to listen to?
2: Forgiveness by Ashake.
0: Forgiveness by Ashake. All right. I'll play Forgiveness by Ashake for you, Ife. Thank you so much for calling and making that request. Enjoy the rest of your morning. Bye-bye.
2: Thank you.
0: Yeah. All right. Keep the calls coming in. 070-694-93000 or 070-144-93000. 1-4-4-7-5-7-7-0. Just call me, holla at your girl, so I can play you great music. So I want one more call, and then we're off to the music on the show. But before we get to playing the music, I'd like to wrap up on my tips, because there are still more on how to be a little bit more open and be able to talk and share secrets with your partner, no matter how tough or difficult it may seem, no matter how hard it may get. You can do it. We all can do it. All right. It's not the hardest thing to do. It's not the hardest thing. It's all about the mindset. If you feel or you see your partner as a friend, you see your partner as a safe space, you can always talk to them. Trust me, it'll be a lot easier to communicate and share the deeper secrets or the deepest secrets with your partners. Hello, welcome to the show. Good morning.
3: Good morning.
0: Yes, good morning. Who am I speaking with?
3: It's Raymond.
0: All right, Raymond, nice to have you on the show. So what does Raymond want to listen to? Raymond, tell me, what would you like?
3: I want you to play me War by Bob Marley.
0: War?
3: Hello?
0: Did you say War?
3: Yeah.
0: War by Bob Marley. All right, you got it. War by Bob Marley. Coming right up. Thank you for calling.